self love. When you know, show me what TikTok. You are all watching on TikTok. God bless all of you. Now, me read me last scripture. Need to the direction. This is here. Me bato so what coins bear me and send me a fast. This me bump I want to pray. What coins me and son? I want to pray for you. Coins. Feel good from nafa on nine siso. I want to me person di ahunchire no hiya show na yase. June July e ahunchire busum you. 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What kind Genesis chapter 47 now? I mean, kind verse. Genesis chapter 47, make kind verse 14. But before, let me read verse 12. And Joseph. Okay, let me read verse 11. Genesis chapter 47, verse 11, 12, and 13, 14. Well, see, and Joseph placed his father and his brethren and gave them a possession in the land of Egypt, in the best of the land, in the land of Ramesses. As Pharaoh had commanded. Joseph provided for his family. Joseph to asase. Joseph mani papa no baby tonight. 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Joseph ye bi mani busia. Enye no kwa kan verse 12 now. Or see, and Joseph nourished his father. He nourished a moment be a moment dear from. He nourished his father and his brethren and all his father's household with bread according to their families. A moment do here be a 50 verse 14. And Joseph gathered up all the money that was found in the land of Egypt. And Joseph gathered all the money that was found in the land of Egypt. Me pese me no ye apam me pese me no ye covenant bi. Me penipa mark mark 7. O si apostle me pese me sow seed. O be sow seed just 110 Ghana cedis. Me need the apostle cause BJ. I want you to sow a seed of 110 Ghana cedis. UTM. I need 7 people. Me wea me name obekasa me de me personal number be ma o sisi a. Obe send 110 Ghana cedis ni bia. Me pese me no me amene odin komo. 110 Ghana cedis. 110 Ghana cedis. Me jina eye Genesis chapter 47 verse 14. O see, and Joseph gathered up the money that was found in the land. But he gathers. Money is gathered. And yes, you creating wealth. I believe in creating wealth. Motivational speakers, no one much so create wealth. I believe in that. But money, according to the scripture, is gathered. One seed, two seed, now one, and a basic I can see. I pray that God will give you the grace to gather wealth. May God give you the grace to gather money. Yeah, me work quite me fast so and I'm a D for so man crow for me D. I believe in hard working. I believe in so we industrious, we juma we see. I believe in so we juma pa. Maybe a hard worker, I mean that. I mean that 4 hours. Every day be I mean that just 4 hours. But yes, I come home, me mean that. Yeah, Juma Papa, I'm always on the Biami yeah, Juma. But I know say soon soon nyako point me funny n crow for a default so buenipa. The person yamin name so a bow no sika semusisa. 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Me demia me person number ma me patcho me bon number na men flash o flash sisi ya beham because na me de ye TikTok no. 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I can just about 5 minutes maybe. 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
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Just send your seed to that number. 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Keep that number. Me we are friend. I want to talk to you. Mama odo coins. 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Yesu catch the Peter say kona koto drawa. 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Me number ni That is my sweet daughter and friend, Florence Obinim. She's very, very powerful. Very, very powerful. This lady, I tell you. She comes to the mountains. We pray mountains here in Itinabia. She's very, very prayerful. Florence Obinim, I tell you, she's one of the best women that I've ever encountered. Very, very powerful woman. Florence Obinim, God bless you.

0249 wo send this CD bi asende sisi a me se me penipa mako mako 7 me penipa mako mako 7 yenya pam sisi a yenye sunsun makwanjere sisi a me wi a me no be din come chira wadi bi a be wo send 110 Ghana cedis. If you believe in the word that I preached, Bible say, and Joseph gathered all the money of the land. And Joseph gathered all the money of the land. Sikai was as you need to Joseph for. Sabren, ne a difficult time, ne a combre. 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Business, I had the Sikamba, yen tardy. But Sabren, musin yami bit me anamu, anamu di for swapi jobi. 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Hope men of God, I'm one of them. God has really blessed me. I'm not rich, but I'm wealthy. God has blessed me. 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

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This year, sorry, nine. So that's here. I don't know how. It may share, maybe I'll be on your PC, share with Buddy Prayer Mountain. I on the 8th. To on the 10th July, Wednesday to Friday. You call Wednesday anopa. You be bom paye. You be you be dahmema or be the free. You be free on Friday. Yeah, by 3 near free home. It will be so 4 years of mame. So mame catch you kunomere biu. Yes, catch you kunomere. Yeah, you share be ponoso. Yeah, and for free different place. Eba be waiting on home. Omu tia they pay for the room. But me say me ma free room. Ye share so from penny for beba be chire chire yeng. You be bom paye. Be fast, you be jinem a bompa ya jia dumni ngosra. July, first part of the second half. July, first part of the second half. And a match be a World Cup, ye boy. Bien wo winning the game first half. No team, I be winning soccer first half. Every match is won, our second half. It be a first half, nanku yamawa. Second half, yen gurem. And let's start it with prayers. Yen kwe buri prayer mountains. Yenko train yam yenin. A sophon ye D4, a sempaka 4, apostles, yen yen yeshia, we a sophon kwa. Any omo yere nomo. It be obi a brebi. Fanam banana fre. Ufra sempase me ba retreat nibi. Brebi, na be jinem na bomb pay nibi. On the 8th, to on the from on the 8th near free hall on the 10th Wednesday, Thursday, Friday. Friday we are near upon Meme Hon Meme Kasabi Apostle Paul Kwakma Waho Reverend Dr. Philip Ayi Ebebi Ti Baby Biobian Wudin Wunti Bra 0244 Opeso Baby a Fresa number way 0244 96 53 36 0244 96 53 36 Opeso by retreat Nibia 0244 96 53 36 Opeso by pastors and leaders and soft mommy for retreat Nibia 0244 96 53 36 Yeah, yeah, we're Buri Prayer Mountains. 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God bless you. Promise Dugbate, God bless you. Lady Donesh, God bless you. And OBB out TMB and Yamin Shramunina. 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
1: ene nyumre ye no beche nyame asem ne no abompa ye Osi, we cancel the evil day against your life. We cancel the evil day. My dear, everybody have a day of evil. Now so a bit dear ano yet thing. Now so ye bumper mo say any evil day biara obonu fona sisa fahono. Yet yes mo de chem. Any evil day. Any evil assignment, any evil connection, any evil plans against your life. We cancel that evil plans. We cancel that evil assignment. We cancel that evil connections in the name of Jesus. And then be a year the bonia or bonifona sisamano in your jumata. Cause be a nasa that went to me at the angel. And see, nyami masadin in sita. I did be a master with spiritual realms. No man planning, no man dates at home. Set date and time e be ye twuma no onyame nyi wo firim
2: amen
1: me si onyame enyi wo firim
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1: in the name of Jesus
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1: ka se any evil day
2: against
1: my life
0: against my life
1: I cancel it with the blood of Jesus
2: with the blood of Jesus
1: any evil day
2: any evil assignment
1: any

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1: Jesus. 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
0: Any evil plan. Any evil assignment. Adie bi asunsun abefo asesen. Plan bi o ma weki dia to ho. Omo say this plan is a perfect plan. Plan where the asosidi. Plan where the ampanipona to. Onyame nyi ukrefu sa plan no. 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Adie bi o ma plan ama. Na plan na eyi wo no. Onyame tumi enyi wo frem.
1: Yes Lord.
0: Misi nyame ho enyi wo frem.
1: Yes Lord.
0: Nyame ja ensaya de no.
1: Jesus.

0: evil plans against your life, it will never work. They will never succeed. I said they will never succeed. In the mighty name of Jesus Christ. Amen.
1: Amen.
0: Yeah, the Bible no come Mark chapter 6 verse 21 to 29. Mark chapter 6.
2: Ya ken kan Mark asempa no etinsia enimu aduonu baako. 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Mark chapter 6 verse 21 to 29. 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
0: Ada ese. So that means they were planning this for a long time. And now mo nya mra ombeti mra ye twuma no. And so say embra ese no e bae no. 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English say it was a perfect time for them to kill John. 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
2: na
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0: se another
1: day
0: plan biara
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2: se
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2: yesu
0: timo
2: mi chem
0: me sai
2: me sai
0: me tumi
2: me tumi
0: na wo yesu
2: timo
0: it will never work aso for say
2: na Herod edi na woda no oto pono ma na titire ene na safo hene ene Galilean panyimfo na Herodia no baba e baba sai na oso Herod ene wona woni no ti adidia pono ho no ene ana ohene si ababa wa no se 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
0: 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But dentia Herodi ebuefu John said aware na Herod ware ni yire no na ye Philip yire. Enti Herod aware ni nua Philip ni yire. Enti se Herod John a preacher or preaching against that thing that Herod a year, you know. And the Bible said, a year Herod, you know, now so on him said, you know, then you know, Herod and Peso or Becca Sound. Now, so now Herod did here, a year, and yes, sir, I didn't think that John a Casafa Nawario. And a John so Casatia said, I didn't think that Herod a worry Ninia ba yere. Wa worry Ninia Berman, the Yirin wa Warino. Into a year, John Yanti, John preachy against it. My dear, me need a dear be obi as a safar. Obi, it will do my answer, or send a Nisa bros or bed or best sodetia. Obi, a year genu, Nippana Casacra on Casau. Nippana genu, or Neeno on Casau. Who are Waka Warina or Sophony preach against it? No, woman, a year, a year. Enti Herod catch a new crusade and call Perseyede young coon John. Now, so Herod say, dear John, ne canon, a yano correct. Enti now Herod a plan is say, or better quen be a better fastwa, obey ye John Eden, Frisson. Enti a ban is an oyam and a new crew, Herod, am I yet see John echo save fiasse. ani e keep it wo prison. 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
0: move ya sin. 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
2: Amen.
0: Me se nya me to me anyu ofrim. 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
2: Yes Lord.
0: Onya me ho dey anyu pie.
2: Nya
0: me ja empower us. I will yes to Timo. I will yes to Timo. I will yes to Timo.
2: Yes Lord.
0: My dear, there are some traps now, Toma. You can never come out. 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My dear, it's not easy to come out. Cause John the Baptist enye ni pa hu keke. 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
2: Yes, Lord.
0: Because it is not easy. When they capture you,
4: it's easy.
0: When you be guasin. Babos Emra Yeni Ti Peter. I call say fiasino. Nyame bofo be yi pita na so John de ye twanti ye twa John ti no bible se eye asafo ni bi ten eye bi mu de se de ye twa John di man de problem na ufem no eye obi de wat de unem no eye obi de wa wode na ku no eye obi de wa twuma na ese no eye obi de o ma na problem se tu ono eye obi de So omunyanka I was say more problems than ever. And the Bible says Emre Herod who said asuanfo ni bi ni age asafo ni bi ni age say ya ku John tinu. Ya twa ni tinu. Bible says oyena dwese said o the Peter so be the epese prison. And so ti Peter so ko say prison so who said no. Se busia no ebima ware agu na ebima koma no tumu de musuma ware na be de ebeti megu. Si ase bi mo djuma na bi ma kama no atumu dia. Yesu e be guru. yare na bo unya no wu ye no
3: Jesus
0: when there's what sorry ya ni yare na beku cause ye hu se yare we ye da to busuem say diabetes eno na ekum pressure na na ekum man there's what sorry ya the same pressure will kill
3: same pressure
0: the same case will kill you.
3: The same case.
0: Ade na si we busuem na wa fa no normal no. So if you don't deal with it, it will deal with you.
3: It will deal with you.
0: Amen.
3: Amen.
0: In the Bible say, "Eh ye Herod the son no." Say ya ti John ye 20 na asafo na nkasa de a. Ye the Peter so be den e be sim. In the Bible say ye ti Peter e ko say please hold him. After na shefo no so no, si ye ndi ama Peter. Peter so bad the Trinity sound e ku ye be Trinity sa and then me yim pa ye mouth
3: Jesus
0: ade bia da sunsum wiase atu nua atu papa na bi abaw so no
3: Jesus
0: kasa go so say
3: yes
0: ade

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1: egu
0: 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So Bible said they intercede for Peter. Man dey so be so dey jira ho. 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The akosu afia no. Yesu dem e be stop.
1: Amen.
0: 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Se mo so dey jira. Se mo dimpaya. 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Yesu mo jetwem. Yesu mo jasay. Man dey e be say.
1: E be say.
0: Me say se mo sorry a. The akosu no. 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Mr. Peter beti me the AP. Now so John Berbati de am not say prison he na na enter this man
1: obi
0: abo man
1: obi
0: en your intercessor so you need intercessors you need a partner prayer partner to support you in prayers and they don't walk alone don't walk alone
1: amen
0: man they on konanti a obewu you need a prayer warrior. You need a partner, prayer partner. Man, the iron sharpened iron. I'm now I am now we are sorry. The sorry, no move in Jeremu. But we saw move Jeremu, my Peter. Omo intercede, my Peter. Omo bumpay, my Peter. Omo Jeremu, sir. The whole night they were praying for Peter. Nyami bo for you, Peter. Nyami to me, Peter. And nyami bumpay, my sir. Baby, be I do crack or say.
1: Jesus.
0: I want my mifiano. Uba sum daye. 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Uba sum daye. Sukwa wako for long time. Now say squat adie. Primary school now we here for so many years. What about trying crime? Who here, Juma? Now so sum daye. Now she's Saturday. Now she's school demo. And then me bomb pemos. Baby biara ukrawo. Soon she move yasi. Baby biara ukrako seno. 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May your spirit come out.
1: Amen.
0: May your soul come out.
1: Amen.
0: And the prison be at work.
1: Jesus.
0: Soon some prison be at work.
1: Jesus.
0: Yet you will do my
1: Jesus.
0: Yami before.
1: Yami before.
0: And release it.
1: And release it.

0: you pie.
1: May your soul come out.
0: Amen.
1: May your finances come out.
0: Amen.
1: We seek and you are captured to say prison. You do seek and say prison. So you are struggling.
0: Jesus.
1: You do cry and say prison. That's what Psalm 142 verse 6. David said, God, deliver my spirit from prison. David, baby, and you on my okaya. You did David to say prison. Now, so David, who said, I didn't be a best woman be a year. If you may be a baby a year, I didn't be a Yama sorry Tiano. It's David Hun who said no. Society, yet me cra, I could say fiasi. And says Radia, ye me cra a fiasi. Nasana bay a mixing me wire. So that means so be what Hutema or Timinin Amiay.
0: Debbie.
1: So be what Hama or Timinin Amiay. Nasa Ukra free so Hana Maniama, and Umna Utu Aye Yumed Edimenyam, and then make Casago so sent
0: Jesus.
1: Baby, I do a cosen. Yado Krakosa prison. Yadu Sunsmakosa prison. Yad we know Yamakosa prison. Yakata we know

0: Jesus.
1: May the angels of God deliver you.
0: Amen.
1: May you come out.
0: Yes, amen.
1: May your soul come out.
0: Amen.
1: May your spirit come out.
0: Amen.
1: In the name of Jesus.
0: Amen.
1: In the name of Jesus.
0: Amen.
1: In the name of Jesus.
0: Amen.
1: May you come out.
0: In the name of Jesus.
1: I said, may your soul come out.
0: Amen.
1: In the name of Jesus.
0: In the name of
1: and
0: Jesus.
1: The Bible said, Emra Kolano, Eti Asemni Vieno, Anoko Herod, Ekache Papa, Daddy, Me Pe John T. Ha!
2: Because of your request.
1: Man, dear, he na a request with destiny. 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
1: 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You need to stand. I was so timid. I was so timid. I was so timid. I was so timid. I was so timid. I was so timid. I was so timid. I was you think say normal? It is not normal.
0: Yes.
1: Well, you man, customers number be no. Obi jina ho de de say o juma nungu. Obi a samao. 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Ya broko. And then begin pay mosem.
0: Jesus.
1: A de be a sunsum. Ye usual gensum. Ye nam so. Ye de kat

0: Yes, Lord.
1: Akudi biara. Jesus.
0: Yes, Lord.
1: Akudi biara.
0: Jesus.
1: Holy Ghost.
0: Fire.
1: Holy Ghost.
0: Fire.
1: Holy Ghost.
0: Fire.
1: Holy Ghost.
0: Fire.
1: Holy Ghost.
0: Fire.
1: And say.
0: And say.
1: Akudi and say.
0: And say.
1: Ojan to akudi.
0: Ojan to.
1: Akudi and a man husono.
0: Jesus.
1: Yes, and say.
0: And say.
1: My dear, and you may end up. And that. Last two is the apostle say, hey, into Uda Suda. Into Udama Huto. The Akosun. The Atui. Udama Huto.
2: Utimida.
1: Hey. Utimida.
2: Udama Huto.
1: The Unami Utimida.
2: And
1: the endo. Sorry, Jonas.
2: That's right.
1: Grandpa Bumu. Grandpa Bumu. My winimbre. Sadena Akosun. And your norma. To me be tasty. Soon soon be tasty, and what they be tasty, man. There's one so rich now when you be guassing. Or see, me per John T. Obia request, who are you? Obia Komalam, so say, or pursue a warrior needy, you go. Or couple soon be so say, young go a warden, young Kumbano, or money life, Nancy, or Bojumin Nanya Bassa, or be requesting destiny. Obia requesting. And Obibia request so. Obibia all request would ye, dear. Obibia what call baby. No one requesting for destiny. We requesting for money, ye, dear. We requesting with no yam.
0: Jesus.
1: Onyami man backfire.

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1: Di ayo.
0: And na me bom pa mo say.
1: Jesus.
0: Any prophecy concern your life. Ade bi ewu. Say yo wo. Say accident.
1: Jesus.
0: Any day be a ya said that to us. Be born in battle. Because hello, they say, this is a perfect time for me to cause John death. Me name a die, ya said the amount. And I mean him a me die, ya said at all. And I mean him time, I ya trust was a this time. I was say be too. Now, so enemy Jeremy Papa Muslim, me over Jesus Christ to them say, any day and time, biara, ya trust was a be born in battle.
1: Jesus.
0: Will be back to
1: Jesus,
0: Ube Yare, or how be

0: Yes, moja tome.
1: Tome.
0: Yes, moja pupu.
1: Yes.
0: I will yes to him.
1: Oh, yes to him.
0: I will yes to him.
1: Yes.
0: In the name of Jesus. It will never work.
1: It will never work.
0: Amen.
1: Amen.
0: Odivata.
2: Amen. 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
0: yeah
2: 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request will be 80 that you say enye dey say be request wa ware
0: of course
2: e be request we no nyam adum ne wo mu no e ma pa na wo so no enye dey say obi be request no be request so a say dey to be try don't ti admire no sana won so ebetumi akoso ai betumi nyam so now obi 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
2: 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For any chair at mota new overhead. International deliverance and prayer mission. Apostle Paul Oko Hakma. 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You see, Akra had dear. All night be a new one man. 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And trefie. But more that should we never throw on. Never pompay. Cause the air course on Monday and that Monday Uda when you be guassing. Bible says, I'll be here. Let us and no baby, I'll die where they'll be here. Umbatro into and that for Nietzsche Atsumata new overhead. But Germany and Fun Pabon in German. Not the air course was soon sooner. I didn't say, I didn't say, I didn't say, I didn't say, yes, Tony Nabo today. The Kunabo and a Jesse be edgy dump of Japadi and the man who aha. My dear, we know Yam Tibeku. Hey, and no Yamna was who will be pursued cool, then no Yammy Funsim. Possessing Edward Quatrason will be quite a position. Yes, also called you about Copoyari. Then you throw your mouth postman up, hey, as that's a yari yari. Cause postman will be pursued postman for the offer, baby. 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
1: God will touch you.
2: Nyame ni sabe kan na sentire ni be dey dey this month of June we been dia dance here be sey entrefie my dada cause uda ho be chero uda nyama be sey Uda nyama be for us here and that dark.
0: Yes, Lord.
2: Amen.
0: Amen.
2: 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Holy Ghost!
1: Fire!
2: Holy Ghost!
1: Fire!
2: Holy Ghost!
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1: Fire!
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1: ekasa
2: ekasa
1: bebi biara sunsumu no onshia ye
2: onshia ye
1: efa me ho adwere
2: efa me ho
1: adwere ebo pobi
2: ebo pobi
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yeah, yeah, yeah, yeah, yeah, yeah, yeah, yeah, yeah, yeah, yeah, yeah, yeah, yeah, yeah, yeah, yeah, yeah, yeah, yeah, yeah, yeah, yeah, yeah, yeah, yeah, yeah, yeah, yeah, yeah, yeah, yeah, yeah, yeah, yeah, yeah, yeah, yeah, yeah, yeah, yeah, yeah, yeah, yeah, yeah, yeah, yeah, yeah, yeah, yeah, yeah, yeah, yeah, yeah, yeah, yeah, yeah, yeah, yeah, yeah, yeah, y

You do just cut. Oh, yeah. Oh, you do just cut. Oh, yeah. Oh, you do just cut. Oh, yeah. Oh, you do just cut. Oh, yeah. Oh, you do just cut. Oh, yeah. Oh, you do just cut. Oh, yeah. Oh, you do just cut. Oh, yeah. Oh, you do just cut. Oh, yeah. Oh, you do just cut. Oh, yeah. Oh, you do just cut. Oh, yeah. Oh, you do just cut. Oh, yeah. Oh, you do just cut. Oh, yeah. Oh, you do just cut. Oh, yeah. Oh, you do just cut. Oh, yeah. Oh, you do just cut. Oh, yeah. Oh, you do just cut. Oh, yeah. Oh, you do just cut. Oh, yeah. Oh, you do just cut. Oh, yeah. Oh, you do just cut. Oh, yeah. Oh, you do just cut. Oh, yeah. Oh, you do just cut. Oh, yeah. Oh,

Yes, I do free. Yes, I do free. Yes, I do free. Yes, I do free. Yes, I do free. Yes, I do free. Yes, I do free. Yes, I do free. Yes, I do free. Yes, I do free. Yes, I do free. Yes, I do free. Yes, I do free. Yes, I do free. Yes, I do free. Yes, I do free. Yes, I do free. Yes, I do free. Yes, I do free. Yes, I do free. Yes, I do free. Yes, I do free. Yes, I do free. Yes, I do free. Yes, I do free. Yes, I do free. Yes, I do free. Yes, I do free. Yes, I do free. Yes, I do free. Yes, I do free. Yes, I do free. Yes, I do free. Yes, I do free. Yes, I do free. Yes, I do free. Yes, I do free. Yes, I do free. Yes, I do free. Yes, I do free. Yes, I do free. Yes, I do free. Yes, I do free. Yes, I do free. Yes, I do free. Yes, I do free. Yes, I do free. Y

Yeah, yeah, yeah, yeah, yeah, yeah, yeah, yeah, yeah, yeah, yeah, yeah, yeah, yeah, yeah, yeah, yeah, yeah, yeah, yeah, yeah, yeah, yeah, yeah, yeah, yeah, yeah, yeah, yeah, yeah, yeah, yeah, yeah, yeah, yeah, yeah, yeah, yeah, yeah, yeah, yeah, yeah, yeah, yeah, yeah, yeah, yeah, yeah, yeah, yeah, yeah, yeah, yeah, yeah, yeah, yeah, yeah, yeah, yeah, yeah, yeah, yeah, yeah, yeah, yeah, yeah, yeah, yeah, yeah, yeah, yeah, yeah, yeah, yeah, yeah, yeah, yeah, yeah, yeah, yeah, yeah, yeah, yeah, yeah, yeah, yeah, yeah, yeah, yeah, yeah, yeah, yeah, yeah, yeah, y

0: Jesus Christ.
1: Now ye call where power so. Osofo, obi e warin finchia bebre. But a warning to me ma. Anya le photo. 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Ade bi gina so. 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Onyame to me baso a. And sent your neighbor, this old tear now bumper and if you are now one here, oh bumper, and you're not on sample boy, your friend, so Boboso, you two are dear Pierre, a tear friend, so I'm out to be taking sick. And I'm a beer, you are the enough funnel. 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
0: fire,
1: open your mouth and pray. Yeah,

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1: Now, your ma no weapon, a bombire. 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I'm in for Jim from Movia.
2: Well, yes, you give me
0: yes, sir. Yes, Lord.
1: And then you may a war for Onitsha International Deliverance and Prayer Ministry, Achimota New Hope, Osofu Penina Apostle Paul Hackman, and the honor at El Koso Dedin de Awano, Mia Utimino Sumidini Pastor Prosper, your branch, our Kaswa, Kaswa Galleria, Udu Galleria, Tufaka Emmanuel Estate, Udu Emmanuel Estate, of International Deliverance and Prayer Ministry World. Every Sunday, we are a young Bible from 9 to 11:30. Kumodia, several Beba Kaswa, baby, oh, Biara. Every Sunday for Nichia Kaswa.
0: Yes.
1: And Friday, the agent at Timota.
3: That's right.
1: And Pabo, I know your thing. And to Uba at Timota, now we are normal friend is 0244
0: 0244
1: 427
0: 427
1: 008.

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1: Pastor Prosper number Kasua branch
2: 02 4 4 7 3 7 3 2 6 2 6 8 1 8 1 Togbe Junction, Togbe Junction. 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O le bo modern so be frame e wo number we so mejo so. Ana problem bi wo ho a ye lu be shia kasa. Ansakra na online tene braso. 0244 0244 2 8 2 8 9 4 9 4 8 4 8 4 0244 2 8 2 8 9 4 9 4 8 4 8 4. 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
0: amen ja bom pa yesu di ene chese kwa mu bi Somebody knows some back on Pesos will bump your pay. Catch you ready, say Anaju, you know, and your manager. Manaju and your special visitation. Ready, mammy, slash any moon pee and Anaju. Because Utube be a problem, who be a resolve. Baby, you soon won. Uncle Paul, the city of Raho. Ready, mamma, brabo and Danny. Bravo and your comma near town for Susu, yellow. Ready, Jimmy Fidu. 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Edit Tiammy Raddy Goo, when you must say that I was telling you to Jagu. A first one in a Moding Cra engine. Imra ye womu yinu say football mu a. Come on. 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

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The God of this commission will break you through. I pray for you in the name of Jesus that this God

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0: and say, and it pleased Darius to set over the kingdom 120 scraps to be over the whole kingdom and other these three governors of whom Daniel was one, that they might give account to them so that the king will suffer no loss. That Daniel disguised himself distinguished himself above the governors, because an excellent spirit was found in him.
1: The resurrection power.
0: And the king gave through to set him over the whole realms. So the governors and the straps sought to find some charges against Daniel concerning the kingdom.
1: Yes, Lord.
0: But they find no charge of fault.

0: Sani yedi ofi kuro foforo so. 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Yedi omo aba, ya chi omo no mfa, edi omo aba. The Bible say, na okra excellent spirit. Nyame adomu won so. Sebi a me catch her say when you are dealing with somebody with the grace of God, you're very careful. We got touching and what touch radio ni nko so ya. Na kuro fo ni say ye be pe kwan bi su na de Daniel ato asemu. Okay, can you imagine? Si ye bo papa wo se wo be nya trouble. Na o mo tsan se dwin wo se. 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Ani urade mra ho. The Bible so mo ba nan call him ho no mo ka cho him so him ni nya nkwa da. Ko twan tro kese ka se. 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Your person who set it at the two or say, but so me back, oh, be I'm free, I'm be a rat. Na jise unyame noa, na jise udi noa. They say you are bummy, you cannot get this. 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Oh, you need my inquiry. Me fane to jata amunem. And then asem a da ho. Take it here. Say ye bet you be dia to jata amunem. Na jata we no. And then you be da dwene. So we nya amane ye. We be nya aban amane ye. But and now we Jesus Christ the Lord. Baby, a yes, set your mouth. Dear go with no mass, I'm proud of you. Ready, you will.
1: Well, yes,
0: what is your San Carbet? She asked, what is your San Carbet? Top Baha, what is your sober Baha? No, when you were meow, but a ready big woman. The Bible said Daniel T. No, who poor my bono said, me met 30 days. I mean, framing yummy, Dean. Yeah, dear Babas, when you're busy, busy. See, I feel good, being in Puma. I feel 3 times a day. Of free your mission. We yield the desire. Send your bayer on Betty. Hey, Daniel, talk about me now, okay? That I'm not a whole fear, Mokra. And Kofono call or Henny Hall. Catch us, it'll be a boom, Anders. Uncle Bunny Penny and Daniel. Oh. Daniel no ni mwana. Somebody is the parent tonight, God. And I join no a radi akantokwa. A radi ankasa ebekon. Na obeji obi efirimu. Send him guasia no miso obeji efirimu. I came here to understand, sir. The Lord will visit you. Omu ye ya. Mede Daniel kotu jataminem. But I was that time with him in the den of the lions. The Lord visited Daniel. He ran his man above for a call. That time with him, hey, na akomwa mwa. Jatano omano. Jata debi aso omudidi no 3 days. No omundi she. Na ekomudi won because of Daniel. When the favor of God is upon your life, I am telling you, everything will work good on your behalf. Oh yes, ebeko yi amawo. Because the impossible. It's going to happen. I did the pinyin na. 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

0: 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Wajewana. Na Daniel Jesu. 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
0: 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Because on about that no to drew hono oh come on did the mujata any jata she I said in yaya bako muye nyanu mu na jata so nwini nya jata the Daniel any has a protection no no hin say any set sadia and a mo amu be yes adia no mo be twa asem to and the mo ye the mo abatum Bible se omo ndu ase hokora ni etiti omumu ni ayame yale so omo maka ho omo yire no maka ho datani bubu omo ene ni ameka ne se ni 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
0: me ho achire
1: me ho achire
0: me sense form
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1: ewurade me bompa
0: Jesus Christ
1: with Jesus in him
0: with Jesus in him
1: with Jesus in him
0: say radio
1: say radio
0: apo biara
1: apo biara
0: ya bowo me ho
1: ya bowo me ho
0: ya this how how
1: ya this how how
0: achichira to
1: achichira to me so
0: radio
1: radio
0: radio
1: radio
0: sending the pass
1: sending the pass
0: through
1: how
0: this time
1: of visitation
0: of visitation
1: radio besram
0: radio besram
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0: radio besram
1: abone phone shisha
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1: radio twemo
0: radio twemo
1: radio twemo
0: yo wa twemo
1: o yesu
0: de o yesu de
1: by tender
0: tender
1: and by fire
0: eh radio
1: solitia
0: won
1: nan kunim die
0: nan kunim die
1: anya me die
0: anya me die
1: o
0: yesu de
1: mo o yesu de mo
0: o yesu de
1: mo
0: o yesu de
1: mo
0: radio bomba ye ewo Jesus Christ de mo and nan at you yakoko wo ya te bo fanya ba go te be radio wo ti ya go na ye radio bomba yo e ga da mo ba e ga da ba da
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1: wo yesu de
0: me bom pa
1: ye mre bom pa ye
0: me bom nsem
1: mre bom nsem
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1: na mre bom pa ye
0: ewradie
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0: 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The umpats are two yen. The Radima and Tom. Cassa, we yes, you
1: did. We yes, you did.
0: Cassa, we yes,
1: we yes, you did.
0: Seco consafo,
1: Seco consafo.
0: Apam self,
1: Apam say a four.
0: Wanga watch it,
1: Wanga watch it.
0: Yametia,
1: Yametia.
0: So, you won't go to the town,
1: go to your town.
0: My Jatan is a two,
1: Jatan is a two.
0: Somebody,
1: Sambrino,
0: a town for
1: a town for
0: one permanent cost,
1: one permanent cost,
0: one permanent cost,
1: one permanent cost.
0: No one per se,
1: no one per se.
0: Gumanimas,
1: your Gumanimas.
0: What per se,
1: what per se.
0: Will you be free?
1: Will you be free?
0: At the first.
1: Where
0: are me from?
1: Where are me from?
0: Say a da.
1: Say a da.
0: Radia Danny.
1: Radia Danny.
0: Manning Commons.
1: Radia Commons.
0: Oh, yes, you do.
1: Oh, yes, you
0: do. Momonso.
1: Momonso.
0: Mom Philip.
1: Mom Philip.
0: A jammy demon.
1: A jammy demon.
0: A jammy demon.
1: A jammy demon.
0: Momonso. Momonso.
1: Momonso. Momonso.
0: Oh, yes, you do.
1: Oh, yes, you do.
0: Oh, yes, you do.
1: Oh, yes, you do.
0: Fire and
1: go. Radia Bomb. Fire ever. Jesus Christ. And then I give a year Janet. Wow. Everybody suffer for one now. Everybody won't win one. So we need a Jatan and one. I could give you. Wakasa, Ebrad Wakasa Gusso,
0: Sutatana,
1: Juma, Ebrad Mwananwa,
0: Yoko
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0: Ebrad It will go on to them. Wanga wo susu bone. 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

0: 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Yeah, catch the brother say. They keep upon this sacrifice. 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Yeah, they need more. 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Yeah, they want the important. 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Deal with them. 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David is out for the boy. 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Pija will sacrifice. 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Everybody should join it. Because Obia will attend for. What is that? They already be Suma one Abihuno. Peja kase urade peja phone kase urade
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1: urade e
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1: ni o mane ye hono
0: ene wo
1: ene wo
0: me peja for ye
1: me peja for ye
0: ediba wonim
1: ediba wonim
0: me peja for ye
1: me peja for ye
0: afode kase ye
1: afode kase
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0: urade e
1: se urade
0: me de sama won
1: me de sama won
0: won a wonam
1: won a wonam
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0: and this say,
1: and this say,
0: when it's not the Amen.
1: Amen.
0: Oh, amen.
1: Amen.
0: 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And deal with them in the physical. Ready man in day the man depend in who say ampa o ye kese. Daniel Kwamnum, as was I bear fee. 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
1: So be a remedy, I'm out. My father didn't hear it. Yes, ah. What? You're busy,
2: you're busy, you're busy.
1: Akwana, you're from Dakana. Sofuni, Nebawi.
2: Okay.
1: Nebawi, and I, oh, no, so yeah, that. And I, oh, yeah, from the Dakar, the
2: other command.
1: And I'm soft with this scene, the Sofuni, you're even on Kadana. Oh. I said, then you are. Ubate wuntia. Ubate wankadaka de you flee. Oh, that's what I was
2: ready.
1: Ubate was told of you. Ubate wankadaka de.
2: Go. What name you know, crowd? Oh, yeah, I need your back.
1: Into upe tua. Adaka de you will be free. Ndi mi ebezo be wo
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0: and our Sema Kaudin Tontom, and Kamfor, and Nyamshe, and Yawudia, and Radiana Pei, and our Siu, Utum Fuega, and our Se, and Radio Buo Hoya Dana Siane, Yawu Asafo, and Radim, and our Pei, and our 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
0: In the name of Jesus Christ. 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
1: Yeah, Eja.
0: 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Enko.
1: 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And I read, "For I know him that he will command his children and his household after him, and so they will keep the way of the Lord, practicing righteousness and justice, so that the Lord may bring to Abraham that which he has told him." Amen.
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0: 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Principles be what? I'd always say this. 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
0: And then you are cast about fathers, no? 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
0: 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It means you are so aware so. Now, mami ma take a typical example. Your papa ba kwa Mr. Frederick Kwaku asante uti program ipa. 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
0: Na papa bi ti radio so e di atem enti ano so abesua
1: that is
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1: what you say
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1: 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The would be shame no anena be piaba.
0: Yeah, even science crack can be about hereditary. Say we inherit bibi. It say you nyan you say we diabetes pe na start here o mami bi and papa
1: you what diabetes. Say baby say na mo blood mo family line obi. They want to trace it back.
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0: 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So what you say? 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So what you say? 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
1: and then your friend
0: bibi. Yeah, wo ye school wiya your friend bibi internship.
1: Yeah.
0: Internship no ba na obey ya ye hu su man
1: people na won we school
0: wo school wo school no kra no
1: yeah baby
0: before national service kra na me be kan na me see you national service no say oba be and even internship no kra no the more we internship no ye hwe su man wo we school ah it make say we as me see dey afa na dwuma
1: be
0: your service wa nyan fa wa dwuma
1: ye
0: san fa wa dwuma but wo your service na wo ye nyina ye hwe su man ya ye be mo akọ a jabin a disasuman in Raum. Dear ye be an obin a du raim.
3: Now, about one said, make quite a solubi cosraum. Now, your point and answer from Zamus, oh, yet that's all the son, a solubi now. Namusu, we were living bread, the only part living bread. So for Macum, you see, were ye a jack? Only ho, but wa din bi e den ato ho but him so fo be abon din a
0: so wa nya problem
3: so na ko
0: se no na make say me ni obi ko shi aye no obi say me na make say o me ko as me si asori a oyo mate o de obet me kan ano ano won tenen kan bi because onim say sa so fo na di na chi no Nsubaya wada na di wo TV radio so. 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
3: na
0: ya ka.
3: Na sofo session ye ye. 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
0: Sa.
3: And to me born it, you know. Also, Antonia, the you know, because own Subano, then I didn't know. If you have a so.
0: Mr. Bishop, there, Cassia, can ask my show, yeah, yeah, Reverend Adam Dakwa ni morning show for show, you know. Bishop, who says, I'm a number, you know, here will be a bear, dear mammy, and no mammy number. And I see my friends, me friend, Nipana, I'm see you. Bishop, not the man. Just any pan of a sock or two of phone is so cram, mammy. A person who walking, oh, papa, I feel a woman in cry by because I may see Bishop who's one son at the number and a mamma. So into a jano, oh, a brab one hour bonus here, oh, be cassa, me free a jawaya.
3: Yes, it's a munyonko.
1: Then I would be jaw.
0: Yaka yanka, yaka jadia by mammy for can be a single parent or whatever you are. Oh, yeah, mammy, yes, yakasi, oh, some mammy we are sorry and ameko, some mammy we are enemy mammy. Yet the respect by my ban. Ye be so. Yam fa respect him, mano. But Abraham say, baby, you're the quarter bea, you're respecting, you're tissing in Bakuranias. Hey, Abraham, my dear, you're too powerful. Abusia, a brand co. But fache and say a casa bibri, but no who here. And to final submission, na ye fa a bay 3 minutes in Mompai.
1: Yeah, so mefa sa a coin ya we so ama ye papanom a odapa, and I say happy Father's Day, ye papa Bishop Doctor Ya also.
0: I don't cry then key baby, yeah, ye bemo be a ye.
1: Okay, I'm ready to nebby and we say ye bit my say, but the final submission, America. I can try to only say, Senior Ye Cano, we a jar, the meaning of a jar, woo jabby be. So the question is, a dear now woody jawma.
0: Atem di Diana.
1: Atem di Diana.
0: Sauti Radio TV, so now do the attempt.
1: Anna Abraham Bonnie, Anna and Sanum, and now woody jawma. 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
0: Our Jesus Christ, and the name of Jesus Christ, and the name of Jesus Christ, and the name of Jesus Christ, and the name of Jesus Christ, and the name of Jesus Christ, and the name of Jesus Christ, and the name of Jesus Christ, and the name of Jesus Christ, and the name of Jesus Christ, and the name of Jesus Christ, and the name of Jesus Christ, and the name of Jesus Christ, and the name of Jesus Christ, and the name of Jesus Christ, and the name of Jesus Christ, and the name of Jesus Christ, and the name of Jesus Christ, and the name of Jesus Christ, and the name of Jesus Christ, and the name of Jesus Christ, and the name of Jesus Christ, and the name of Jesus Christ, and the name of Jesus Christ, and the name of Jesus Christ, and the name of Jesus Christ, and the name of Jesus Christ, and the name of Jesus Christ, and the name of Jesus Christ, and the name of Jesus Christ, and the name of Jesus Christ, and the name of Jesus

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1: All right, wonderful. 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

0: Sobolu, who works at Ghana Education Service. 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
1: We are bilingual.
0: And see, honorable John Dumelu and Chakesia Pa and confirm our if we multimedia at Dom 106.3 FM Team Ninara. Yakasa Uboid Mapa, no be at the password or see a bonabaso. Yami Shrau, Papa, say honorables, Nina, Nasa MPs, Nina, Edi Jumasia, and Kagana, a BFFF, and see, and Chakesia Pa and Co and Fa and Mau. Papa, a year Pastor Charles, JC, our the Apostolic Church, our Achim Achinase, and Chiakesie, and happy Father's Day to you in advance. We love you so, so much. May God bless you, and may all your heart desire come to true for you. We love you. And Papa, Mr. Paul Oscar Ankoma, Papa Bakope, Odasu, Tedian, Mammy Dint, Papa, Michia, Papa, Yami, Encosu, and Shang Kosu, and your Cassia, Minimsa, or Canada, and she born in the Nimsa, definitely, enjoy. And Papa, Mr. Paul Oscar Ankoma, Oscar Park, and Chakesia, and Koma, Yedwesi, a bushna for a car, your home, my boy, Empire, it be any a year. Minister Patrick Jain, Minister Omahini Tiamwa, Donish, and so Ebuaye Production, Donish, Nyami, Inshra Papa, na onyo kesiye. 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Yeah, sorry, ubit mi afre Revenue, ya Papa Revenue Furiata, 0244-511-533, 0244-511-333. 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

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Ya nyuma e depa, bo modern obekon YouTube and all his platforms. Na wa subscribe, wa follow Eddie Amano. Yep, some gospel music. 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
0: Me that's it. Abusia, the month of visitation, the month of surprise, the month of visitation. May the Lord visit somebody this morning for us.
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2: in the
0: name of favor being told shall pay sister favor be and told shall pay
2: amen
0: sister favor be and told shall pay
2: yes sir
0: and pay me favor and
2: told yes sir
0: baby I

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In Exodus, he is the Passover lamb. In Leviticus, he is our high priest. In Numbers, he is a pillar of cloud by day and a pillar of fire by night. In Deuteronomy, he is a prophet like unto Moses. In Joshua, he is the captain of

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In Job, he is our ever-living redeemer. In Psalms, he is our shepherd. In Proverbs and Ecclesiastes, he is our wisdom. 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
1: Let me dance. 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
0: say.
1: Or she so panu, she see. 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Dom na kaya home. Nay, ye have a castle crystal, no, why, it I was say, well, ye so crystal demo. Amen.
0: Amen. Okay, I wish you a good fun of Albert Fountain Times, Atom 106.3 FM, and only a can bravo Facebook. Nti, kohoro mo na fao suggestions or comments and contributions for faho. In fact, like the page and share. Katrin, I say, a brass song, I don't mind when I name you, dear, a radiant young couple, I say, your papa bishop, your son, sir, and any team, anti fatuo. 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
2: First Thessalonians 2:11 and 12 for you know that we dealt with each of you as a father deals with his own children encouraging
0: comforting
2: and urging you to live lives worthy of God who calls you into his kingdom and glory.
0: One, God calls you into his kingdom and glory. What wa bana hinie mu nani munyam mu enti me say jano bitufu mashamudin na masa aboma baso se munyire mo na monante said the wife from abana ni munyam en ni mu said the wote. All right, we eja and a wope a dear man in ma. The senti, Sabre, and maybe a ETA, and maybe a movie, a mutie, Jebia Kumas, what you say? 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
0: But Jesus Christ is in him. I'm sure for young quail radian. I'm sure for young fa, a may young fa, a meburi, and quail radian. Yet slow radi. 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I would tear quail. Yet slow radi. 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A debia kuma swadi. Send a near. Pa wash shall be ye juma with the ben. Open ya warepa. Open ye juma. Oh, in the name of the Lord Jesus. And rather show ye when you have your cassia, your penya, and no pay your penya, and mekuru, yara, and bad don't I want any. Yes, yes, yes, yes, yes, yes, yes, yes, yes, yes, yes, yes, yes, yes, yes, yes, yes, yes, yes, yes, yes, yes, I hope you show us. So that is show us. And Babu is show us. And Babu found that to us. And Babu Monante said, yes, one Nante. You should have a boy, Piana, and someone who knew everything. And that is Babu, one Nante, and one who is here, and that dance here. And what Jesus Christ in table, now was Sanya Cassel from my Babu. Yes, it's a name. Amen. 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Enti bonse. At the ancient yen would been dreamy bibri, planning bibri, and a mequa, Missiasi, new Bacocasa, Macoya Jumawi, and all of that. Over coldness would in Sapai, Befia, a hydrant. Drebia Namuana was yap, papani, now where ye japani, now to Miss Amphi, we see, ye had a trance, and ye did. Now, best of this Amphi, necessary, would you trogu, a bones, oh, ye juma, ah, yes, sir, I say. At that peak, you need to remember why you're a jack. You're still ready when it gets to yeah. David can say, Mikokrabrim Radi, in Yamiho, in Yaume. Yes, sure, would I say? A man, money, a janamo, a running young coupon, and she say, your pa, a running young coupon, said you were, yeah, man, man, and yeah, Juma, a woman. If you had the answer, said the Hukuna, a ya jamra, Ubasuno, see, and yeah, Juma, and from man, and maybe Biara, young form, quite running young coupon, young fear, janamo, quite running young coupon, young fa, and man, and quite running young coupon, in the name of the Lord Jesus Christ of Nazareth, to God. Father, we honor your name and we bless you, God. We pray, committing all the men, the fatherless into your hand, God. Get the general bound to my hand, when any. Get the member bound to my hand, when any. Everybody is slow, yes, sir. Everybody is slow, yes, sir. Everybody is slow, yes, sir. Everybody is slow, yes, sir. Everybody is slow, yes, sir. Everybody is slow, yes, sir. Everybody is slow, yes, sir. Everybody is slow, yes, sir. Everybody is slow, yes, sir. Everybody is slow, yes, sir. Everybody is slow, yes, sir. Everybody is slow, yes, sir. We pray, committed all the men of God today into your hand, O God. The men and the fathers of God. Father, preserve and protect them, O God. We pray, O God, let your will, let your decisions, let your plans that you have for men and fathers of God permeate in your lives in the name of the Lord Jesus Christ. And we are going to say, your path, and we are here, and in your purpose, we are going to say, and yet you are going to say, and channel. And we yes, Richard Kwadwo Anan ana Charles ana Richard can I ask the music be am answer my come back all right near war Ephraim bafo ewa ha say sami enso so ewa ha ana papa bishop ya usan san so tai 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I think it's the 15th of June. They Wawuda and the Bishop and Nebusina, as you busumi. Ha, and was also a japa, japa kiufuri. Where ja? There's old drama so share and the money at the other says the way we won't be on Kituana. Is it correct? Da, Babatu. All right, so kiufuri. And I'm sure I'm sorry. I'm sure papa. A ja, ochre. All right, scripture na yakin kaino. Yakao na sa yasa kachiro se. Men's week and the father's month no and yuguswa no. Men's week Wednesday starting ra ekoi neisu sada. Nami ya duma kwesiada all the branches across Accra West Resurrection Power and Living Bread Ministries International. Celebrity fathers. Fathers. Celebrity one. Eti celebrity fathers why the woman you will be out there for you it drew on more go and celebrate them go and celebrate them can my ubu fua said the water the amount crano and you win you su when you su you su ame hunu apa nanu huye me shi it do fathers day na fache na ye honor umu. And so someday, churches across Resurrection Power and Living Bread Ministries International, I believe, say churches, both charismatics and Orthodox, Ningina Sunday won't be honor fathers. To whom cast or cry, no, I can't just want some go honor any father you know in your life. All right. Now, if you are a baby, you could see that Nejuadano from the 22nd, 14 days prayer and fasting, a media booster. 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
0: 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First Thessalonians chapter 2.
3: 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Mm-hmm. 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
0: 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Ye share more ding.
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3: what kind of brother now? I say, encouraging. Comforting.
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3: 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Now what's in it? 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
0: 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With your bibia. Maybe be a man or near dear. 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Where near
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0: What the good mark, Quadano, quite dinner tea. 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
3: Baby, you're too singing.
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3: No, too.
0: All right, Efrain.

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2: All right.
3: Na me nsira.
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2: Eh, yes, ho. If you are anya bi. And you can come back on you.
4: Me papa na na mankwa wo bi kum jenjene.
2: Alright. I was here. I just special bishop. I was all the fathers. Grandpa Sonny. I just want to say, nada. 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I was here. The diakosun yani piti. Nyamisha Sami. Nyamisha Isaac Nelson. But now what you are about to see? And a bishop some first had the 20. Above for say you be decide my dear in our Father's Day on our money prayer and fasting a woman in Anso at 27th. Yeah, mommy back who you didn't know what you da a war. A Bethany Methodist Church, Joel, a mommy Hannah a free in cancer, a in your body is in cancer, and a also for cerebral and cancer. Omo, a mommy. All right, and a gifty creature, gifty creature. Once or so, I'll see. I want you to check it. Gifty Kruche, Omame, one also so, Amy Adamo, year 27, the baby Bia or Christ Evangelical Mission, and no ever could buy police station at Chenwa. Or Suffer Affair, a Suffer Affair, 27th, walk also so, a mampon, a croupon, Omame, Yamia Fredo, a Mammy Felicia, Juju, ofe, onunsusu, ebe kurano. 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
0: 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Industries. What must you be bored down so a quiet house from Wedu, Chia, Cotto Cronco Castro, the Biara Dine Yakumuti, Usa, Ombo Pa, or Chance in Betri, oh, Neobetona Bontinia, and your papa. DBS and a depapa, Diaba, or my 10% discount, or my so home pay a do one ding in a maw. 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
1: Okay, Barikese catchment that SUE power is about 18 kilometers square. Now, as if you are Kukumasi, as you can see power. Now, I'm buying AS and call G Forest, I said, by Israel, a world forest, you know. You need my trunk or that, need me a tree, higher is more water treatment. Now, it's my supply one Kukumasi Yamumuni issue. Unfortunately, over the years, though, you will say, Forest and Kofuki came genuine. If you credit the youth, Kofuji sit down. And so many activities will be so air cost. And the who said, Yang Kaya Hong Tem, I'm a Bohu Bayan, a river bar, Forest in Yabaya. In Sulu cry, Edna Forest in Kara cry, baby, I'm a beer credit hall. And then Sulu know her, get out of the company so any hall. We'll be asking you to my name. There's a union you want to know. The fellow said, and who near pass it be in Tem, near Banner Bo as a snow home.
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2: 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Now, Ninja Mwano, and Yabusa Ghana for say, Sir Wafro Carping, Ofro Yano, a muddle day on the Santa Net here. And I gonna for one church tribune you do much as say yeah the hard pa pa pa pa pa pa pa pa
4: kind of via Ghana transport you know much to fame. Yeah, I'm come as into na me feel so I'm na me ko fi. Enji, me come out ko feel so I'm na me come out. To say na you here. I'm on the 50% here the account. I know be here and fair. Ti mami bi, multi meeting in echi. No mami meeting in iska. 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Ndo be for car. Then na mami so say na ni mo so say for the car am na ka change so. E si kan so aka 50% inti. 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
5: I'm not sure if you're going to be able to do it.
2: And aja kwantu fo na omso e ka o experience ya omunya e wo e ye ka hoto a wo mso di tutu kwan no e na omu bomu chirimu a ne ha dwene o e bi di ha dwene pa pa pa pa pa
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6: na amoto omu
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6: Any man can so at this year be a war. I have for a north southwest men's in the moon. I water a monk castle, a monk, and almost a monk pen crying, Sweden be a woman genuine just as some pro cry. Now, I know I don't cast a book free, a bank crash your own potemo, Abubakar Sedik, any an interchange called Bond Watchim Zoo. 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
2: 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For my safety app, and so a boy a dream who's so funny, be around one man here. FDA. 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
5: Herbal and Alternative Medical Hospital Bena Black History and the War America China Africa ne Ghana mpenifo abona baso se o sayare mo manfo tia popa
6: eye Amin Scientific Hospital ayere sabia o won fidie mu aso de woda so a fidie ne kire o yade na no asan so sa o yade
5: amen eye expert o kwan kro yare ho won ran no enam na wa doctor fo ne nurse fo so o wotema
6: Amin Scientific and the Herbal Homeopathy Naturopathy and Reflexology nyina e sayade
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1: Happy Father's Day. Celebration. We have some more. As a perfect papa, you go to my dear. Yeah, yeah, the boy, Janamo Bassano. I feel a young grand buffet. One of Papa Mission, she and us in Chia. No, yeah, some perfect papa, you go grand buffet 2026. Yes, celebrate Janamo. Almost some of my friends, just sitting in Pampaso. Papa, I go. One of Papa Mission, Sunday, 21st June. Our Vision Social Center, 2 p.m. I hope I am the one. I tell you, be. Yeah, Papa, I'm cooking competition to go back to Grand Buffet, no suit you. Did you open? Near the live music performance, and it's what at war. 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

0: 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Agromonti. 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Ready Vitamin C. It boosts your immune system. 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

0: Welcome back to, yeah, that's a pepper thing. 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That's a pepper thing. 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

What? No, so about pound a year, minute tobacco. Mammy can say hi, 106.3 FM at Doom, and it's the Friday edition. And a year, June, Neda etoso a year, a do and kuno. Thank you so much for being a part. You see, they see catch you on a catch us a Friday way, dear. Ye beba, but na ye diga abon komo, ewo. Endpoint Homeopathy, a year in a clinic animal, Spinters Road. The just on the same team in our hand, say, me don't mind a hand, a cup, not something. You know, it's not a cup, him say, non dubable. The baby, I wish you free, baby, I would free, piano. You're free, a year multimedia studios, and a yaba live, a war, Spinters. Endpoint Homeopathic Clinic. Pepepe. My main fast that man you may quit. I want to say, I say Monday to Friday, one and a year called a Babribiada. And I tell you, Sadia Chisa, now I said that strong, now they ma trade and pony and coponti. And Chebedi, a pomo de on como. And we keep reminding you and telling you that Vigatam, a kutia malaria or quantum coso. Sansona, a year, Auntie Mary's gripe mixture. So, Mofra, or also Biribiada, one is seen Fifria, a how any Kodanda no, a Isa, how the Fio Precope at the mom. And we are here, Endpoint, Almighty Endpoint Homeopathic Clinic, and no, yeah, the end to your chronic disease. Aha, and you were our Spinters Road. One as you are still Quansun Koso, Senfa Apomodion Komo, and Fambremo. And then we'll get into our social media trends. Franco Trading Enterprise, Phone Papa Fee, DBS Industries. Want to say open chance, Papa, they are bought dinosaur. Of course, you can't make a mistake. Your birthday wishes, no? If you are celebrating your birthday,

0: 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one of the reasons in fact one of the major reasons why sadie we question it cannot be about say bibia but it's about one kasa o pay attention to apomudi wonsem ese ya di nyama o enti o nya obi a 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major priority 106.3 FM abna pokuya ahwenie oboni ba kwofo onsu ni omo ban na ene omo dia betina he
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0: 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Hey. Where the UGM with the UGD and the annex Anna. 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Now, Nauna Yarisa. 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
2: 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Oh yes. E attack your liver straight. Say idea no ba obo say my liver no e inflamed. And the liver no so no and the toxic and the e sonye. It is say liver no and say idea
0: ba
2: no work can. Na say idea e dey was saying. Saya de no so no and the end point ya so e bia no ye no free e de amawo mo yi sa so ne e be sa check prostate be ma bi enyi no na prostate no so so enti
0: na sa ne ne ni mu se nka wo di 40 ya
2: that's right
0: ana infinity abafom bi
2: yes and I'm just wo nyi no 40 years and above and abehunu se bo se prostate no pe mebre no
0: ana
2: like say that's right because of the hormones no because be ma bi ya young wa o produce high testosterone and now who produce low estrogen but who you know not the testosterone level no air perform not estrogen level no air rise now who say rise of estrogen level no a promote the growth of prostate gland and it's a bem maybe or why and on the one you know a bone set now after the Johnson one as I say in your problem and then I bone say bones will be how Johnson 10 or Johnson and I see any ya or Johnson in one time you know or Johnson no watch him none of them are on this animal in a and also so no end point. Yen check no pe, ye be check the bladder, ye be check the urethra. Na ye wi asa check kidney.
0: Free. Hey. Na ultimate ne na o ye within the jurisdiction. Be o nyoma na obro bro so.
2: That's right.
0: Se one ye bre an call hospital an call ya. Ene na je se e hard dwene. Mema dey dey share on Father's Day in ye Madaroma in the end point or Spinters Road.
2: Yeah.
0: Shell signboard.
2: That's right.
0: Yeah. It would do pe. Bonse end point any man say ya park shame bebre before egusu a wori di juma doctor for shop one after the other bra now we are there's more to it over show up modin wa senya di shia sronko na fe wa senya a chede sronko there's more to it bra end point and say one nkra ba tell wa man mu nyina no one o yesa
2: that's right
0: important free medical checky very important one yen free enti a chede ne de a year for Spinters and for Tema.
2: Yes, sir.
0: Kakra. Ibi do a year, a miahodua, yea, in Krabatanina, a be a war. And to make us say, to say the dog, a nipa, a dijuma, omo, what's happening? How can ye?
2: How can ye good pa? Na said ye, Omayana, a young wahua, mammy, say. And you will be anna. Oye sadie we say obi kramra for screening na
0: obeba
2: enye hospital a Ghana for ogidi wo mu a obi anwa obi we siga na ni bia na we si na time say
0: o fa
2: car na wo say ni mre wo aduma bi ye wo say ni mre say yes ye free screening ba bi
0: you can't believe it people aba no you can't believe it
2: na na I was shocked to say me drew I say be 4 a.m. no
0: yeah
2: bi mu wa in fact
0: 4 a.m.
2: and no me ask ebi mu top wa me so some interview am they came to sleep here
0: wow
2: oh yeah ebi mu da that is the kind of love Ghana have for
0: end point
2: and Adam.
0: Yes. Say
2: these two giant companies they cannot expect anything less so and don't see sa screen we nyina no man ade ba ko a mehu ba ko ne say obi ho obeba no na sa screen we are ye ni free no na bia or medical condition bia eye different
0: na ko yina ba
2: da bi eye different than the eye
0: ye mo ye
2: so obi wa yenye yam yenye all sa ne sa na ma no but obi ho sa yade no a and no, obetime aye saade no just that and no enye free the majority has it
0: besides the aye and free no
2: aye and free
0: so what now other issues be a person
2: oh other issue be now person
0: yeah
2: and one say obetime subsidize amount
0: no
2: mo me no no there enye free the aye and free no Ghana for ntani ye aye sugar aye HB aye wo moja dodo aye pressure aye hypertension and aye prostate aye urethra aye ureter aye bladder and aye kidney and a hepatitis. When na ye ni free e dia ma Ghana meme nyina.
0: Okay.
2: Na ade ba ko me de be twa to de se ye wo client bebre o ha. Ye share end point as 17 18 years. Me ye sure say we be nyaa advantage to see some of them.
0: Okay.
2: Perform panyimfo a. Omo de ha no mo ba. Na sa omo omo te sa no category say dem si chire mu no.
0: Yeah.
2: 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Obi o wa ni ahwe no a say nipa no. ɛna yɛhwɛ no yɛyɛ free screening na bibi ho na wɔanya sika kora nto adura wɔyɛ patient ya yɛne na atena ha de wɔyale bia yɛ ha na wɔba wɔno no saa kyɛde wɔ ha yi 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
2: We are so.
1: It's 106.3 FM. Dr. Dubuatin, Endpoint Hemopathic Clinic, and then why? Yes, you can't catch all weeks ahead of time. Say, oh, yeah, a junk one. This is one unique opportunity to be taking advantage. Now, what Pomo de on Semno, what to me, Ahre, now, what to me, 2 1 among a boy. Dear, my way down, should I say, Nyoma Binuma, Yedidi Agra, and Inco, Impo Yokoen Shimua. Yen ye brave because oh, where they are, Yen Bibiasa. Oh, where they are, Bibiasa. San Yomanukano, Nenia Siswa. Or her said, Memano, or Behamai, Ibini, your prostrate, Yaoka was a name, Ibini, Doc, Kaka, Ibim, kidney,
3: prostate, sugar, pressure.
1: Yeah, and says to be for my glucose.
3: Eti, the free screening, ama a janomono, a hypertension, say a better case, or pressure, no, say a normal, and I was sorrow, and I was from. Ye be sa check bi bi e be kan say HB na so moja dodo I won won am do any mo no and so ye be check in free the amount ni a check wo sugar say wo sugar level no say ye normal and say e wo soro and say sugar no wo form no and so ye be check ye amount ni wi a ya check the whole urinary tract no prostate kan ho ureter kan ho urethra ni wi a ya sa check kidney and so aka ho ni a sa check bi bi e be kan 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
1: to prevent
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1: wanye
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2: oh 300 Ghana
3: cedis 300 Ghana wanye nene no wonim se wa ye positive no obehia thousands of Ghana cedis
1: no dia kwetia
3: And son and no crown so obey yourself treatment in 1 6 solid months or 5 months. And son, oh, turn it on one yet.
2: And I say, Adagina, when you say,
3: it's about priority.
2: So,
3: because of his own Guinea, you have 50 years. When you have hepatitis in Ibidia, any affair, any other than I've been a Debbie. But when you come, I'll be in contact with somebody. Nanka Paniano, Saw Wars, Apaniano. And now, second, you will be a one will be cocosia, cranes, and Nipano, hepatitis in Libya. And now, when you come in contact with hepatitis in Libya, once you are walking, you know, a bed born home by 10 solid years.
2: Wow.
3: Now, on my and then the name, ya, semi hunis anoa, nami yamchi semi. O be beba, no one who said the prostate, you know, inflammation can crab in the womb. I enlarge but slightly. Was a mequaba. One may be moa. Oh, wa, decha. 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they hear me ne apomde no enipa befa ebefa ni ye na dentia yet this pastors ika ho no any say ye pese ye ma Ghana fo hu say we will go extra mile to make sure say papa fo e be fa omo omo pom din very serious
1: very serious
3: na oman obi ti me ba papa fo e ba na wa drive e be si nere na yire no awuram na na yire no wahwe yahwe ne wa ma na yire sika na yahwe no oba na awiawi a na ya wa frɛ oba na frɛ no aba be fara no ode ne ko
1: ode o ma we we say that brandy age ze say e be je no ma gwa ma muti dani age age age
3: na o ma
1: na wa we we a
3: na we we a any ti o hwa e ma
1: e ma so ode o
3: e ma o mu kunu mu ewu aja wo mo no bebere o de o ye statistics o man mu a you be shocked
1: bebere
3: e ti ne ye no mu ofie kura no a wo no da o you property people see
1: e wo hin fa
3: e wo hin
1: abra ju se
3: na da aye e ko su e the echo sway, Evia, Lumba, some echo sway, was out of total domain. You won't him, sir. Won't you?
1: Yes,
3: Oban won him. Ah, won't him, sir, said the old Abrabona, old Bono,
1: and Quay,
3: and Quay,
1: because I'll be see will be.
3: Oh,
1: now what
3: one man?
1: Chester, you know, yeah, that's the point.
3: Oma. Yeah, so I think I can stop on.
2: Mama saw the too much.
3: Very.
2: What kokra na waji a drabedru fi ne se be yo be no madru na wi. Just as some superhuman am dey mon yare.
3: David.
2: Mon sister wate.
3: Be mensu.
2: Better dey was say sana was be mensu.
3: Na o man obi ko be je duro no kra lo. Madwuma no me ni adaji o. Adaji am dey nom no. Adwuma no. Adwuma be. Enne adwuma no se wonni ho a ana yade abon ana wawu a the next day no one you be replaced
2: and
3: you no be beja to you be replaced and enti no the year person ye nyina ne say we want to change the narrative ye ne adom end point ne adom person change the narrative ne say ye person in fact this 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
1: well you market o I wish you said many are still my strong.
2: Oh, a guy.
1: Hey, I just say,
0: bro.
1: Afi Shapa.
0: I think come back to me.
1: You're also a retired teacher. Wow. Now, didn't know what.
0: Maybe I say, maybe my problem demo.
2: That's not
0: nice. Now, didn't tell me that I make chance. Now, luckily, so what about 2 minutes? Say. My sister Renia, Arinia. Martin Diansa na me hunu physically.
2: Yay.
0: From Teman Mudia Bank crying.
2: Oh, okay.
0: Matie Adum sa by and then no. Me pese mo bibi e catch the wo.
1: Okay, meba. Abena basu body the incident free my coma before or coni. So call for the woman say another coni.
0: Me echo me, but my teacher phone in
2: I am echo for. Yeah, no.
1: I'm the echo for. Echo for ya have for. Echo as a echo for.
2: Why you never come here?
1: But you come as a boy.
0: And the end here, me person, me can be betrayal. And he say, "Aya, mumra."
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0: My sister was radio so too much. I don't know. Sadie, I'm in Pekura.
2: Hey, Kakanina.
0: I'm running too much. Or can't be beer. Now, I say, brofo no munkwa na mem munkwa na mto brofo anti sare na mempe
1: wow
0: anti me ka kire wo
1: na de na be ka kire doctor sa ha na oba sori eh oba hospital
0: doctor de ne Daniel special if you say ono ana o treat me from 209 up to today
1: 209
2: and that are your strongest ano man
1: wow
0: anti me ba se me de me ebisade e de ama ho e ma me sister ne hun hun ano
1: what you say
0: no so ne se me do adom e na end point if you say na end point I am na doctor no nka ba register me ni ha
1: where they were all shared there or call YouTube just on seven of them ones but we didn't want more
0: me didn't the Emmanuel Gaglo
1: Emmanuel Gaglo
2: alright
1: yeah that's it now because we shared it here at Dome 106.3
2: yeah that's you
1: Papa knew your fit no a guy end point
2: in
1: the middle room wow
2: so
1: I see and the Maman Kai will be able to say me about oh yeah bear man quiet janum da so important me ada me akra me man sra hwe wahada it is taking the opportunity to look around and then to also interact whilst me ka say oba eye shell signboard sprinters road no me ka say see berura eye endpoint of party clinic I tell you beautiful place and bbbi kokama eja pum ti say yes, let us say.
7: I'm going to be so you. Oh my, but you
1: are radio so.
7: Me that say. But you want to be here.
1: Nami Adam, BBI, come on out.
7: Nami Adam, minu ya ba, abran hu ya.
1: Abna ya kwa uni, mimi ya hafuni.
7: Mini ya, ini ya mi ya we. Because Adam FM, I'm station number one, the whole Ghana.
1: The whole Ghana.
7: Ghana, fisa Adam ba, ba nkrepe. On one of me, chief is heavy. 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
7: baje go kwa asase
1: yeah
7: si tu na no aduma na miti mi station dia mi sisa
1: I see
7: che pumba mi fi ba na mi man sisa pa na to kwasi
1: all right
7: kwa na danti
1: yeah that's pa
7: program for the minimum nyina mudin
1: yeah that's
7: but me bo ba se 20 kura.
1: Yeah, that's it. Patcho, you are doing baha.
7: Patcho, you are doing baha.
1: Okay. First time, Niana.
7: What's it?
1: First time, I'm buying
7: it.
1: First time, they did come buying
7: it.
1: Okay.
7: I'm with your radio. That be a meeting with Kani doctor.
1: All right.
7: Now, my friend, a quam smoofa. Me that for problem be blue.
1: You mean, sir, you repay, you mean, why? No problem at all. All right. Yeah, that's it. Pa. And I'm probably saying, be bear boko. All right. Now, your friend saying,
9: I'm from Ado.
1: Ado.
9: Yeah,
1: Ado. Udini say. A J Christian. Okay. I tell you, a judge market. It's shit. What are my material? A day I do a baha.
9: Me too. I'm kind of my free screening.
1: Okay.
9: So me ba hospital check.
1: When's the last time I owe a check up?
9: I'm going to check. Me.
1: Oh wow. So what it means is that you fall under the category of a member or muscle or ding.
9: Because at times I'm quite checking BP. I'm saying I was by some yeah that I call not be a much I'm saying the same no I'm checking on myself for a sra. I'm a pair ruby and my tiada. But and then I'm so and the membrane I'm in bed.
1: Doctor Dubois is self medication. MC says Kobaco. Self medication is important. Kobe se Bennett saying sorry. No, you are brandy. Wow. Bibi Boko. Good. Now, who's there?
8: I am a check my po.
1: When was the last time I check here?
8: Oh, check the Ache. Hey, who did you know? Achepa.
1: Achepa.
8: I'm for no. I'm seven. I'm tossing you.
1: Oh, good. So, auntie, you remember now?
8: Me electrical engineer.
1: Hey, and now you are doing what you need to do.
8: I'm not going to be here.
1: The day and about this time, the opposite obey.
8: Maybe checking me prostate.
1: Prostate? I send you.
8: Yeah.
1: Everybody, we are mobile. Yeah, fine. Yeah, chess. I'm not going to be here. I'm not going to be here. wadare ma pop design
7: bakor
1: de ohu abna o sresa ohu no sresa
7: mete mon kan da bia se nyam display wo radio so no
1: sa
7: mete mon kan sa
1: ye display oh I see ne fro say
7: me kwa jo eje sa
1: wo ye kwa oni ana e kwa pim ni
7: e biru e kwa pim
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7: oh menye prostate
1: okay
7: and I'm treat ya
1: good
7: na me me radio de aduma na da
1: okay
7: nti ni me te endpoint
1: good
7: and me ba 2022
1: good
7: na me ba
1: 2022 and a 2009 okay
7: na me ba
1: okay
7: since then no ten bia me ba check up
1: okay
7: pre kura me ba
1: okay
7: e pro nanso me te mon kan radio so se ni awusi ni doctor ector
1: yeah
7: na se ni anaso no ni
1: watch
7: it
1: good Dr. Kwatiwe all right so 106.3 FM Adom, I tell you, is overwhelming. It is always a jam kwadia. Kwasi ada is a big day for a year a janum. But the good thing is that Dr. Dubuati or Endpoint Jumu Party Clinic say, let's be here in Memano. Any kind of poem would do some in here answer. And which we can have all the fun we want to have. Masam Patra Pum to say,
10: Yakova no moye.
1: Bibi I come. Bibi I come. I see. Now, then I do baha. Page our voice in him, page our voice in him. Mr. Wow. Nurse Pacho, Mr. Jewa. Oh, Pacho Adarma. Wadarma. Then I do baha.
10: Program in terms of my baby.
1: Program in Dubai. Oti wa do befim. Now, Ti.
10: Mitty. I do wa yukuma.
1: Do do wa
10: yukuma.
1: Hey! O ma me oba.
10: Ba cho yo.
1: Na na o si. Oh my goodness. Okay, ti e jinya me dey say end point. Oba na no.

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0: ah wo station we
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0: into a park car
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0: okay why are there pa why it didn't here them
1: kofi wachi
0: okay kofi e da cp e da aya ah ufri
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0: ah unchi efri afọ baby it is eji bibia bo bia e pe problem bia ye ka say they tell oh
2: eja
0: na pop dis from eja na
3: yes but me make a crop for the sake of
0: yes it's important we are really grateful for that it's
3: first
0: important
3: of all aye ku e have me team
0: good ye da eja
3: I mean no be by regular checkup. It come here let's start 2010. Law is a regular checkup. Nene people page happy is B.
0: Okay.
3: Gonna check law.
0: Okay, so translate.
3: Okay. Mimi Diano. Minuan is at 2010.
0: 2010.
3: The woman me baha.
0: Okay.
3: In the Ayebia, woman, me regular checkup.
0: Okay.
3: Inti my bear, me annual regular checkup.
0: Wow.
3: Me bear last month.
0: Wow.
3: Na ni amin ye ko anyway, hepatitis B.
0: Okay.
3: Inti enti na maba hande. Na me dia na maje ma chede.
0: What's it's true. Why are they passing to
2: it? It has seen.
0: Okay, you.
2: Your papa.
0: Okay. You.
2: Mame meno. A man. We batch your frozen.
4: Vami lawe.
2: Lawe wo haya na so free nearby.
4: If so many nearby.
2: Eh, ufri so many nearby. A man, so many.
0: Ah, so many dear. The last time I check in, I saw Mufi, come watch you.
2: Hey, so
0: many.
2: So many.
0: I don't know.
2: Oh, man. Now, but your first time, Ohaniana?
4: First time, me.
0: Oh, wow.
4: Debbie, I know, me team, Adam FM.
0: Yeah.
4: Nah, I'm my plan, I'm a bar.
0: Yeah.
4: But Debbie, I'm a two shader. But program, me, I'm a team, I'm a dear. Some my repa me hold the energy say.
0: Yeah.
4: Me last year I don't know. And yeah, I'm watching 4:30 na beka gumwa.
0: Good.
4: Me dia be dru hey.
0: It when you are the job it be ye.
2: And then you too.
0: Yeah. It's important. Yeah, also mama na doctor ka che. Ye nyina no. De bia da isanse ye ko pa dia be fie. Enti de bia ye ni adaje kra. Enti e won hia se yeah ye machine no. Bri bia da ye jibre na ye grease ni ye. Say de bia me fie so all the time in ye. Because be ma to for man na problem be fie. That's the biggest news. Bema tough on pe problem aba. Tie nya brema ya pom de wonse. Me so important. Yeah, that's it. One other channel. One other channel.
4: Me wa sen kakra.
0: Catch you.
4: Me wa.
0: Catch you na so odin o.
4: Enye mi na ba bra. Kejua.
0: Kejua.
2: Omo no ya catch you no. Yeah, omo no motete me na so ya enye titi kejua.
4: Ya mo ma kejua. Aso gasa kakra.
0: All right.
4: Na kejua de me nji
0: okay. Yes. Cobblestone.
4: Yeah. Sports for management.
0: Thank you. What about the Wakaka sponsor? Black Star Bash England, Anna.
4: Oh, yeah, Bash. Black Star, they say, yes, you can't.
0: But I have funny in the share. Go, yes, I can't get any problem. I have funny and a share. Go, if you be
2: cheap. I'm going to catch you on my eye.
4: And Ramit is was free a half. No baby free a half. That's why you got an interview. I didn't know you got a full.
2: And that's what I said. So many for
4: it to meet ya, my headmaster. I'm in the edge. My edge, my yellow crowbars in the secondary
0: school. Oh, okay.
4: I'm an accountant.
0: Oh, okay.
4: Discover. Mr. Philip, and your mom, and your edge, man.
0: All right. Yes, yeah, that's it.
2: Oh, man. Papa
0: is your person, no kasa.
2: Yeah. Mama chimwa wa aha bemena pacho pejo mukakra o man aha mon kasai
0: let us say
5: ya flemi samba bayate mi fi
0: ya o se fere se
5: samba bayate
0: bibe boko
5: boko mimi radio at da 24/7 mi radio fi adum fm
0: oh I see
5: yes na ene the robot course wa bet afi bia mi si mi ba na bibia be omentimi amba nje na mi sorry for
0: wow
5: and I nyamia do ma when me this is my first time doing check
0: wow amante
2: ni first time or the check up e wo ha na check up in general
0: hey
5: because me yale
0: ah wow
5: make up 45
2: unko check up
5: da dabi
0: ah
2: wow
5: make I 2017 na robert shoot me na make it drip aka make it drip da
0: ah
5: me now me now so best so that me now so best
0: wow
5: that's my
0: so this thing it you feel for your
5: I'm ready
0: son what you know
5: best is always age no come in into the board December 7 now me 45
0: no but you see it's not about 45 Obi was 70 or a fit say what because of checkup. You know?
5: This is because my tia foot was member ya su heading.
0: Papa.
5: Yeah,
0: 45.
5: Ya fi say yan ni ya call by fish but I will say ya tie a foot.
0: Yeah. But me you 45 once you hospital go with pedium da. What so warden? Put you tip a truck na.
5: Me a painter, it me use moto.
0: It dey be how you say this, the office no an warden. Oh, I see. It's important. Why? It's very, very important. So what you are doing there?
5: Me tie 24/7. Me go daka me do me radio.
0: Sir?
5: Them 24/7.
0: Wow, that's a from say.
5: Ya fam Samuel Abayate.
0: Samuel Abayate.
5: Me fika soa si.
0: O fika soa. Oh, wow.
5: Me simu for.
0: Wow.
5: Me burn na si onu to bet.
0: Me si. Ba so wonji ball ho.
5: Me ni je ball.
0: Ah, funi na shegu.
5: Danu me man do me hwe nyina go na ba yami na.
0: Wan na.
5: Man na.
0: Half ni me chiro mu say the whole chief is on hospital half ni say my gun any mate
5: nyamishira
0: okay you
5: nyamishira no ma on mu iro mu na etimi koye ni
0: o say you na e gana for dabi ko ufo mi e say ko ni na ma half ni na ma chiro
5: say half you na say ka
0: chiro na fe asem na wo ka no
2: e je no
0: fe e de o je fe
2: say you dey ni mo eh ya da mo nyina asie be san ba na yabo nko mo bi mu ti ye gusuwa e jina mu
0: bi e kama obo ya die
6: bacho han
0: utaba
6: utaba na me ba ya che
2: be oba ya che
0: there how many years
6: last year
0: oh last year obi die ya almost 45 years last year die
2: oya
0: ya fuchi ya ebi die bi echi na what do you say
6: maybe 79
2: just almost 80
0: eh urade huye mo bona yentimi
2: e ko se
0: 79
2: ya me sha
0: hey, what the man for want to tune in? 79. Erade nko so mu awode why? So important.
2: Yeah, that's so aba.
0: 106.3 FM. Dom your war endpoint you will partake your war. Your Sprinters Road Shell signboard on na your war. I tell you I am very important say. Oh yeah, Bema. Obema wa pomo de won say etimi. And here, kese pa. Yes, sir.
7: Ya unti e. I don't think I unti. I don't think we.
0: Oh, okabeti. Apo budi uko budi okabeti. But you know what to say.
7: Yes, I do.
0: Good. Go to taba.
7: Oda bi. Oye ne first time. So udi ne matina me.
0: First time.
7: First time.
0: Oh wow. It's good. Now, what do you feel?
7: 78,
0: 79. Hey, the more
7: they Nyami, nyami na ashray. Hey, nyami. Anti obeshra ozo.
0: Amen.
7: Hey,
0: because.
7: Yeah, yeah, this
0: is. Is it okay, Meti?
7: Wow.
0: Okay, Meti. Yeah, that's CP. Yes, sir. It is a.
8: Boko.
0: Ibe kama. First time ni ana.
8: Oh.
0: Otaba.
8: Otaba.
0: Good, good. Mo apu mo di wunse mo yao. Where dey ni?
8: Me a fanti, na me a Muslim.
0: Ah, fanti kwa de mo chiko shia o go so ha. Ah, fanti. Ozo
8: me wa agbeso.
0: Agbeso. Aba o.
8: David Adin.
0: Oh, sorry.
8: Hey, Center Adin.
0: Na mama nka what you call what?
8: Yeah, me ho. Center Adin.
0: Oh, Chamazu. Was it David Center Adin?
8: Na.
0: David come here.
8: Oh,
0: yeah, no. Good. The obehwe wa pomu din ho. Okay. Yes, na me say bibia nko kama mama. Why? All right.
8: Don't touch your father.
0: Friend of mine come
8: na. Na oba you can offense.
0: Abuna poku ya hwe ne.
8: Nta we na offer na hwe ne.
2: Yeah, that was say.
0: 106.3 FM. Utina Sha. Yeah, also that was
9: a sewage. Jim FM.
0: Mabinka will say, Tigo Sua crowd were her. Tigo the end of the day. Now, Pumuna over here said, Doctor Betty, my money didn't you? And if you have my nephew, I'm a honor. Come on. My name, you may call ya say, Omugusuni, Digimon Coins, Shunkoso, DBS 4C. And they say open in chance I'll be to their board and so I'm a bibiaco come a DBS Industries. And he messed up on our side the discount can see a part to show amount as a warranty of 20 years into who taught a deal in chance on the board and so a year DBS Industries. 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Glyco, Yajatum, we cushion you for life. Inti Glyco say, Yemo, any da so strong kokra, any da so more. The SSO in Yanan said, Glyco say, Uber enjoy free e health services, a guaranteed death benefit for your loved ones, and a permanent disability benefit. It me a wabrabum because of unexpected challenges in life. A very simple, very secured. Just a dial away, Ebebuwaone, a cushion your life for you. If you dial *765#, now I sign up to a year Glyco. One is share soon, kwa one is DD Juma. Now I catch on say, Abna Rice, Bribia, that I catch on the TA, and a, and your mubia, now koto, unyamia dum, Abna Rice, Abedrasua, a dear bushia, ever together for one meal at a time. Indicate if it's about rice, say a monko a okoto. Now the idea or kwanstrom kusodia, it should be a year Abna Rice. Nabi Bianco Kamakama Enfa Emma. Because of course, Unimse Multimedia Group, no World Cup Series, Nina's live matches here, the bro on TV and on radio. Inti relax, Bribia da World Cup, ekosi open home a year and komo papa. 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World Cup nti na omso de share sun ko egu akwema kra e share ni say ni say oto ade free wono authorized dealers and awko wono showroom so no ma bibiti say eye TV ana say air coolers, refrigerators, chest freezers, washing machines, microwaves, air fryers, blenders, water dispensers, small kitchen appliances, any new bibri, every brand, BTC, TCL, Midia, Nasco, Samsung, wanna say a boy ye pa feels a ma work up no share bibia kokama. The money fekrana say ni almost is auto smart TV free Samsung TCL and an Asqua as low as 699 Ghana Cedi. Unye bi ato ofre Electroman 4 on 0503-159-739 and 0502-989-894. Now what you know, Eddie, Juma. 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

kakle yen kwa ngoma so we are still live from Spinters Road Shell signboard ye wo ye end point in particular but MC for wager yen kwa ngoma so quickly ne ne ne yen come on na for embra back yen to our business one ye ra ye Felix Odate Lamte machina pumti say Otemenka machina pumti say whilst we try to connect, you know, mame

0: Kyle's latest foam continues to be our partner for life and for over 60 years. On our partner, any Digimo Kwansun Kusukra. Good morning, Ira Felix. Odatilam Tiboko, dear. Yamiadum Bibia Boko. Wada your conversation is still on these challenges. Ninpa a war on pressure so only go through as a result of the spillage, you know. Still the reports are eba nese and nipebinukwa and all those things as a result of that. Has these reports gotten your attention?
1: But all
0: now mean to the open ever back. Ensure. Yeah, Bia, HFA, this year war, or Pesua, and so. Now, disturbing ones, and they any pebinima, and they ever upset one a woo as a result of that is really far from one. Has that come to your attention?
1: Hello, question, what's
0: saying? MC Timinka. Okay, so. In soon wants them to say a war by wager.
1: In soon, yeah, I'm not brassic at that. I far is a you be a actuary. A man soon I found a call eponymo. So far, they be a point, sir. A man soon I found a call. But aside that, and also, you don't swap a minute, pardon. We are into 2 years.
0: I see. Enti mama eye nipa binimo omo dan NCC ye no. Mama omo letters for demolition. Is that the case?
1: Yes, that's the case.
0: Mama omo timeline as so mutimi fi wana.
1: Mama timeline na ye na bu for no so na mu a dan a e wose omo tro ho ene yanma no. I'm also marketing in my was it like last week and in Nadu raging any national phone the ACI? So assessment, you know, or more, yeah, no move. Yeah, my Nayas are to massive you, then we'll know how to move.
0: It is the is it the responsibility of the assembly to find a place for Nipa, yeah, demolition of a building? And I say, how is it like?
1: Oh, no, sir, and the any the responsibility of the assembly, you know, if you are with you, then on, yeah. Now, Kobani say, like I say, and you are to three and nine for 3 months, I see, if you know, 18 and then, yeah, then, you need not before the year, extensive work to know, say, any of my wounds, you know, any garage for last week, Krukrano, where, say, remember, say, remember, right, last week, you know, Omuma, yeah, the physical planners, you know, I swear, your Ministry of Works and Housing. Drone capture now more capture thinner situation it here. Now you have red lines now, more red lines now. Nyama in here now no many physical planner. No ekasa ya or maybe say or the drone number and I not too almost say and ne an armandi and you hold no guide for no ever back now or maba before. Now one more the demarcations need ye then you can continue.
0: But that's the challenge where it didn't be raising issues about who authorized them? Because Obe Komuno Assembly, no, not necessarily under your watch, but Obe Komuno na Assembly, no, they've seen this. Some instances, they've been a part of it. And the persons are structures in the SEO and Afidia. This is the conversation in free mobile. So that's the challenge now. The other point is that Sadie Webe Koswa Koswa Koswa in terms of demolition, you may reach, you know, 1, 2, 3 years after, no. Now, man, for Sasha, say a developer. What's the guarantee that this is going to be the end point in terms of some of these lawlessness?
1: Yeah, we can guarantee you, say, the BBR, the BAS are demolition, you know. Debris, you're money in a home, you're better, sir. Me and my home, mother. My sense, why, I have a shot, see, baby, and then the animal, the baby, and the animal, then, that sections, no. So that demarcations now my own. Now a my so I then alcohol. Yeah, new forest before so air then aiding in Kitahon. I'm a monso ababenya of my so any be a day a war, your municipality no more. So far, me by it me a day knock of war by all, it may be it aba ye pay office so I'm a standard board. Any forest reform so no more about now, I'm a new acosta animal because I was here, so you know, so every boy and then Bibiano, or we need every war. Ramsey aside, Miss Abafazus, no, Bibiano, my pro bono, a being Tintia, and then Ewa Hormo, and Tisan, she said, Nay, the Betuacu. Now, my Amanaban, say, here we are, and could you say that you are come by no? You better by no, not in 1961 once. How and now you need a better with you.
0: Okay, I see. If you've just joined us, hi, 106.3 FM, Adum. Jason Sem and Aoti, privileged to be talking to MC for Wager, Felix Odate Lamte. And it brings back to the issue about more a specific in terms of maybe engineering or other options. In Shuna, Ibibino, Brano, Brano, Nana. More specific.
1: Engineering aspect, you know. You're making recommendations. I'm a Ministry of Works and Housing. I'm a sure send in Kata and Okwe do one more. Yeah, we'll hear once I would do a Colina. The BI fire rap on you,
0: mm-hmm.
1: Send out on my storm drain no hormone. Say, and can you get me in ya? This are a war, yes, so yeah, story one more because one of the challenge we also have, apart from say, encroachments now for funny and what say, you get down now. Now, I feel I was say, you travel from maybe Weja, I call to Kumi. You back with that issue, or then Bojo Beach, or more, I call to Kumi. And then you have to be extra, you know, I'm an issue now. You could do one more so I'm tendably, you know, I call you say, Timamo four, I want more, more yet, Juma will issue now. No, I won't not a cockle than in Toka, and in Tower Tower because on the gas are moving it. Omono dia yo omo so hu ne se isuo na esi suho e ba no esesa enam e den e ba nti die esa ye na o ma den nam ni nyina e den e ko ni mo na akwako ye ntawanta ye ni omo ba ye ba benya permanent extra ya 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see bi issue na yet me e bet me and so they are a produce energy and electricity ama community small community to na e wo no so we are in talks with them also to see how will it go. Let me have a new design via almost anyway, a 3D designer. I'm going to share me. That was it last week.
0: Okay. Well, in the midst of all this, what is Anna, about your attention about deaths via SEC as a result of spillage, you know,
1: so far, the spillage now is CNDA. We've not recorded any deaths.
0: So I'm getting the village very soon. I'll communicate to you where an assemblyman Eka se was a resident say oh it yes it can be ansana or might have a dead body in a dense you know etim the free because by the time I police for about now once I'm shipping. So I'll get that information, the specific area for you soon. But area
1: sometimes you know sometimes omo omo tete tete nsio ne ho no once a while obetunye hotel yesi bi ato nsio ne ni da say mi pa no okọ nsio ne ntia kwa ko gari ana bibi na wa ye den wa kwa ko to mu ene sanya man but during this period ni the officers who were from here not before any nje ka ho no obi ambo me amanye say na assembly members no so obi anye den efa bibi sa embe to mu ne.
0: Okay, so I'll get you that info soonest. But area na eya na ayi bolaka na to santin over 60 70 80 area.
1: Okay.
0: O area na bolaka no ato santin o honum no.
1: McCarthy South, they can't wait about you.
0: Are you worried?
1: Very worried. Very worried. As part of my worry, you know, we've taken steps to also engage other state agencies to come and assist us. And 3-4 days ago, national security came in to come and stop them. This illegal dumping site, you know, has been there, and we don't know how come it started for some time. But
0: honorable, you are talking about an illegal dump site. Yeah. And this dump site has been there. And how do you refer it as illegal, especially when the assembly is taking 70 or 80 or 50 cities per year, Agbubuya truck, Biano? So what makes it an illegality?
1: But you may assembly no NGBS, let me put it on record, sir. Assembly means you be 50 or 30 Ghana, the assembly doesn't have a hand in it.
0: So 70 Ghana per load. Says Ghana,
1: I'm saying, sir, the assembly doesn't have a hand in it. The assembly is not taking any money from Abubuya there.
0: But we are aware of Abubuya Sika Omutia Emma, a group that we've been told represent the assembly's interest.
1: There is no group there representing the assembly's interest. There is no group there representing the assembly's interest taking money from people. No.
0: So are you aware that people take money from Abubuya for Omuko Dampo refuse Honana?
1: Me who say Abubu Yako Dampi, but me name say Ibimuji Omusika and I, but the assembly, as the chief executive, I don't know that, or I am aware say assembly doesn't want to take anything from them. And that is why we are even taking steps to stop them. Ah, make sure say we even engage a national security.

0: what bother to check baby omo de efi gogo
1: o se am I bother to check baby omo de
0: efi na ye within your area no eh fa no de come since you have declared this one as an illegality no maybe you have specific ones be our ones
1: omo yini ye ka afemra yes look at it holistically abobo ya na asa planting wo wonu mo no
0: ebi
1: fi check ebi fi madina ebi fi a creature na den
0: ba omo ba
1: they are not even coming from what where they are
0: but I'm saying that omo ba oshim that is why it's disturbing and worrying because
1: that is why I'm also taking steps what sure say national security will come and stop them and on Monday I'll be engaging what my minister the minister yeah can say our assignment in Ethiopia obeba oba night meaning that na say we are here then and then the be your own
0: so Monday you are stopping omo omo ba dumping site o yina
1: me say you are stopping omo the cry 3 days ago national security has stopped you
0: are we sure about this
1: oh yes and I myself
0: 3 days ago
1: yeah after they went there and locked the place they came to my office
0: but we spoke to the president of Aboboya and I think Maria Fiasi situation day I think 2 days ago they were still working and we spoke to another environmental personality a lady I've forgotten her name on radio they were the people telling us the challenges that they are going through the road network there and other challenges are omugo so I'm a bit surprised
1: they are talking about their challenges
0: yeah they were even talking about their challenges
1: the place is illegal how do they talk about their challenges
0: the road network to where they dump the refuse
1: and I'm actually saying The thing they are doing is illegal, and they are talking about their challenges.
0: And then the money
1: won't work, right? Hey, say, so they shouldn't even talk about that because whatever they are doing there, it's illegal. So why would they even have the infantry to even talk about their challenges? They're roading it.
0: It shouldn't toy, and it shouldn't be, you know, a quana, a baby, a quana, a dane, a run a go.
1: Instead of me saying, they are more than a crown, and yet. And they are now even talking about their challenge about a road that leading to that place are in here. And this is part of the reasons why we closed down the place. And I'm sure the national security have closed it down permanently. And then among two in here, in see we are bobo here, you know, we catch us there. We are waiting overall, now maybe at the end of the now maybe we need to catch up there. I'm not saying among time, say, member.
0: I see, ain't he? Just the close down, we are not bothered about people who took money on behalf of the assembly.
1: And I'm saying, sir, if you assembly, you know, and you're the answer, so I don't know what you are talking about, but assembly, you know, is not involved. Yeah.
0: But the head of refuse collectors and I think the other word I've forgotten, the head, what's the name? I've forgotten the name. Osi. Monamoji 70. So they are appealing. Some of them are not quite here because Mokwa. That's all Mokwa.
1: I'm still speaking on authority. The assembly is not taking anything from them. So if you are still interested, say, or not pay. So then this banter will be back and forth. Back and forth.
0: Oh, no.
1: As the chief executive, I'm saying, say, the assembly has not sanctioned it. The assembly is not taking any 70 students from anybody.
0: Okay, so is the assembly interested in getting to know which people did that on your behalf?
1: Okay, what kind of me do officer? May make sure say there means will be same now. My young me underground check now. My market.
0: Well, apart from that, how are you collaborating with the environmental agencies to also ensure because implication health hazards at the animal train? Yepo yempo. Me say now you've stopped the place. Now videos are here rolled out on our YouTube no. Oshe refuse or mode cause the bin machine money and once nan your mabi bribina. Your health agency under the assembly no. What are some of your plans?
1: So as part of our plans, say the health implications, you know. And which I am taking a first step. And the second step would be what to fumigate the place because Osha the view of Mukha or Mofana. It's a residential area. My car sits out on Men's Grove, outside na I'm not 42 one more. Yes, I didn't write a whole case of Google form this and Yamana or no crap or my excuse, crying in. Quiet me, Yano crap, a more back. Double boy after you, a move you can go on more back. Now, run I Google forms are in Yaman. It's also tough. You see, me help and environmental help for your sanctuary, I'm going to say, or say, you have to mitigate it one more day now. Because of what cholera outbreaks and it's other then Panama we not the so it is as part of so having this health implications in mind no that is why we are taking this step.
0: But to the best of your knowledge, you know, for how long that that illegality they are practicing as a country ever on personal so hello but what to make honorable Mr. said to the best of your knowledge, you know, that illegality now cost war on personal is for how long?
1: Oh, that one I cannot put a finger to. Maybe two, you know. We've tried all means, we've even taken them to court and other things. So we are doing what we can do, and now we are involving national or
0: security
1: agencies, other state agencies to also help us. Clear this issue from our
0: municipality. Well, assemblies, you know, always Musika 7 day, it doesn't matter the good thing this new administration, Edia Abeka, or in terms of Musika 7, they be a more challenge. But say, assemblies, they financially, they be a more handicap. Even beyond what this new administration has done in terms of financial empowerment or the amamo, are you in any way planning with private people be? And our companies be to come to your aid in times like this, Anna.
1: For the fumigation and other
0: fumigation and making sure and Nyoma Bekosu right and all those things.
1: Yeah, we are collaborating with a lot of people who ensure say things will go right. When it comes to the fumigation, other people too have approached us to ensure say they also assist at an affordable cost for us to do the fumigation. And it's Hanyam. We are collaborating. Even other state agencies know how best to resolve this thing and resolve it for the good.
0: Finally, issues about roads within your jurisdiction. What's the episode you say? Roads.
1: That's the far roads within my jurisdiction here. My message is I want to do another 2 weeks. Amami. Now, yesterday, the road minister said, we are fine. I will read about it. I'm planning and yet. Yes, road minister, and so they ever tell me, I say, read about it. Now, I'm more, yeah, fire locations, no more carrying. The dreams, so I don't want my airway, because you know, road is a very big challenge.
0: I see, but you better to one commotion. I may add my Monday one on the national security, or much me, Akase, Sabia, and Mubian to a year Bola Engu. Two, okay. Issues about fumigation, how far you've gone with it. Three, okay. Options on the spillage, you know, how MTIA effective. But as you go, I wish you and your team a happy Father's Day in advance.
1: Thank you. And Mr. Mewi, you know, team, you know, happy Father's Day.
0: All right. Honorable MC for Wager, Felix Odatelamte, so grateful for talking to us. Mamenko Sonka, I'll say, yeah, war, yeah, sprinters, shell signboard, honey, yeah, war. Endpoint homeopathic clinic and you dey catch for say a man manner to be specific where all your bars na high or regular place our bar bra na in inko but a man manner to be specific and any yeah share some code abom say mo me hwema pom din free mo am so share mo follow in treaties you know you are chede some code wa you dey ebema so I'm na only man inko but say ma better na me che ma
2: hi mama machi.
3: Yeah, I know
2: what. That's the saying.
3: I don't know.
2: But when you say, why not buy an assault, you'll be never buy.
3: I'm
2: going to buy. We are when you are
3: cheddy. Yes, this is my cheddy.
2: Oh, okay. Yeah. Oba, check up and answer your regular one.
3: No, I'm about check up last week.
2: Oh, okay.
3: So, and then, I'm going to catch him say, one more money. Endpoint.
2: Yeah.
3: A long time. No. Me so no. As a matter of fact, about 12 years.
2: Wow.
3: Yeah.
2: Tina is strong no.
0: Mam Pacho ufra bo chi de ba na.
2: Yeah. As a matter of fact.
3: Yeah.
2: Oh, dey ko ye di.
3: America no ba.
2: Hey, America. Me ask me fear ba en che you.
3: Yeah, midi 40 years o America.
2: Wow.
3: Yeah.
2: Ntese wa baby stay Ghana won ko bi.
3: Mama say, my baby stay wo la shibi.
2: O man no, anwa won ko bo na dada na ye di no. E di na ma o sa. Motivation now say my quarter of 40 years but my person may bet in Ghana or the other.
3: This is my country.
2: Wow.
3: Yeah, I love my country.
2: Oh.
3: So it was in my planning that my retirement, I'm not gonna stay there. I have to come back home.
2: But how can you be more than more matter now?
3: If you don't have roof over your head, mm-hmm. it's very hard for you to come to Ghana.
2: Almost also about healthcare.
3: Healthcare.
2: Uh-huh.
3: That's why I'm here.
2: Wow, yeah. End point here, the solution. Yeah. Ah, mama, we are too much.
0: Well, if you have a chair, I don't fool you. I'm not telling you.
3: I put me on. Obia, but me, send me Casano, me the Irene upon.
2: Okay. Yeah,
3: me feed in the Akosiatima.
2: Hey, Akosiatima.
3: Yes. End point, dear, what help me? Pa,
2: yeah,
3: me buy, you know, me see America buy, you know, now me titi health facilities, baby, a minya, baby, a court, said, now me nyawo America, no, and now me tea already you more about end point, and to me see my work or try, oh, actually, me buy, and so no, a year, 1 year, me no, bibiani, me America, dear, no.
2: Wow.
3: Mama me still look young.
2: Oh,
0: very.
2: You are very, very young. Very. Yes. Yami chao. So by into mama watching na chedi.
0: America, ora shi America.
2: Yeah. Bibia.
0: Thank you.
2: Okay, ma, yeah, that's so ate.
0: Thank you. Oh wow.
2: Ime non council home eh.
3: Adum FM.
2: Yeah.
3: Yeah, I'm in time ko home, but this time me ko ho.
2: Yeah, that's an upper bia.
0: Wow. Would be doing me. I see. So 26 minutes after 8, just on same on Adobe 106.3 FM. I catch you say yeah, the free a yeah, Sprinters Road Shell signboard and a betray. Yep. Netizen.
4: Yami Adom.
0: Hey. Now when it's so hard, you do that.
2: We're strong.
0: Oh, good to see you. Now, Bibi Aboko, then I do bar.
4: I had 10 years. Last 2 weeks, me be jedro nti eneni 2 weeks ya so ya se me be jedro.
0: I see.
4: Na me buy.
0: But bibi ai kama.
4: Bibi ai fine.
0: Ya den nyame as na otin.
4: Me wo triblew.
0: Triblew.
2: Triblew.
4: Te shi triblew.
0: Wo dey ni.
4: Me ekwa uni.
2: Hey! Kwa uni a otin triblew. Hey! Mama, we are too much. I have one half of four no. We are quite agenda. I need to tell you who I know. Mama, we free bar end point. I would end point in Bruno. We show up on Odia and Nibra would be Drew Hano. Let us say,
4: yeah, Papa, the chase. Mamma Hano, no mean to mean that. No much yanso. Machia,
2: okay.
4: May dance who I mean to mean that. Intimate by, you know, Doctor Jeremy said, may come my honey, may bread woman, and you're fine. Mamma, me nra, auntie, a groom, maybe no,
0: Radina.
4: Watch them, is any bibia
2: could see.
4: I feel no man who is a map.
0: Bibia, come on.
2: Said the Ocasana watch here, and now Nipper, you're an age here.
4: Not me, Miss Pine, no man, me qua, me fan, what a cheer.
2: Hey, Mama, and I'll make say, yes, I will cane, I will be a semi-sia, and coming in it, as I'll buy and point, you know. Now, we need to be on the ground, put here. Hey, Dr. Dubois, your wardrobe.
0: Now, so if you go.
2: Oh, if you
0: go.
2: I know what you're doing.
4: Quota for.
0: Oh, there'll be tough for crowd, you don't say.
2: I know, crowd, my house. Kwao ya kwao. Oh, that's oh, wow. Nice. Bauta kofi. Bauta ba. Bauta ba.
4: Oh, wow. Bia mbedi eduro.
2: Oh, okay. That's nice. That's right. Nice. 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Nti doctor wo hye mema no aye scan na mom free. 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Fei.
4: Ne meka kire om ne se. 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
2: Yeah.
4: Ontutu anamo mra en point. 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
2: Yeah.
4: Mhm. 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
2: 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Na obia be di ni free. Ma na France say
4: me de joy sa senso.
2: Ah, ufie de ni e de.
4: Ufie de abna sabia.
2: Abna sabia. Ko ni papa pa. It will crow my head, so I say, so my head. I don't watch it, but I say, oh, trotro driver, or ye juma, or so ye fi dodo wa, at the back ra, and ne, or so ma pake trotro no, me be shima pobe, do I bet you na chedi ye, fa aye, Mike na, ne yomong komo, what we ye?
5: Bajaya, my ye.
2: Eh, ko doctor, or doctor show, aye ubi biye we ye.
5: Sir.
2: Eh, na wadi ache, na ubana nusu benya chedi ye.
5: Treatment
2: yeah. Oh, okay. Why are
6: 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Jim FM.
5: For me, dear, Tama, Mr. Stan, me Bahano. Na eh SMP
2: uh-huh.
5: Na me bo hun doctor no wa do to edru so nti every 2 weeks bi an ma ba di edru nti se me ho se se ade
2: okay
5: the kidney ni me no ma we ni na ade o se I am fine
2: okay
5: nti
2: a ka the radio say
5: a ka push it ni ka kra and me go say yes I am baba ji sa
2: Oh man, ma hu nana ya brefo ha.
0: Ai.
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0: Eh.
2: America, aje nana pa. O te hoye ka je be ka.
4: Me te un ka sa o ka chere ma minister o ba ye nche, na me. Na me say di osle. Obi e di 40 years, ko di how many weeks?
0: Obi di 1 week, 1.
4: Oye ga ga. 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
0: Obi akodi 40 years.
4: 40 years. Wo na wa ju ni no be ju no sa me su mi fi wa ma e. Say.
0: Se ko for the.
2: Ko
0: for the sao.
2: Ah,
0: for the we are get carry.
2: But bisana na ya say. Say 3 weeks ni me ko ever. Mr. Nana me ko he. Nana me ko he.
4: Opa ni na Virginia mo. Wa ko ba biye biyo. Virginia mo asa.
2: Me ko o be fa mo fa ta o.
4: Eni e che bebi akoy.
2: Yes, me ko. Banana, I didn't know be biya.
0: Me che
4: che he yo. Me ko to wa che, wa che bi wo drone ta na me kwa bananka.
0: Ye.
4: Si e wura di ticket.
2: Ah, na de kwa bananka na che ne, kana pa so che se.
4: Na o ye ha ya.
0: Aha.
4: Wana ye me
0: papa.
2: Any of my wood the car. Kofi, I want my honey. What do you cut? Then I had asked what
0: is it? But
2: of the business, if you want, I'm a foul. Joban,
0: yeah,
2: Brabo, I change and I check.
0: Yes, that's what I'm going to say.
2: Or you bear my money to me, man of
0: four. Yes, which I remember, yeah.
5: And say, but maybe I would fear that we would team here. Also, to be about end point. I last stop. So, but now we do on this year from Kwandia, Roberto, and probably our Hodie, a book. It's too many animal for me, and double for your transit check.
2: Transit check.
5: Missing now, me trans like a crowd, I'm a chin idea, but we started processing. Me won say say there be a come.
2: Be a come.
5: Wow. Be a man who body say over the check. Since I'm starting there every year be a
2: oba. That's nice.
5: Every year be a
2: that's nice. Oh, mo sa no mo tufu a, o mo tie. Oh. Eh, be me na that's what say. I just watch.
5: Me touch him for me there me turn TV. Radio 24/7.
2: Uti adom.
5: Be a mo.
2: Ah, yeah that's it. Better touch ya.
5: On my name we dey be an talk no. na we say for no hano be ti ayi won kan be ti
0: ayi won
2: Kofi Asan ayi wa wo fine eh no rasta man
0: I Asan so
2: Kofi Asan so yi Dominic na ama
5: mo bo ejuma mo bo ejuma e da sepa mo bo ejuma
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7: yana
2: that's say
7: what are you
2: me sha wo ya dada fo na mota ba ha ni bia
7: ah me twa 9 years
2: hey and yeah, in fact, I also said I had documentary because more am watching in animal, you're strong, papa. Man, 9 years I will buy, and yet, no, who say, or promoting that to say,
7: I will feel younger. That's all quite endpoints, missing. I'm about a month to me now, my son. That's me, my bar.
2: Why, dear?
7: Why am I doing so? Fancy, I may buy him, but two doctor, Dr. Boati. In fact, why am I doing?
2: Oh,
7: why shame me? Me bana, me nice if for more crano naminte.
2: Wow,
7: him, yeah, bre, and I'm in bed.
2: Mm-hmm.
7: A crank, and a dear. Medinkum,
2: what you couldn't
7: see me die point, I say. That doctor, what you say.
2: Okay,
7: and I'm in nurses, no, so, when we are very good,
2: and this for no,
7: eh, oh, bah, or would you fell so?
2: Okay,
7: him, I went, he can have. Until last week, me by. And no, inviting me saying the best screening.
2: Yeah. And our budget blender. Now, one hour cast open blender, one hour select. Oh, that's nice. And yes, so by any year, you be my one hour, one hour, one hour, one
7: hour, one hour, one
2: hour, one hour, one hour, one hour, one hour,
7: one hour, one
2: hour,
7: one hour, one hour, one hour, one hour, one hour, one hour, one hour, one hour, one hour, and Jinipa fell so name a human on calling him
2: yet. Say
7: 8 points.
2: My frozen,
7: your friend Hannah Ajiti.
2: Hannah Ajiti,
0: a jetty woman. Feed
7: them a new town.
2: Ajiti didn't cry.
0: Then we can show a munchy fee.
7: Baby, I get a young crying.
0: It will be a dirty half.
2: Oh, man, oh, man, oh, man, oh, man, oh, man, oh, man, oh, man, oh, man,
0: oh, man, oh, man, oh, man, special food oh, man,
2: oh,
7: come here. Your friend, me, Auntie Hannah.
0: To Uncle Mosu.
2: Matianja.
8: Yeah,
2: I'm from saying.
8: If I show me the David Ewa, but me Ebusu, I penny you Achimabo Mosu.
2: Achimabo Mosu.
0: Kwabe.
2: Ah.
0: You say me fi Kwabe. Oh
2: my area.
8: Papa Nsufi. Bobmi.
2: Oh, Papa Ewa Oni. And then it's all your 50-50.
8: Yo.
2: Oh, Oni, welcome to Kwabe.
8: Amen.
2: To Kwabe.
0: You know Kwabe. You hear from? You come Kwabe. I said no Kwabe. Oh wow.
2: Me pa chow eh e fa na ote e.
8: Me pa chow me ti tashi tabibia no.
2: Oh okay, tashi tabibia no. Aha, o ba dada na self first time ni.
8: Me tie ba.
2: O tie ba. Oh okay. O ba o sha se ba be fie sen ni.
8: Me ba ha enche mbere de be fie mie no mu
2: ni. Oh okay. O she difference na ti sen.
8: Nyame adom.
2: Nyame
8: gusu ye.
2: O gusu ye. E da radia se. Na o ba e we ye juice o so pe juice. Where you know yade chi to say fruits abrobe a kutu to the bet chi in suono. We know ya would you go through hana na chin suna go baby na de self no tetany woman no na de no so kono so bono guna guna sa so it you know ya no more say fruit natural fruit de ye but
0: very very good
2: yepa I didn't catch your tifye I would say ya no pain
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8: 24/7
0: Amen. One say as soon as empty and no more di 30 years. And 30 years, you know, a chedia sunkuni about subodia sunko modima, one and you on a dijuma, a medicante in anum, a idea, a nisopa. Latest from say, if you do see any omonia and aqua basa, they continue to be our partner for a year life. Ain't he? And kotofu, mana matres beer, and am ne quansum. For latest from 0302-231155 and 0302-2029-365 na what timini won edi a yen kitao ama bibia ko kama kama edi amount. Debia da ejibre ekao se office of the registrar of companies wono se inyumeku makumako ahami ensani dung watri wone yon edi edi yefi wone engumem wuni bia wuni mno wone jina aye tumi edi ama wono war section 2893 of Companies Act, Act 2019, Act 992. It is said so. Who need be a person who you may acquire a year free a year register of companies in Shishemono? One no edition for volume 40. No, what do I need to talk about? Now, okay, can I be one sample? You may code any and now say be another person from so I'm a call center number 0308-249841. WhatsApp on a Telegram. 059-952-5774 na watimi ne wona kama ede amao yakoso aka wo se baby e to fango de. How do you take out star oil? It's impossible. 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One wo over 240 stations e wo man baby because they are delivering great service and a real value for money to bribia da ense oni star oil. Eating town neboa ema bibia kokama e de ema o we'll go for this break ye bape na ye twain come on so I'm say 41 minutes after 8 ke hunu se Jason sem on Adom 106.3 ye defi Dr. Edu Boatin Ayar Sabia nipado dona nim se freno endpoint homeopathic clinic ewo shell signboard sphincters or an edi ejumedi no efriba ye kwa bae ba ye to en komo so sesia
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3: 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FDA je dreading crab to ye atumu.
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0: yeda mwa mo studios yeda mwa CP yeda mwa sipa. Well, I come in it be and so na non kuna bo. I tell you, as early as 4 a.m. nani padodona waha wareje wapum. 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Are you our own sir? 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Eko swa oh show wapum dear be no wasenya chedye oh did ye ope. Ah, so beautiful your endpoint. Your party clinic, a hospital shell signboard, a whole anyway. Utie is what? Utie wo Adum 106.3 FM. Well, we jack by when common idea, no, a lot of text messages, eba, as to a year, and the money be a man seen crachy, a casano, any baby, the mutu, as I say, or sabbabim. It's a backing camera with text message, nina, eddy, a mama, bibia, a kokama. But mame, embo, kayen, so say, and they. Ghana Association of Banks, Pachotienye, Ghana Association of Banks, won't say any nipa boni for na dorso. In Tube one, no, be a send a link, be na email, be na omo kaja say, oh, when click so na say, any silver one, oko ye mistake na doza kuzi say, bam. Ness, I won't know, a braba wa bossi ka wa crane, the one we are, na eko yen send bibri, in ti ya ahi, bribia da, u phone so, oko page be. 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
1: You're so happy, happy, happy, happy birthday. The Chairman General.
2: Okay, so Nina, you can say Oba Spaghetti and of a MTN 30 years celebrating it in a grand style. What other room, auntie? Say, I will be one more.
1: I'm a bro, and so yeah, mommy, Ivy Heward Mills, and yeah, mommy, I would Ivy Heward Mills, mama, unquasso, Yamenquasso, and say, Shawati, Yamenio Cassier, and now could and panny do my order, sano. It is a wolf ye. Na enable birthday dear, you are blessed beyond blessed. Obadie,
2: okay, so na, another birthday getting sure. Here, I'll say, ni bote ajay butchi owo nungwa 5000 lane.
1: Okay,
2: enti ni bote ajay butchi say oti enka owo nungwa 5000 lane. Also happy, happy, happy birthday. So kukwa na abele owo nungwa ede mom. So lots of text messages also Eba making come a year kojo a year fin also a dasi. Y2K and so say Namfufua Doris Amoa Dodona Freno a year Mabna or Gateway School Complex Kaswa happy birthday if you Y2K Mabna or Doris Amoa Dodona from Mabna or Gateway School Complex Kaswa Y2K say a happy, happy, happy birthday or say a radin question to the name and show. If you are not the
1: name. I know so yeah, Uncle Martin Asumani or Kwon Kwetia and then I would Uncle Martin, happy, happy, happy birthday to you. Nyamin Shapa, no your case, yeah. Wakuma Swadia, you know, Mano Emrem Weno, Mrs. Cynthia Obeying, Georgia Phones. And I see Anton Cray and Mount and when you're 74 years, Yamia Shaw, Cosso and Shaw. Now, if you need Yaka or the Becca, when you know, or more pom de papa, why, or more pom de papa, Uncle Martin Asumani, happy, happy, happy birthday to you, a man, Maria Waha.
2: And Chebia, Dr. Dubuati Babetna, in China, Yatoy and Koma, Yaboso. It's a full session. Mamenka was a full session. Multimedia programs in Lando Donano, Ebeba, Suwahano, say to be on OPD, so Ebe journey and
1: I work at happiness.
2: Ebe journey, I want to say,
1: yeah,
2: it is a full session. Whilst Oshawa Pomodi 17, Unia Chediano, now Oti John Papan, so Nina and Kain Ketesi, a year end point, the real party, Ono Adaroma, one a Mau Ayarisa, one a Mawadrini Abbasu say, Unipebia Titu Bema, Father's Day, the enemy, Idika celebrating Yewaha. 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
2: Well, just for the same adom 106.3 fm enti meka wo say free eye Shell signboard Spinters Road precisely endpoint to Mupati Clinic ana ene ye jumedie no ye de ebro medical culture say ma wapo mudie 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

0: Welcome back to Yeah, That's a Pepper Thing. First up, we've got Harrison wrapping his Dr. Pepper in a tiny quilt so it feels at home. Oh, how tender. 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
1: You're sweet. 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
0: She swears it makes it taste better. It's not a science thing, but it's a Pepper Thing! Why do they all do it? All for that sweet, delicious, truly one-of-a-kind taste of Dr. Pepper. It's a Pepper Thing!

0: So I would say now should be on the catch us every year. Spinters Road Shell signboard. Endpoint Homeopathic Clinic. Aha, and the war and the yeah, Dr. Shasi no numuntem on and the abba kakana no doabo. Iwe so OPD so to us, we are justice to us, we are on the pump pepe. Na adie chin so yes I to us a one say Tishen as we say the multimedia brand any a year endpoint for led by a year Dr. Dubuati Edijuma Sonko. Abia Afin wa joining us my refresh your memory kakra. Now tribe me and sa bosumini and yet to see wa bonkaya. 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
0: a
1: aba 6 consulting rooms are working
0: bibi e ye adwuma
1: 6 consulting
0: doctor for makuma kunsia
1: enti at a go bia
0: gra.
1: At a go be I take care of any number 6 at
0: wow
1: say I bet my even yeah be say on be chebebre ah be on be bodom pem na we tie we na we last year the sue free mo no
0: yeah
1: it this year no e kwash show and na your points so it mesra na say you nim say na your working day and kwai say last year I'm say na your holiday ah which means on be bopem so say no it who lunch time kura na
0: person o chofema
1: no answer o buy no so when Timmy Cran go through Nebia or Tam Nebehawa, you bet mama cheat in a way then, no what Timmy.
0: Okay, so you hear any memma no, your dear Macuma could noon be the free, can Kaikai be.
1: Your dear bit is a hypertension, air pressure, or bar, you bet check it free, you check who sugar, a free, you check who mojado door, HB, and we free, hepatitis, a free, and a prostate, urethra. Unit tracking in a necessary a free and sign a better check with kidneys and also so a check at the amount free of charge.
0: Okay,
1: you know, no near the old so you'll be a wee old patient out by endpoint clinic here and on over who he has over a card because already no work card or other that. Then once a old card and now what they beba and now a bit my yes out in amount. So we a new patient there over a folder and answer over a card which is 70 Ghana cedis.
0: Okay,
1: it's a yo check in a wee no. Na se bibi wo ho na pese ye hwema wa
0: okay.
1: And on the obetua e ho ka
0: one of the experience eh yes is all the time about radio so awka obi wa ha ote oni e wa dom fm 45 years ni onko ayresa bia da onye ni pedia no mwe mu de o o se ni ho din
1: ai
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1: ai
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1: o sore koba dia
0: ayo ye bebe
1: oti not it tells you say naturally mema e wo very positive and negative way towards Memma, and you see, and ya this idea we see a book as pa. Because over your endpoint here, second, a man, ye or more free screen here. Sebi, enka asam kese
0: ya aka nyina na
1: ka aka
0: the next 3 weeks
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1: na kura no bebe no ka kontoka na wo adenti na ye de ba ha na enti ba e man de no ye kese ye sada organize
0: okay
1: yeah December
0: okay
1: na because omo no
2: enka ampaye beja
1: 3005 any I estimate for
0: them. Ma, they say 10,000.
1: Also, yeah, 10,000.
0: Is it?
1: Also, yeah,
2: because yeah, new kuya pomo den ho.
0: Yes.
2: Oh, me ni mo den tia, but you say, oba biya wo sadwen say, me ma susa. E wo say me nya ho den, na me hwe ho nti sadwen de biya no, opeso nya ho den.
0: Dem dem ye ko bre betri
2: bi na. I just said the more. I did the more current, obe kwa ya resa biya.
0: E be do so jom no mutua. It is your mother,
2: man.
0: The composer.
2: Oh, see the watch. Was he a man? Oh, yes, sure.
1: But on a more serious note, you know, I think there is something that I also my MC research.
0: Members share free, man.
1: Oh, yes.
0: And my Pomodin, sir.
1: About Pomodin, and my very. No, about hospital, no, no. Say, we share the time, say, time we know so about.
2: Be this one.
1: We disobey paper.
0: They say we busa about kosa adagie odadagie adagie say busa papa ba kosa adagie o adagie we dey we see who can maintain we dey maintain we go dia so doc yes omo tie omo hwe dey na besa ka cho bi because there's more time to come get a chit o I late cry brunch here lunch time na be hwe nyo ma e ko apom di wonsem and the beauty is that we are waiting on not specific people busa mo di nkura ma mo amo and my poem don't say no about somebody and also echo you will be what house for the past so and so
2: yeah 2010 years will be 15
0: I'm surprised
2: 12 consistent
0: mommy be from America so 40 years not in America
2: yeah
0: I know abba oba you know clearly we won't say honey the best
2: standard no
0: bibia
1: no mind here I hope can say there so will be ever no homeopathic medication benefit woman say also a no ɛyɛnu a ɛni side effect ɛyɛ chemical free
0: okay
1: nti ɛboa wo honam dua no ama honam dua no repair itself
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1: yes and omo no ne hia omo na end point
0: omo kura mic mu kasa
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0: wow
1: so obi sha so no homeopathic medication a difficult because it's repairing at the corner wo ayi no you heard the cause of the problem ya de na how no e de na obi wo diabetes e de na di diabetes ne baaye utimi correct sa de ni wi a
0: woni
1: problem obi wo pressure e de na de pressure na ba so we look at the cause of the problem
0: you know I'm experiencing you for the first time just I don't see the mom the experience
1: yes
0: he partner or sina enjuje e do no
2: we see no watch sia kra o
0: yes completely
2: as they say why is straight
0: o jina so bawe wa
1: yes e be ko o man na sebi wa e da no aye do baaye no ano a wuti hu ichee mu no ye be kire bibia mu wa hu no no e peken kan we say do be do aye atre match but e kakra but instant no ano o be hu esakaye
0: wow
1: so eti wunya wunu se oh ade we se eti homeopathy de ye ye ni nyina ne se what caused the problem and in the here once ye timi hunu the cause of the problem no o man ye see sai ade ya de bia ni wo wi ase a se bi eni hu solution de eni solution ne se ya de a wan hunu ade kora de baaye
0: unya no adru
1: ya na wunya no adru se wan hu ade kora de baaye de a ene na wo no adru de a suppress But who the cause of the problem? No one there. About 50% of the problem is solved.
0: To Trubikai, Shell Cyborg, Spinters, Bra, Endpoint, Homopathic, still, yeah, Nipa Wahan, say, Bra, Nabeshe Wapom, Dunsem, maybe.

0: Yeah, and kase time kokra. 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So and then to be a witi biano. Sa wo bana u face any challenges bia with the directioner. And I be bu hona won tiasia fre number yi. Number ni 0244 867 0688 0244 867 0688. 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Oh yes,
1: yeah deal
0: me pick call me who miss call kra me fre if you say nipa no a wa ba no e bi e wa kofie wo face challenges bi ana obi ofie na asem bi asi emergency bi abafie or pe doctor bi keke ene nakasa na wet 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Oh yeah, and inti Sunday ye wa na me wa me kwa so kwa me sofo te ase say dog dey eh chance ka kraba mo say me ni patience kata because inya me so many bia ne ye so mo and inti wo freye ya wa ba kra na 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chese
2: usueni anu no.
0: That's right, anytime bi a if there's any challenges wuntimi fre it is that's one thing na obi a oba bia na e ma ne say da sonko say obi a call major hospital bi na doctor kra obi nya access to doctor na kra ye din no a hade e ye very accessible. Number ni bi mi
2: 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0244 0244 0244 0244 0244 0244 0244 0244 0244 0244 0244 0244 0244 0244 0244 0244 0244 0244 0244 0244 0244 0244 0244 0244 0244 0244 0244 0244 0244 0244 0244 0244 0244 0244 0244 0244 0244 0244 0244 0244 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
1: 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And you makua ebuchi domno, a yeah, syntax tanks, a yeah, strong, a year 12 and a Franco Trading Enterprise. Still, phone papa fee, pest care knowledge, quality care, Las Palmas Food Center, Adriane Papa Fee, Lavons and Rich Tomato Mix, Love Day Inside, Agromonte, we know a Greek, Ready Vitamin C, a boosting immune system, no, and Mr. Kill, yeah, color for Ediaba, or to be a real man, or to my father, my hero, we know a ya sempefe papa, you cool. 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A ye adum 106.3. 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

0: just on some Jumadi and I'll go so I would see no a higher at drum 106.3. 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
0: 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Na enso ya e yiri ete sen... Aha, Jempa.
1: But I'll say.
0: In sooner, Tono, Yanitese Kuma say, Hobby, maybe any beer yiri, flooding some situation, it is saying.
1: You mean Jawati. Now, young Jenos, sir. Kumasi could be assemblies a while, a Marco Marco and so. A Mubaco and a Mimishe. Mimishe Kumasi Metropolitan Assembly, a Bant Sub Metro. In Shiaso sub metro.
0: Okay.
1: So being sub metro. Mensia north and Mensia south sub metro.
0: Mm-hmm.
1: But if I far a guy dancing, Alpha New Road no to Aquasopa, Obey who quite how be ever home. I can want some say a Kumasi, Pacho, and even a mirror.
0: Oh, okay.
1: Obey the far a guy dancing, Eddie Afabo Abu, Eddie Akura Kumasi Airport. How be or because of who commands it, but your Yemen Michel.
0: Okay.
1: Will be who take dancing over you, Kum, Quada so, and Swame, Tafu, Nina, Ye Kumasi, no customer, and Yemen Michel, it's Yasha Honin.
0: That's
1: Yasin, Muse, and no, maybe who are my door line, make a check on that. San no money in I outside of me.
0: At the end, man, who you know.
1: Aha, auntie, it's a asuka interchange, you know, a whole day by organizing it.
0: Okay.
1: So easy, or hope.
0: Okay. Aha. Okay.
1: And I want to anchor KMO.
0: Matin, baby, I won't want no.
1: Baby, I'm away.
0: Flooding, no, a beer come one.
1: Baby, I'm away. Baby, dear, how are now you name said traditionally in so toa. You beat me and your flat. Yes, I fear a young word you might be able to swim, you
0: know.
1: And China got a water company about prompting and say, oh, I be maybe a student in a one. I know you mind about it. Should do a seven. In theatres, I didn't. And may I say, I fear for ye, Ushimo, and you might say, it should be to me after a cobble or I be the moon. In the Ushimo, it be about one in so far. Won't mean cross to cry and come back. But then I'm sad you may be na ye dee or hollow. Yenya, how ye go to ye nano. Say every before ye, ye would ye dear ma, most of men or ma, be a cry at home. But if you're all by age and tears, as a post of no wounds, you
0: know,
1: a cravat and I could keep running back. Dee, ye were many be ours, a quay, ye go for a quay, ye best alcohol could need you back. Ye me or. Yeah, well, since I make us a go from maybe the House of Jacobs, I'm sorry, net you all. Yeah, well, hi, you are quite a scary time. I'm going to be a year prepared. I'm going to be a year to India. Shall I say, and the FBI and you would you dear say, it's so top. Then, yeah, the certain I bet you may have all the AD Mujuma. Baby, back one ARG and STEM a year. Maybe I'm a fellow. As I've waited, you know, overhead, but there was a phone. Now, see, all of a car. In so, in your flood, every year, demolitions can be your heart. ye did it a beboa amayeti me aswano. Kumasi asapo, any biya ye wo a properly engineered sewage system. But population, any human activity, am an impact, you know, swati. And the engineers go swa ye ye estimate even a carado every day in him. And never be a couple of millions for dollars. Zeria, yet the other babble dime ministry of Western House. Now, Oma, why any up no more? It's the Kumasi Metropolitan Assembly area from India. And so never quite yet. He in free, but in ya or how can see it? Same yard.
0: Na my share Otsi landfill site, no. I want no war with jurisdiction, and I will with him.
1: Otsi landfill site. A Kumasi Metropolitan Assembly and a manager, but there was a crime municipal assembly. But landfill site there, he a mini manager.
0: And say, I would dear ma, Sani, a company.
1: And you two only a media.
0: Okay. At the end of Kosovo,
1: he came me a Juma, a war jurisdiction outside of KMA.
0: Matthias here, ain't he King's?
1: I do not fail. Oti landfill site, year in 2005. It was in 2019 that year the commission. Because in the Muno, that is 2019, I am. You're 2026. In the Osis, yeah. May ye influence Kuachi. Now, you used to Oti landfill site beyond the Nahua, they beat me up. Me bayi se ufunu me ya me di hun ko mo sa se ye ball no ayema e here 6 million youth e di aye 2 additional new cells ye di amani bi no be ye 6 years abra ye e alternative na ya hwe long term plan on how to manage the waste that we make na the woman is ye wa de kwa about 12 assemblies and they were about until the came and one of them and see a whole lot of man now it's not the park and I'm saying why am I never hold you maybe you know anything say what they compact this and the echo landfill site or here between 3 and 5 minutes not that I have taken maximum 5 minutes or better than every year. But Sabobo Yeni air corner will be deep between 15 to 20 minutes. And some of them are everything. And I'm saying, Omo, I will say, intimate. Omo do an almost soon, no more dingin. Omo dingina, I feel no more sophy, be ye the woman in a go. And Sana, wait, I feed in every room. And Sana, there was a food compactor. In the timer or the call, stand the baby account and let the house know a banner. There was a problem with it. Occasionally, you bet me any other difficulties, but engineers and die, you know, so the baby answer is why you're my busso. Now, so you're in your alternative, you're the back way there. You better have a manager and not that. And I do. Ne lumaye ba ko lumpe ni po e shaye There's a meeting at 6:20. You will be 9 p.m. You prepare because we show. You must know who the bit me yesterday. No man saw your thing quiet. That quiet. You are that if you know. You know that now what? And the Prime Minister. You could pick the traditional council name. The air council no cobble one of my name. Now you say, I said, Nana no room why. Now you be your staff, you are baby. You inquire an engineering arrangement for the management of waste. Now you have more, Emma, you quit. You intimate, and just read. Nana no more, I catch and say, you fire an ink archive. In your baby as I see that, you have a bomb, mamma name. Now, on my boy, I'm not paying. Including and a many catching for one of my friend. Me would you be no cancer from most of our co-ever? Me would you be as the end? You been your baby, you beat me up with engineering arrangement. Yeah, they bought an utility. I am also, ah, or see, yeah, lay it for you.
0: Now, Sadia, now what's the Ubo Sicadodua, Muhiana, much me and ya, they say more cancer, some one, some. Sika seven or so at the same, oh dear one man, Yako Tumono, what dear tree, assurance or Jose, Monsapakan and Manimiana.
1: Abaya Sika, a year no man, and a year no man, and near my or see a year, and a cop down, yea, mother agency, a minister of local government, and a year, and a moon to be a or send me to me go so good to do a GDA ever receive. Says the canoe air radium, a baby yammy, near the ababa, so a how enough. Yeah, yeah, wonderful. I looked at a mouth for the poor mammy. You go to your ship.
0: Mate, Mamena say, any brawanya, Edia Maya, and
1: okay, so Madame Massa.
0: Ah, yes, we had a city, King Zuba, and now ten a canoe. Now call a Sante Mantem Nimua, Kumasi Metro, Kemino, no, and our Yepinia was share and wanted to hear. Honorable Richard Ofori Ajiman Buedi. Na washa brother kasi mano baye se dubako. Na nonduabo. 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Na OPD. OPBEDI. Ode. Walande dada da. 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Walande dada. Da wa take you over. Ah, don't do it. Ah, so on one ye. Ode je ajumana ye nyentu aso. Ode, mi wu unu manije aje. Ah, are the old time as aha. And can we call so about a ye?
2: A car,
0: or mine in a car, and to what's in us, okay?
2: I said, but who's it on my economic current?
0: Oh, I don't know if I'm there. Oh, dear, whoa. Ah, oh, day.
2: Oh, good luck.
0: A papa,
2: the theater free.
0: None of them are by giving
2: a book. I'm in here, may I say, sir, we need to say, M. Sir, we can do my dear win one. When a toss of Marco in 5 consecutive times,
0: 5 years,
2: yeah, they can see their break gunner for,
0: yeah.
2: Now, Osha, your papa is when they obey in any other part because
0: just so
2: be a say, and your mana,
0: when you're blender,
2: who say German products, yeah, no, no, they.
0: Quality.
2: Way and your mole mole.
0: Way,
2: ultimately, yes, be a dina.
0: Bia.
2: Oh, do her own send your man a dorsal. On or check your pay. Ah, it's a dent in a wine kettle, a dent in a wine
0: rice cooker,
2: ope, a year blender. I'll bet him the juice, bet him the eye. I if you knew any, I would want the fruit, Nina, didn't ya?
3: If you say, Nancy, I'm at you.
0: You blend that now.
2: Oh, okay.
0: Oh, nice.
3: Double.
0: Yeah.
2: Okay.
0: Yeah.
2: So, how long now was what T Adom FM? In fear do be saying in a wankasa, what T Adom FM? My microphone on Kuano. In fear do be saying,
0: or calculating, or a calculation,
2: or a calculation would be. Hey, Uti,
0: or a calculation,
3: 2010.
2: Ah, since 2016
0: years in ye,
2: and what
0: if you don't see any okay,
2: it's young share and what is a ye bahano minima ye be a will be our endpoint of your party clinic that I say, or nail first time.
3: Ok, 2023 me sasa.
0: Oh, okay. Wow. For 3 years ni.
2: Poku a wonim. De me de pa. Me ba no. Na interview bi koso sa. Obani bi so kan say wo free ba ha che.
0: Yeah.
2: And sometimes hospital bi and clinic bi wo akọ a. Untimi live long across.
0: Na me so be hu omo a. Omo ba che no a.
2: Eh.
0: O kan age che wa wonyini.
2: Wonyini.
0: Me so 70 years.
2: Yeah.
0: So on.
2: Ma me ba kusuno nso nso so wa America. Na me ba nya na me
0: ti. Bleka. Se na no me chese before.
2: Na wo so ba e front che. Wo se
3: July 7th, 68 years.
2: Na wo nya 68.
0: Years.
2: Happy Father's Day. 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
0: in advance, in advance. E de na obeka wo ti adom FM hoy na obeti ya no. O favorite wo adom ye hoy.
2: Me de kwa de me ba e no me pese ka be hwe processes no wo kwa e na te say. 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
3: en la na jona me be du ha mo mi fi agun su edu
0: e tu be du no an tu ka mo mba no na jona na do ko ka no
3: be du ha
0: oh nice
3: be du 8:30
0: an ajo 8:30
3: ti an ajo mo ya bra ka ka
0: oh
3: I'm Abdel Hakim Bedu.
0: Okay.
3: I'm going to be able to do it. Defense be abo ma bra.
0: Oh, okay.
3: So be there. Obi a ohwene ho na se won kweni yi no. Omra. I want to e kweni ya me so pasan ya.
0: Me da say.
3: Obi a mo ya akodwe. Me me ya so ya ni kakra.
0: Enye kakra ba so de pa. Na ofra ko na so edu ye fro sen.
3: Abdul Hakim Bedu. Shidu na Dudu Amofa, Mr. Hakim.
0: Mr. Hakim. Yes, so Edu for Modi say, Mr. Hakim. No, no, Edu Hano. Ohana Bachan Wagona Sudu.
3: It's my wife.
0: Okay.
3: Medina.
0: Mrs. Hakim.
3: Nah. Mr. Sofu, my friend. Sofu, Abakari Swaj.
0: Okay.
3: Michiano, na mouse on the inner.
2: Sister, would you know about why not be your pa?
0: I was saying that's a pass on my own person coming.
3: Oh, my dear.
0: Are you, Yate? And I say, and yeah, so would you do me the Yamakos one no more? No, you will
3: since 2010, me changing my wireless.
0: Wow. Yeah, that's it.
3: 24/7.
0: Yeah, that's Mr. Hakim.
2: Mr. Hakim, you better ask for any coupon in the Wofana West. Maybe I'm not paying no pass. Maybe we have a catcher or father figure. One more thing, can 18 Sabrin say we buy? Say the process in so quiet. We go what? I did be crash at on check it process that on check it the sugar that on check it no matter who be. And no, then I'm not going to check on a 14 can 18.
3: And the maker say, we are Bemba. We go what? I should deny that also with you. It is a we went to new car. If you know. Atusi nti mi se minuane meme ya da se bibi uhu won hu na mi ya won bra endpoint na won ba check na oba doctor Mr. Dr. Boatin na bohwe obedu anyame som ba sawo ya
2: papa e beda se nyame enhira papa onse multimedia de uhwe mo enyo ma ye nyina ni enuano ma wa be ka junction on YouTube vo e no mo a na no kura se uka ise bibi ye program on Saturday no obi ayi kan no ti mi
0: be fair like me me da suku
2: a me me da suku
0: ayo se nya bot na be wa ha
2: oh yeah be wa
0: nya bot because e ne no tina nya ne nko a
2: wo ni bi nya
0: e ne no tina
2: en ka UTV guest ne adrom multimedia yes no best at football match can say for you
0: ah no wo betu
2: ye yeah me ma no
0: en ka sa
2: o sa
0: ye be so mo ama o ma wun say yes na adrom no squad de gu ho no e ba so uhu totas na na me bo bo
2: so na bi no u bo mi sam ye no mi
0: da bi obi say why na ho no betu obetu attack
2: me ba so me mo akwa baba adrom 106.3 fm so e wo see de no kura na ku mi UTV de me say waje wa boss wo bi tu chepe fu de ma wa ti ase
0: me da sapa
2: na say ye de match le sheshe so wa wo gidi say mo mo betimi abiti adrom
0: da bi o mo ntumi
2: multimedia for guests no
0: ama na nsa so o mo ntumi
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4: Park a car on a brate. You were hire a chain on a drug on show. Was what was a hepatitis B or your fist cannon, Sanso and a kidney or your prostate. Oh, we'll be called round sound and memory be back as no prostate. You can put on you, Nimna de Bain. We need to
5: interview name. So, I see on 1 year screen in the big rider. Oh, 56 years.
4: Man, oh, too much. At least 1 year chair with 35, 40. Now, what's just here? Now, we're yes screening and no one will be a woodina. Hepatitis, what do you know? Yeah, it wouldn't be a you're vaccinated. Now, boy, who buy a mema
6: advice, Benny, a woman, yes, a mema, yana, you move be a sword ding,
4: and you will be more sword ding.
6: And sometimes, I didn't know Connie show keke, a big crash on a piano bibi, and a sustain you, brakeke, near you. The bit in the amount, let me unbonnet me a catasa virus in your mind. What's what if you also ma?
5: It's a free
6: Moma quiet may advise Benamo, Edema Mema, 18 and open.
5: But so what would say a row or church of wolf, your baby will piano, so I'm on a buy in here. It's your musta, it's the bra. Now, so better check your dear. We know upon within a beer queer, and no, I air with dear. Men now hot my yarene ember foul. Now for the way boo up and I will drink to the obey womb. If I change on a bra, then check myself, prostrate near wounding some my abyssiano, a kidney yarene wounding to abyssiano answer. What could that Dallas is so de it's a piabe fiene and wound cornea about into patch of brasses here and check him out. Yeah, check his old blood and no juice on a woman, no juice on any number. And now it became when you and I check you are her hepatitis B, be patch of kissy kissy now called by now old Germanina, be patch of our soul check. He said, who will be a now winning because of your hepatitis B, young John Bonnemo muscle. Obiena, Obi, what shake ran, what could it see? And Tim Pratch.

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2: so atese
1: and
2: about 5 minutes. Go time now, so about 5 minutes. Yeah, yeah, Fred Junior, and yeah, Junior, and yeah, you may be what do you want, but maybe we'll start a question.
1: Better by him. What do I mean? Come
2: on, sir.
1: So I see,
2: my personal person,
1: Bema, dear, oh, fear, yeah, or Socrano, your Bema, or your Bema, into Bema, yeah, appreciate him so much. Most so me, your papa, na dear, yes, sir, me book to just say. 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
1: 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Ahwene.
0: Okay, yeah, any could be Abena Pokuya OPD. That's a many Ahwene.
1: And also,
0: yeah, plan where the need the person can no more to come come kakra kwa da o.
1: And
0: you go ubo room where you where you.
1: That Anna. Say so baby sa question na me
0: busa question na eh ebi na say adwuma ni ne okay wo busa question na de tue papa ma no aha nti busa question na
1: oh nti aja adarma ye mon komo wa
2: interviewed me
1: okay na
0: aja
1: oh okay
0: say ye interview kwere person interview you oh baby this is so beautiful the atmosphere e wo end point of your party clinic by anode be ba cho say afay na wote yenka ene ye ye free health screening e ga ma ejanom bo modin say ba be kan sa e wa be bi e ko so kama e se bi medical ha ne no
1: yeah
0: ma be kwere papa wo so ye interview dada
1: dabi aja
0: you no cry.
1: I don't patch your frost saying.
3: Premier Davis.
1: But Oba hospital dada now first time Oba any.
3: No, me ba dada.
1: Oba ha dada. Yate. Yeah, that's a pa na nyambo akwasie da ye jano moda. Ene ene dwuma die. O said Oba die ne chese wo ye frequent. O ta ba ye check up. Obi ma bi da. E de na be ka che meme wo fia omutie.
3: Oh, ni America chire omu se bobo de na. Because I did be I see wobo.
1: Yeah.
3: Who na won him? But doctor never won't he? Or check who are who won't he? Estas will be a more for them, bra.
1: Okay.
3: But
1: that's it.
0: I mean, here you are, baby. We don't think we're a young man. We don't know my debate. This is our crowds also as a footballer. You as you want to be. Dina, inform me and Mao take it that. Beautiful bold decision said ne or by the kind of end point to a party clinic.
4: But that's like I said about my wife. Oh no, you must be say I'm going to be able to say to you. In fact, when you
1: but very necessary.
0: Yeah. Pa. Poku our time in tea.
1: Meme ma pon.
0: Ah yeah.
1: It's one day.
0: But she had the money
1: agreement. Yeah ba.
0: Adam 106.3 FM so and I was so go so ah what say and can wuti way eh egwasonsem ye kan ho na ya jabo afon krato e dia ba ye ba. OPD.
1: Ode.
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0: 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Ewadum 106.3 FM song. 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
1: Yes, see, Lavos and a 100 tomato mix. Yeah, better. Yeah, you one Ghana city. I did boy happy sunshine education.
2: No crap. 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I bring you a better Lavos and a 100 tomato mix. No. Yeah, you one Ghana city. I did boy happy sunshine addition. Edumedi. Lavos tomato mix. Love day inside. 100 tomato mix. The chef's choice.
3: FDA aji ejadi enkatuya tu.
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12: Me mkwada ano sen tuntum ne rio omu wa college ho. 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
15: Flowers are shasi efefeno, ebe bon hubain. 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

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I feel you're in a grand buffet. No, papa, me and she and us in she. I have some perfect papa, you go grand buffet 2026. Yes, celebrate your gentleman. Almost some of my name, if you're there, you just sit there, papa. Papa, I go. No, papa, me and she, Sunday, 21st June, our Vision Social Center, 2 p.m. I hope I am the one. I tell you, be your papa, I'm going to cooking competition. To go back to success. Grand buffet in Sutria. Did you open? Did you open? Near the live music performance in this what at war. Special Prisons Band. Pat Thomas. Anna Empress Gifty. As some perfect papa, you call Grand Buffet 2026. Ticket near 200 Ghana pill. I go on your papa. So, so dear, your phone will become a home bar. I'm over 300 Ghana. Dial star 714 star 003 hash. Let's select the option 2 tow ticket. 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Coco Blimley. And our friend 053-102-9795. That you see. In my question, I'm going to ask perfect papa, you go grand buffet 2026 April. I am Synthes Tank, I am Top, I am Strong, Franco Trading Enterprise, Cell Phone Papa Fee, Best Cash Knowledge, Quality Care, Las Palmas Food Center, Adriana Papa Fee, Lavons and Rich Tomato Mix, Love Day Inside, Agro Monty, we know our great.

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1: 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Hey, which are wife we are?
2: Oh, what do you sorry for the disappointment?
1: What then?
2: Menya and yami wife.
1: What? Why? How?
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3: Darling.
2: Yes.
3: I don't want to see this, your friend, in this house again.
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1: What?
2: Oh, PPA.
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What's up? 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Hey.

Asra nkoma wo General Manager Multimedia Abdullahi Awudu Asra Kese Enko Enfa Ema wo Programs Manager Joshua Tigo Asra Kese Enko Enfa Ma wo Any ye papa ya Owo se

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I'll see me present today.

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0: Ni e frere say.
1: Ye frere me Faustina Amagavi.
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1: it's an enemy bar, I be a sabo, what I be me,
0: what
1: I know, the member a cra, Abba woo or Yakanaka.
0: Yes, I be for warrior, Epa, Uquaria. Yes, when you're Benia and Quawa, and yes, no cray. What I be near on for chi, what I be near on you suit, dildo. Ningina, ah. And then Friday, and I be mega mommy and you mega church of me, so just was me. What kind of no? And wouldn't you know? Okay, can you help me?
2: Mama, Cassan, what do you want to?
0: It was instead of Busa, say, Ofrio, and now with you. What church in me? Maybe I
2: know now.
0: JJV, mega
1: V. Lo,
0: JJV, eh, sister, and Tote. Boy, no, you know, what is as a composer? Mega, Jojo, be your nose, Jomi, Mega, plan, yes,
3: Mega, plan,
0: yes,
3: Jojo,
0: my spatial started by
3: Mega, Jojo, be your nose, Jojo,

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3: I said,
2: one Benny. One
3: Benny.
2: Over Yam Ponsadi and Roms with two. One Benny.
3: So, I'm a
2: woman. Wow.
3: Something like that.
2: Okay. Auntie Winim, so what say can I would say? Wouldn't you inquire? I said, be a ura, wana, ya ye moody. That's it. Ye who know now. I say, Osikan Kwan, ye page, there be end points of your party clinic. And Tessa, and Inti, so what time can I would tell me? But more than say also be boy Remo, way a free,
1: free,
2: you hear, and say, Okita, what card? We will be our Bahadada, Untia, we will be our Mahadada, 70 Ghana, what the joke card, especially more Motemin car, Mutiami, Abroche Fono, Ah, more Cocra, Namo, Menom, Namo, Senom, Ayare, Mekao Sia, Aya, would the battery Mupa now go deep, Aya, Papa, me knew at him. What say? Inti what say? What calling? I know yare. Ena chese. What that's what? Unti mi mai. But what they say? Ubeti mi afre obi. 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So no akofa papa no the number. End point ni ahreno. 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Na aji a dene bus printers road unkuwa. 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team a anigye wa nti so pese wo hu me any team no o man hene kwabena sante poku ya hwe ne dia. Then you have to come here and check Akrobeto Subabe Kansa Ewa because 5 consecutive times, you did you make the Abregana for every time. Obaha, I jumped to February, so no, and the Beba UTV also aired in Ewa. I speed, you know, an order UTV before almost so. Mommy, if you have a Fanadina, I will catch a mema.
4: The American show almost say, Yanko Poncho or Moody. Now, I dear Muko Monoso, Munso or Muyi, so ye bibi, and you match no sorry as sensual ruinum, no friend, may it and not dear we are yet. No, I want ye, no, a pouch, not some of an assamoco. No, wouldn't I shall obey ye, I could see
2: every year,
4: Yamin Shram,
2: but I say,
4: come,
2: but I say,
4: you show us, I say, you know,
2: Yanko Ponson and Mamma. Mommy. And come our last question, but what the Nyashi? Yeah, Monyom Kakra. Now, we'll be full for about maybe send a question on that. Why? You be a bear for Yanko Punchlow. Watch it, you know. Now, qualified here because I said, you know, I was it. I know you saw when you're home. Oh, there, Mama Kettle, but no one wants to share. And for my own demo, why I am for Mano. Anna, Mammy who pecket and I'll pay. I'm mommy jina chede eh no qualifies woman na qualify sisia opd de me no me ma bibia ya possible say obaya me ne no twetwe nkomoni nti no ekwan bia so nanka enu kwa so onya because unse terms and conditions e wo ho then so my money be responsibly adum 106.3 fm so ena wasugusu a wote enka wote end point to me party clinic ene ye wahai monsoa mo prostate on check it da u kidney on check it da 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Ni asan so amount 10% discount from DBS. I say ABA work Ghana has a Kumasi, Setamale, and Atakrade. Beno can say, when you 10% discount, ni asan so amount 20 years warranty to ensure say long lasting quality of vibrant roofing sheet. Eh, try the amount. Now, some day I want to say, wo dan no a wode bɔso no ɛdan ne kala no kora no yɛtwa ma no ɛfete ebia wo sɛ wopɛ green nkyɛnse a ɛbɛtwa ma wo carling no wopɛ green wopɛ wine color wopɛ orange yɛbɛtwa ne nyinaa de ama wo to suit your needs ne asan so ama wo 20 years warranty wompɛ weideɛ na wopɛ wehwɛ kyerɛ kwan yɛwɔ DBS building no ɛbɛn Spinters Road Papaya Restaurant. 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

0: 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Aha. Ena yedi ene da adwuma die every e de bre o my Ghana. Naninina eye Father's Day. 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Edi ebre o my Ghana. This year, adia no yaya 5 years in ye. But this year, adia bakwa mehu ni se oba ye show on tem ema uko. Oh yeah. First night, say nipa bo dumping, but we know. Try the abakra anwa. 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Aha. In the na process not to say who inside.
1: Oh, Mitya for you now. Process in the mean fee say. Yeah.
0: Solid.
1: Efficient. 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
0: Okay. Okay. But your free community being free in crying and now distance free ya would be PM and if an out here.
1: Mianka sano me watema, but 2 days in the me free ahafu buy.
0: Ahafu.
1: Inti na me fiche me banama bihu on my hene kwamra santi.
0: Oh okay.
1: Na me busana ahafu baby owo.
0: Hmm. Aha. No busano baby ahafu baby
1: o free.
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0: Fidiem.
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0: Okay, and I measured that to himself from Waba Studio now. Aha, no, actually, oh my, Hene Kwamra Santi.
1: Oh my, Hene Kwamra Santi. What? Abra Pokua,
0: Abra Pokua, Hene.
1: Only what time maker, sir?
0: What a personal number?
1: And issue be buyer or frame.
0: Okay.
1: By issue a buyer, let me pass a Mikasa pie on the flood.
0: Aye.
1: Tema Yukrobia a plan city. But ten be a flat beba on the Yantis and Moka once more radio station. You could buy Hopa minimum cassas is saying, O Costa Gua. Flood refugees go.
0: Oh, okay.
1: Into next time, no.
0: And that 1 year to your Bebana Yababa
1: mobile home.
0: Why? We are bare fine.
1: Thank you.
0: That better sepa. What can be Father's Day? Bibi the Wakuma Pronsoa, Gabby to me, I can but Yana and your money be on. I can't quite say, as he free terrain no more crack over before. Mammy inside now, Bene, the Bachelor Family Food and Mammy, Farmer Modern Africa, baby, I may be Anna, Bene. Your endpoint homeopathy clinic, I swear, our Shell signboard, Spinters Road, Anna, what a young cane, your family OPD. Baby, the opening, bet you know I can come out. And our car, but our open temper. Your friend say, Bodi.
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0: Joseph Kokuapia, but you're in front of free.
2: Vitema, come to one.
0: Tema, come to one. As a Utrecht, Tema for Mubahapao. 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

0: 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Or see OP. Unim say we oba na o pese o be ma. There is a way. And I'm saying, hey, doctor, is it true?
1: Oh yes.
0: O pese o be ma so a. There is a way. Ba wan chemian ko si ase. Enti u ba e no no. O see a free consultation. Ati as here. O be say wo ba. Ebia. Minim. O mo e doggy o. Minim. So be die ya o. Bright say bra bra bra. Bra, ma hu say wo ka kire obi say ma hu OPD. Eh mia mini bra bra bra. Eh say men neka wo kroi mu de. Bitimi pie. Radio presenter bi wo ha o de ka. Into a peer crown or a program, be say, ya bet you know, on your credit worthy. And say, bra, eh, what's it?
2: You want to know?
0: Oh, no, why?
2: Be a day in Jack Washington.
0: Oh, now I'm into gum, me, eh,
2: if you question.
0: And you walk on one seminar, somehow I would get in one cabibus on a canina, would it?
2: Man, come in, you will be in a casa, no dinner, oh, tea,
0: oh, but that's it. Once a month, we are taxi driver. Wow. Oh,
2: you're my best in baby, and I'm in far.
0: And what you say? You had an ass over. And you're my bang, dear now, Tom, dear now,
2: we meet, yeah, me call you delivering. Hospital, and your mommy, they call you delivering, Mark.
0: Okay.
2: Me far.
0: Okay, good, good, good. I pick it. Epa cho mwa muwie no na mo ezite no mo ji mo chede no nyina no na menso me ne mo e kasa I hope life on radio on Adom

me pa cho ene mabe piemu e wo tema community Spinters Road ene so kra we mu a e wo tema ne nimpatemu wati ase e ene ti se wo dan e wo tema ana se community 18 community 19 community 20 specifically community 18 community 19 community 20 odim say poku are ne nkwa na betimi ha me say o she's my personal person krofo ntia say na no ye ma me suspension akwa bi frame me na o say ni hunti kura ne ma 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say anywhere close to motorway say landlords should call we no so we fi wura kra afre because ye hia dan no number I'll be to me a friend 0242 506487 0242 506487 Bomodin na Frey na a dying so will be a was it we a landlord crown so afraid because dancing a dank of worrying now will be as a oh here landlord until the dear crowd there would

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Baby, I want to hear you. Your endpoint homeopathic clinic. 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Ah.

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We hear air coolant, we hear refrigerator, we hear chest freezer, we hear washing machine, microwave, we hear air flour blender, we hear water dispenser, and as a kitchen appliances are who go be now. So we hear be na a TCL, my dear, and as a Nasqua, Charlie, who save it massive, a chadi oho, and so add the mount. Log in www.electrolandgh.com and I'll bet me a friend. 030-0503-159-739. Level 2 feminine wash. Level 2 feminine wash. Epa chow. 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Biban gibano edoson. Eso ojina wanu ewi anuhunu oji. Maybe I wash a glass. A tent. Once again, the general one who are recording. Maybe I know any package here. But one about social media. The media for can one say, almost Ogia Dianaso, Ogia Diabe, Akosia Kuma.

wa wene wo hwe bi akira kwen a wo de wani kire mo Osun's Chemist Baseline Pharmacy Nisi Pharmacy and as all leading pharmacy wo ma Ghana mu and as yellow and orange pharmacy number betimi afra ba beto bi e ye 0542208 0542208 000 Live on two feminine wash. Was it stay fresh to impress? Ten more reasons to enjoy breakfast. Well, breakfast is already special. But widow, with needle, with needle, with needle, I have better. So needle 10 plus 1. And on I have promotion.

BCL and I said NASCO. Men Kopokia. Any wanya. You okay. They say Oba na beto eye 50 inches Samsung and I said TCL and I said NASCO and I said Yemao free DSTV decoder any 1 month subscription. 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

Mortar Guinness, I won't know back one day a year who you may and nor a show. Said you over turn on 12 cities back on simple air can and I say a bottle. No, when your B vitamins, I hold one one, Cassa, a womb. But oh, try dear back on so Shannon, so my men say, oh, to made in Ghana, dear no, because I know any year brewed. Auntie, I say, I don't see you, I know proudly made in Ghana symbol no, on the bottle of the Mortar Guinness. Mortar Guinness, we move. Buy Mortar Guinness made in Ghana over the imported ones from Nigeria. Now, ANSI, we protect our local business, creating and saving jobs, supporting Ghanaian industries, boosting economic growth, showing national pride. 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Yes, symbol on the pack, and that's a premium badge, you know, on the label.

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Hope me why Eurade Mem Mammy Medal Fiend Ye Namen Co Nanque say yes to Christ of the NB or send me by a crowd on fed you from Aunt Slam and I home. I say, Whoop you know, Codipua, oh, but would you make it? 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I demand you see an etio mammy, which no one now so. At the wagon, I check, at the end of the day.

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0: Wouldn't say what's a mammy, but which mini cracky jokes money FFP. I don't 106.3 FM so, and was so good. So I want to encounter Uti, you know, your war endpoint homeopathic clinic. Aha, and I know pay your war na your day vintage Friday work and happiness. You may know at the Ebre war. Then you know, Father's Day, your ebay, your ye Saturday, at your seal, at the bois a janum. See a bit to me, and you should warm up with demo. You remove Aquaco Sia, Sena, your beer, baby, a drono. I was set you two are Sia, Kama. I'm also waiting me for a pomodin to my pefra. Endpoints of your party clinic near Dom 106.3 FM. And I can't bomu, and you may dear Cassia say, Eddie Brew, now Banso, na you show we are a chedia or wa, your day mao, moa, moti and car, mutiano from the Anopano who said. 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

2 police barracks no actually hwa wasaman e ye chop bar udru hwa e ye restaurant udru hwa e ye two combination enu a me kodi fufuo bi pa ne emren kwan pa ne nwapa eh wasaman e wurade tema komti 2 wasaman mame Next time, I'm not doing that. I'm not saying how far can it be? I'm afraid. I'm not doing that. I'm preco because baby, I'm a quarter than no. I'm not doing that. I'm preco. What's that mean? Next time, I'm afraid being chemi. So you're doing that. Far can doing that. Preco. 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I'm share no. 1,000 Ghana is assured. I'm a catcher and I'm a car, you see a tundra, I'm a seno. Better, I'm a to an ordain. Next time, I'm afraid of my mama 10,000. I'm saying yes, I mean, so sometimes one can sell to one. The open one here, the mall. Anyway, me that say, but next time.

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Ebra, na yen ye wapomudin and we mupa and kusiasia ever emao. Ye show sugar, ye show prostate, ye share hepatitis, ye share o body index. Bomodin when we na a free Adum FM ni endpoint to me party clinic and our carbomo. Ye go so ewaha. Sir ebo no me and sa and na unru hadia. Any and I may catch your sir will close for the day. But se bon nomi and sana u jan line no mun kwan dia kwan bia so. Ye bebo modin say ye behe wo. Sempo ochina and na wase ene yen timi an shon wa bedi lai swa. 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Ati ya se. Na ya show. Sana tie. Afibia Adum FM ni endpoint to me practically in the carbon di jumedie kasi say e de bre o my Ghana abra ye papa no mo awoda Father's Day jumedie no ye de e bre we are seeing na observe ye yen so de ye e de boa o my Ghana enie I don't choose who bet you have a kind of home.

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1: so they going to be share ones na snow the rice na afra
0: you must say sister say no cry sister eh sanity say o ya anwa mu now you use the rice cooker obe timi the rice cooker no anwa mu
2: timi dia e bi cry the yen kwan
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2: the process na say yango am process na yeah so you just put it on cook and then it gets it ready for you
0: that's it yamisha why it yasasa na ma onanka ye kettle but se me ni wo kasai ni empenifo ma sign na me hu so mo akoyaba bom se mom se mom se adam

0: Premato, Aduma 06.3 FM Zini Adish, Mama, Emo Bibi Akwa Ba, Ene Ye Fiada, Eye Boja Ye, Stab Yebi, Ye Di Shell Test, The Angasa Kasiya, Bwana Ya Yesu, Maria Brazen Team, Bombe Dia Squad, Obi Dumbie, Edu, Kumi, Mene.
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0: radio ewo Den Haag Holland Ganacha radio so Holland hono mo Obapa radio ewo Germany Evangelist Bright radio Germany Naspa radio ewo UK Roku FM ewo Belgium Sankofa radio ewo USA Wudu mu ewo Worcester so a USA hono mo Web radio yedem Obiman so radio ewo Atlanta Georgia Nkwa radio ewo Italy Moment radio UK ena ghanawaves.com so yedem mu
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2: In my personal case, I'd love to insert patience. We will get to the bottom of it. And I have some prominent people from the region who are prepared to help financially. If the government is not helping us, they are also concerned, very much concerned, and they are prepared to help financially so we can get to the bottom of this. You see, one thing I've also realized that there's so many revenge killings. You kill one, they retaliate by killing three. You kill one, they retaliate by killing two. And it's getting ridiculous. But as I said, we'll do our best to make sure that we get to the bottom of it. And by the end of the year, we'll make sure that there'll be peace in Nkwanta. Called on the national security. I've been to the national security, spoken to them, both the national security advisor and the national security coordinator, solicit their help, any advice. But up to now, no, we still haven't received anything.
0: Abusiani awuti ye nana soglo alo enu watene nkano enu odu mu ewo lipe traditional counselor wo himpon ya boda wanuo ena nana echire mu se ewo mso mu wo aso cheese no watena ye bedwa no wo bidie nanso ho akade pa se sika omude beye dwuma woni bi na de yenkwa homa somra
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3: 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It has been long overdue, right from 2023. Ever since there, and now I was the House of Chiefs to know. I was here in Bissau and Sam Bakumienu. Say, Satan Peso Maduno, Infano Madu, Amoma, we are seeing in our own number one say a trace, near Cassie, your train logistics, your train where about more 4 o'clock, more Kumuha Muya Jumano. Omo yo Maduno Bia, Senamadika Akano, which you have been out of the choir, Ubaya something for prayer for Kujinao. No, I want to defend this uncle friend. We can do 3-4 days. No, Musa.
1: Honorable, young, minim sese di etibia and House of Chiefs. 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
3: 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We run baby. Number one, you must keep Najma. I have found no match me. I Najma. Make me a case. You say, Nanamo, etu anamo, baby. House of Chiefs, etu anamo. Number one, as MC, you are inviting me in any of their dialogue. Oh, baby, I'm here.
1: Honorable Emre, in Tia Dubesia, na, who change say you are from Wansa? Sanka was a who to one anamo, ana.
3: Me remember, and I'm only the mini minister. You are to be brave. You are to be brave. But send a war winning. There were stages in every administration. There were stages. Until say those stages, yeah. That stage in penny phone, I was able to handle those issues. Until say stage, you know, do only and you're too insane for say, yeah, bra, yeah, sad dialogue with Brana Bekahua. I think say, wouldn't you inform him, cause but I was here too insane for. Until stage by stage, you know. I was saying, when your invitations so watch me akwakoka any meeting concerning the dialogue of Nkwanta South.
1: Honorable Yan was in here for Unsia. Abanam Senior won Nkwanta South and on Joseph Awal entry. Agree.
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6: Me ma odia scare me. 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And so I'm from Kenya. You are man. I'm not putting agenda. One agi. I am not talking. Please, I am Ghana. I am. I'm sorry. I'm going to hospital. We have to be fair to Ghanaians. And obviously we are better. Now what do I mean? Did who cast me a better? Who will be? Now what I catch yourself president? Be gone. Why you catch yourself president? In Kwa. Anybody? We are not sorry. I'm not. I'm begging businessmen for Sika. Come and see the people that are coming to me. Mina office me a bit. Mutmekasa. Opposition, who is talking? Who is talking? Because I think they want to bring in Amoto. Kasa says he up Yababa before. Who is defending MPP? I've been quiet, but Obia to me and Kamikasa Bua and show. My shed on my 18. But Obia Pawanya documents I'm remember out. Rather catch them say, be me a bit.
0: Eyo, abusia Kennedy akwampre kwa Japan wo akire mu se. 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
9: Oh, see the problem I want to say. 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A quiet say, petty crown woman, the petty no, court baby, and this will cry, no one can cry. Yes, who support two petty, no cry, or support tunnel. This will be echo. And I could change my differently. I could say, oh, we'll go back to the and it is in our culture. Our culture, as I say, open your kasa. 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And now, so open your kasa. We'll be a, you know, no, it's a proof. But then, there are some people who are, oh, no, crano, that were, oh, fine, change that. And that's the type of person that Kennedy is. And, you know, perhaps if you are side depending, but anyway, it's like, you are strong. Only a typical politician, I just say, it's a, I don't know, the ha, oh, no, go come and, you know, do it. No.
0: Abusia Dr. Christopher Ampaduchia dia wo Pentecost University emu na dwenkyere ene wo de atwadwa no
1: 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So I'm on Shamun, say, and no man would be an an anomodia, say, young Pimpanadia, chain, chain, say, ringy, ringy, and I say, Uncunya, a more bosom no one crown, one basis of Queen, no more for the embrace as a Kunuania, Ninchanekro.
10: Our responsibility now is to ensure that this recognition translates into meaningful and sustained action. And so today we must move from recognition to building the architecture for reparatory justice, to ensure the momentum generated by Resolution ARES 8250 is sustained and translated into practical outcomes. I'm pleased to announce the establishment of three global panels, which will serve as the pillars of the next phase of this international effort. The first is a global advisory panel on reparatory justice, comprising heads of states and government, eminent leaders and public figures who will provide strategic guidance to advance international dialogue and cooperation on reparatory justice. The second is an expert panel on the restitution of cultural artifacts, which will support efforts to facilitate the return of all cultural properties, archives, sacred objects, and historical treasures to their rightful communities and countries of origin. And the third is a global legal panel on reparatory justice, which will bring together distinguished jurists and legal scholars to explore legal pathways, deepen legal understanding, and develop approaches that are consistent with international law, human dignity, and justice.
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11: and someone say I drive for your film wall. I got body acquired. 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Not to the car, so for body, and you're 40 minutes. 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
13: 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Mukasa said, oh, my God, sir. Chamsi, anyone, my son, I'm Rano Asier. Chamsi, anyone, adding a Kianaki, connecting the letter. Over to the Jimu, I am C and Emu, and you know, I'm your presentation, and Fama connecting the letter. Now, so, obviously, I'm when you connecting the letter, and you know, someone friends, I'm C, you are, oh, my MC secretary. I'm not going to say I'm Rano Satir. I'm not just said, MC Nua, the right person, and you coordinating director. And you know, and I'm paying for it, and I'm paying for our hand, and Kasa. And you mean, Yaba, and prepare a minute, I say, what you want to be a Koso, ah, press conference, you know, I shall say, yes, Abdel, my young man, omo bi di petrol station na yense be e kwaso
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1: 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No, Jadam, I did. Ta! Sanson, I was just a patu. Patu, dear one, also, and the Abba was oh, Canada, Japon, dear. As I numbered, would go go go go and go see a guy in Zuber, what they procure to MPP, and come go to Krana, come and chat. Where's the India? Was he, was there a quambonin tea tanker tanker in Munani ceremony? Yanya Quanana, some finance among
0: Fabi free has
1: ah nene Fabi free ho ah kianeke o man for dia be
0: kianeke was say be free Facebook so ba na Patrick yeboa de ye ode aba was say hey Patrick yeboa but ye news no ya momma wo mo mani kusu no megina wa chi ho fi say Patrick yeboa ye news no otie Aisha no obi say say singre o ye double yo Coleman Sepple, too, so dear, you are the abba. Was a Cassia Bono, me Tiemo, papa, and would a wootie Cassia Bono. 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Was a news, no, at the mobile, dear, so. 96.3 FM ye de mu ayetim David Ajay wo se ma nkomani ma Alexa ma nkwaso di biaba wo se me hwemo Italy na wo se amagana de chese enye ma ekoso enyasem kuma na wo 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
4: I'm going to go to the house.
1: I'm going to go to the house. I'm going to go to the house. I'm going to go to the house. I'm going to go to the house. I'm going to go to the house. I'm going to go to the house. I'm going to go to the house. I'm going to go to the house. I'm going to go to the house. I'm going to go to the house. I'm going to go to the house. I'm going to go to the house. I'm going to go to the house. I'm going to go to the house. I'm going to go to the house. I'm going to go to the house. I'm going to go to the house. I'm going to go to the house. I'm going to go to the house. I'm going to go to the house. I'm going to go to the house. I'm going to go to the house. I'm going to go to the house. I'm going to go to the house. I'm going to go to the house. I'm going to go to the house. I'm going to go to the house. I'm going to go to the house. I'm going to go to the house. I'm going to go to the house. I'm going to go to the house. I'm going to go to the house. I'm going to go to the house. I'm going to go to the house. I'm going to go to the house. I'm going to go to the house. I'm going wɔkyerɛma wɔ se ɛduru sɛ yɛba bɛyɛ campaign amanyɔfoɔ sɛ yɛba bɛto aba ɔmo bɛtena subontom ne ɔmaba na ɔma bɛka nsɛm dedɛdɛ deɛde asikyerɛ poro ho sugar coated wes na ɔmanfoɔ wɔmpɔtam wɔ mu tirima yɛ ɔmo dɛte sɛ kyɛmfoɔ bɔdi ne birthday te sɛ kraman a yɛde yɛ nsa fa ne nantam waho afei ɛduru ne yɛ na ɔmde maamete maamete saa kukrodwa kukrodwa weterewetere ɛsam wɔ mu hohwee wɔ se hadwene
14: The other man for can no petrol do. Now I'm coming to see a temple, must at the shop. Because no mini say go to look out for 10 cities and omere. Not knowing say the same for more increasing amount in the call 20 cities. Who share situation on my end run and a market day? I will prune so. Say Enra and I'm going to do an man coming in a bedroom. And you and Yankas and Casania, my cousin. Look at some boat to him right from here. A back almost in fact about 8 to 10 minutes. And some walk up to see the end. Like that, Katibian, and one saw much in Paranapan in Funya to say, yeah. Last 3 weeks before saying so, the best that ever be you. No more can say, can move back. I've done it. God being so good, so I'm not meeting you. I'm a member. I saw a moon swimming to the money behind the ends. But imagine saying, we are a moon loading and a boat to number than can move back with the answer. Motor no back up at a bomb.
1: And here you quote ye, assembly member or assassin, yeah, Ebenezer, I am so and on the other so a World Cup minute.
15: What World Cup minute? World Cup minutes. Allah. Ajay. 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Ajay. 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
2: 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Thank you, computer clinic. 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Sanzo Ena. Franco Trading Enterprise. Sunny Go Brown Sugar. Any was so swimming the speed of any me fatness, so I asked him.
1: Oh, William saw Denver, US memoir, but also William the boss, William the boss, here we are. Oh, not a big crumb, Catra,
3: it's
2: a whole back over to tell more. I have hands won't tell you
1: over to tell more. I have a fire so now. Work it over, come
3: on.
2: I shall be you one.
1: I shall be a producer. They say one age now, Echi.
3: I dream be. Yeah. 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
1: Ajish! 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

0: Awia donko abo apa ho sima edu pepepe ya mamwa kwa badiba dum 106.3 FM so semen adofu onka ebobi edi abeja ena yede etu mwenimi na wye yi ya yede ye nka ebone bre wono menimi ni yaba sewa papebi sewa kutu ay sewa what's it day?
1: You sure we are?
0: Nothing when you are saying, see.
1: My breath.
0: So what? So what is as a man and I say, okay, what's the match in baby? I'll be out of shadow. What day you be bomb? No, I should say, motion will fear and I say,
1: I'm going to show office.
0: Hey, so
1: I'm going to be a baby answer.
0: So what's your match? The ending in our social office.
1: Me show office. Me and my could you have a man that?
0: I say. 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A bna dan so, ye bea sorry, a deliverance and prophetic service. Non kuna na pa, near shas ye, a we are do me no, no me no, not as a ye de apa every year, a deliverance service, ya as ye eco bomb pie to two, a young humbo near titty, ye ni dear cheer, my missy, papa fiance, a wow to me who say yes, and pie body, what could be nuns, we a mobile shepa and see a new film. Now, Michelle, shannon subium say. Aye last Friday of every month. Last Friday of every month. And as if you're the trato or busumi biemono. Ya ye ye wasum kesi ye all night or show bopa inti shen and susen ya mea duma busumi dieno. Ebeba so 26th July June. 26th June. June busumi de tosu edunu in siano. Na jume dienu womusi the big gathering. 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
0: 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Doctor Ekpe Prosper and a tea a cunyaso wa. 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Kidney failure, ninano. Thanks to you, computer clinic, ni feeding one was one. Ever feel when you are dear, no more dra, womb ran cra. Me patro shen and so, say, ofre 0545 252880 and 0205 961109 Thanks to you, computer clinic, was accurate scanning, effective treatment.
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0: Father, we glorify your name, and we thank you for sending your son Jesus. We know, Lord, that you care about all our problems and all our hurts and every disease. And Jesus, we know that as we release ourselves in faith, trusting only in you, that the power of the Holy Spirit will be released, healing and wiping away all doubt, disappointment, and fear. Father, let the power of your Spirit move upon every man, every woman, and every child, from every tribe and in every nation, as we await the coming of Jesus Christ, our Lord and Savior. Let your living water flow.
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1: famro ka uta le man amen
0: bible say it is a perfect time.
1: Perfect time.
0: A perfect time. To kill John the Baptist.
1: God, double shot.
0: My dear, me name Emra Esa Yasisa Tuho Ediamount. Or see, it is a perfect time to cause John the Baptist's death. My dear, Emra.

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0: The perfect time came
1: for Herodias to cause John's death.
0: I am papa. Eba ya. Yasisa ma John the Baptist say ebe de yedibe ku nu. Man dey minim emra yasisa ma wa yedibe ku en masim. O say it is a perfect time to cause John to cause say ebe ye John bibi. 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
1: Well, yes, you kiss your dinner.
0: I did be a suit.
1: My daughter,
0: shut up. My first is
1: yes, you did.
2: Yes, Lord.
0: Yes, Lord.
1: Yes, Lord.
0: Yes, Lord.
1: Yes, Lord.
0: Yes, Lord.
1: Yes, Lord.
0: Yes, Lord.

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0: obi plan against
1: yes,
0: you obi

0: for you that
1: in the name of Jesus,
0: may you escape,
1: may you escape
0: from every trap,
1: in the name
0: any hidden
1: of
0: trap
1: Jesus
0: that they have set for you.
1: Kado.
0: I see. We have escaped from their hidden trap.
1: Fidia, Fidia, Fidia, Fidia, Fidia, Fidia, Fidia, Fidia, Fidia, Fidia, Fidia, Fidia, Fidia, Fidia, Fidia, Fidia, Fidia, Fidia, Fidia, Fidia, Fidia, Fidia, Fidia, Fidia, Fidia, Fidia, Fidia, Fidia, Fidia, Fidia, Fidia, Fidia, Fidia, Fidia, Fidia, Fidia, Fidia, Fidia, Fidia, Fidia, Fidia, Fidia, Fidia, Fidia, Fidia, Fidia, Fidia, Fidia, Fidia, Fidia, Fidia, Fidia, Fidia, Fidia, Fidia, Fidia, 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

0: 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So they'll make sure. They will cause some problem for you so that it will block that blessing. But today I pray for you.
1: Whatever they are
0: planning,
1: in the name of Jesus, whatever they are planning, whatever they are planning, whatever they are planning, whatever they are planning, whatever they are planning, whatever they are planning, whatever they are planning, whatever they are planning, whatever they are planning, whatever they are planning, whatever they are planning, whatever they are planning, whatever they are planning, whatever they are planning, whatever they are planning, whatever they are planning, whatever they are planning, whatever they are planning, whatever they are planning, whatever they are planning, whatever they are planning, whatever they are planning, whatever they are planning, whatever they are planning, whatever they are planning, whatever they are planning, whatever they are planning, whatever they are planning, whatever they are planning, whatever they are planning, whatever they are planning, whatever they are planning, whatever they are planning, whatever they are planning, whatever they are planning, whatever they are planning, whatever they are planning, whatever they are planning, whatever they are planning, whatever they are planning, whatever they are planning, whatever they are planning, whatever they are planning,

0: And they are catching a couple of
1: Jesus,
0: whatever they have planned
1: against your life.
0: Yes.
1: Hallelujah.
0: If you did be a Yasu,
1: yes, God.

0: Unless you go into prayer,
1: praise God.
0: I was so grand by boom. Not done it at any
1: time.
0: Your master so soon. I said, I say,
1: Corabaso.
0: Mr. Sassadin,
1: I said,
0: Atane,
1: Scar.
0: Elunguasano, as a satanist
1: car.
0: Oyano, as a satanist,
1: Lord.
0: Yariano, as a

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1: Sir,

0: Asem prayer ministry. Yesofo penyini apostle Paul Oko Hackman. 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
1: war night.
0: Man, the entrance for you need to achubata knee overhead.

0: Oko Hakma, only your founder, I want to say deliverance and prayer ministry. Mia Utimine, Pastor Prosper Ufui. And on your Mishra,
1: praise God.
0: No, no, Cassia, no, be a quamma.
1: Yes,
0: yes, yes, yes, yes, yes, yes, yes, yes, yes, yes, yes, yes, yes, yes, yes, yes, yes, yes, yes, yes,
1: yes,

0: a wedi die wie na se wonom ne enam yen sei chi na se behu sakraye bia ko hu ku doctor inkwara ni mpemfu ni na betimi anom shalatem shalatem ye echi die dru a e free shalina healthcare fda aje gbedi nkato yi atum
1: Happy Father's Day. Happy Father's Day celebration. We are so much. As a perfect papa, you go to my dear. Yeah, yeah, the boy, Jadamo Bassano. A fee, yeah, yeah, the grand buffet. One of Papa Mission, she and us in Chiano. I have some perfect papa, you go grand buffet 2026. Yes, celebrate here, Jadamo. Almost some of my name, if you fratay, just sit there, Pampaso. Papa, I go. One of Papa Mission, Sunday, 21st June. Our Vision Social Center, 2 p.m. A home by a dequa. A JDP. Your papa name the cooking competition is to go back to success. Grand buffet in the Sutia. Did you open? Did you open? Near the live music performance in this one at war. Special prisons band. Pat Thomas and Empress Gifty.

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7: Father's Day celebration. We have some more. Asem perfect papa. 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Yeah, yeah, the boy. 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
8: Did you open?
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1: 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Our Aviation Social Center. 2 p.m. Eh, hamba ye dekwa. 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Yeah, papa, na mo cooking competition is going to be grand buffet. 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Didi open. Didi open. Near the live music performance. 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

0: 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Ready vitamin C. It boosts your immune system. 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

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So, this is Eka Krawong.

0: Afrique. Father's Day celebration. We have some more. Asempa, fempa, pa. You go to my dear. Yeah, yeah. The boy, Jano, my person. Afia, yeah, the grand buffet.
1: One of Papa, me, and she, and she, and us, and she, and
0: I have some perfect papa. You go grand buffet 2026. Yes, celebrate it, Jano. Almost some of my name, if you fratay, just sit there, Papa. Papa, I go. One of Papa, me, and she, Sunday 21st, June. Our Aviation Social Center. 2 p.m. A home by a dequa. A teddy be. Yeah, Papa, I'm going to cook. Competition to go back to success. Grand buffet, no suit yet. Did you open? Near the live music performance, and it's what at war. Special Prisons Band, Pat Thomas, Anna, Empress Gifty. As a perfect papa, you call Grand Buffet 2026. Ticket in here 200 Ghana pill. A cobble on your papa. So, episode there with your phone will become a hoba. I'm over 200 Ghana. Dial star 714 star 003 hash. 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And our friend 053 102 97 95 reserve your seat. And my question is, cinema dance and perfect papa equal grand buffet 2026 April. I am Sintestine. 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
4: Of the Incaibo Cassiabiaba. 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Ni Hamney and Pendu one night. 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Impower Messency was senior maybe. A Hama at show on Sadia with the morning in na. Yabusian champ for bottle in Mousikas or Faso. Na a sense of shay. So stay soft ultra concentrate bottle in a shenne, Nani Hamno, at shay pa.
5: FDA at a Jadian Kratz way at him. 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
3: e wo se manigie e fe se ma fa Mr. Kill aye be man kasa
2: wa fa meme draw Mr. Kill aye be memua enya fe na wo be ye hu debate
3: tell him hey na adan wa fa no word capture na so amwa me si Mr. Kill ya ma fenti ma ye be memua case closed
2: me so be pesa me ye be man kasa enti nanya Mr. Kill ni bi wahia to
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12: Charlie, you know you, we was serious meeting bi.
13: Hey, Allah, Moshe.
12: Now, so, Nede, Charlie, you're in free.
13: Oh, uni are trouble. Momo day.
14: Hey, what funny.
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13: say, ho.
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15: Obisian, that was sent to ya, and no ultimate war. Ni hiyo, and in this one is so. Obisiana fire, kaina sent to ya, Mumbo day.
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The year 2014. And then you may the bar on thing. But still, and I swear the pa. 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

0: nye egu ka mu a nema ese ne dɔso pa ba ko ne se your injectors ne se no say any carburetor bi your injectors no fuel bon
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0: Standard standard I say we plugs. 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

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Competition, yeah, yo. Competition is good. Mo be at me chain, but brain not chain ye pa. And do that here. Sawa, you don't go after, Mr. Guelph. Guelph, please say, I'm on your time. But don't me say, I'm on your time. Baby, I already have you, baby, I'm sawa, you wo. Any baby, Guelph, please say, you won. Where's all my price, no? Never boss, sir. Ha ha. Into one, don't have a donor. Business strategy. Now, when you say, where phone so I was super XP. Yes, the show that, sir, SP no more day, man. And yes, I'm more kind of cake. Well, super XP. And also, so, yeah, full and Abia. And also, guitar, some high standard. Yeah. I don't see. I have a money answer on Zabek can be. Let me have one. But yeah, I say SP. No, I don't know one who was so crazy. I don't know a premium. I saw a Drew Bank now. Go easy, guy. And also, this guy record tour. Who rep premium one? Services only different. Charges got crap terms and conditions. Ha ha ha ha. Energy, nipa mi en hopa. Somebody else say. Obepe, yeah, fool, papa to. Hey, can I say so say? Baby, what do you say? Yeah, we are short. Go to filling station, baby. What to be? Madame Fubine Khan, a friend of IB, Ibrahim Sule. Mini apa no no. What's it say? What's short here? What's back up? Because in the in what's short here? Baby, I'm short here. Wow, short here. Maybe I need first filling station. I work a crap. Into ever dropping. Over dropping we are. Oko to full and I so to go gallon. Oko to gallon. Say gallon no talk rebu because omo a o pe gallon ni bi ato a o ko change wo oya wa to gallon no cry dey atwini baby for station for no no wa dey amon and so say ba say o hwa chewa o ko na e dey more 5 cedis o ya beto 10 cedis ti mi so wa da men short ya ansa na wa to fu e di wanya duro ya go e fo ehoy mo ni ansa on sabe kan aha at me abo go super XP

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Now, by Impuno. 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A one a hole, they are my choice, pa. Panicassia, now panicatuas, a honor hole. We almost a honor hole, my choice, nibby.

free subscription. And I little land for them. 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Into it there. But she me any my same kind. Was in an hour soon. Nobody answer the pibby. Electoral Ghana. Bring the World Cup home. Ow. And then Jawasu. And then Jawasu.

And that's a cry across your end point from your partner clinic. Yeah, free screening, the amount a gentleman, you know. As part of the Father's Day celebration, I about to add my Sunday. End point. I did you my case the amount of my Ghana. Teacher, you need me, woman. Egusua, air costume. All right. And your car, and say, but no, me and son, I say, wouldn't you hop? Eddie, I guess I won't come. Then we'll know me and son, but born out that's what you're like, moon pony, and to me, I'm here. Watching her. I mean, I don't know how quiet. End point, but here. Watcher and MIP. Now, a happy touch is B kidney, prostate, sugar, BMI, and other diseases, yeah. Obey free medical screening and other giveaways. Hey, but no means a boy came with you. Of course, they say I won't count. But I'll just let Mudia end point is won't count. Want to me and your free Bianca, yadi yadi. And so, Mudia said. Call end points. Now I call you a yarisa. Yari don't be a doing ya biano. If I call down Dr. Boateng, end point will be a part of clinic. Accra or Shell signboard, Sprinters Road. And other branches be to say.

What if I 0244867068 and I'll face 0274 234 321 0274

That's right. Okay, now, and tell you the videos of our time. I've been brought up says Cotton, so around the world in 5 minutes. It do Friday, yeah, and around the world in 100 minutes.

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0: 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Why a crowd wa yosie ti? Shwesh in kontumini. 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Nia Gianna eka particularly on Tuesday eya futu o muti e beboa ana se e de ne betumi asi ye nko ne nkokuti emergency a
1: yeah papa me angasa no ganza work up no nyade a me follow like that but and I know she said yeah Ghana for enya a 3 points e ninja wo kru no ma means a Ghana for really no yade o cherish eye football pa. So situation like this, when I say you know, say why DAB and NMDB are the support way. Now, say na makura ba ko catch me say nyame ya do ma Tuesday. Ghana ne England ne bebo. And England for home. So which means say on better or more traditional jersey white. But when say we will be all believing in colors on that Tuesday, you know, the bad color for Tuesday, you know, a white and a yellow. It means say say England fan kwakwache white on that day now. They will have a lot of bad luck on that day. What I say, and to both a lot of chances guys say more utilize it, they won't be able to utilize it easily. On Bebran, San Omatimi, I had the answer more ordinarily. And a Ghana for the kwakwache yellow. And I'm saying, UK, I mean, England for somehow, many born a bossing yellow now, a bad color of the day behind. They see, I'm a grandmother, what can say? Ghana, your trivia, your black. Your yellow and your white. The truth is, you just be or have black and you dominate here. Your coach is in a power or use that color. You use that color now. What will happen is, I may have some luck on that day. They make an engine just in the born, but the thing is, when it comes to mystical understanding, colors play major role. To on that day, near Tuesday, no, is ruled by mass. Mass does not go with yellow and white, which means that day, no, will be your better white and a yellow. No. No matter how good you are, no benya a lot of bad luck, any misfortune that day, no. nti se UK for no na England for no kwa kwache o white no na yesi kwache yellow a ebia na ansha dan kwa nko boye 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the mechanic it is not a jinx na be bobo no by careless matters when it comes to some of these things se mo beti ni ama eye Ghana coaches na mpanfo na ate the mechanic that day no so mo kala bia e 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
0: thank you anti Jana ena ye tene kan na aye biafo dumasua ehini papa we na dumasua wako dane ho ania oye ho se Dubai no intigana we dey masumu ti se mu bet no de ya gba mama mama muti ye be hwe ye be kosi yame yaduma Tuesday Ghana versus England iba afa egboye iba afa pinsun Avega onoga. 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
2: Na mse mete.
0: Okay, mini. Okay, mini.
2: Sa, e chese mente.
0: Okay, mini. Okay, mini. Tell you what, eh?
2: Oh, yeah, Joba.
0: Oh, yeah.
2: Man, come with you. Mean to me, do what?
3: Jim!

0: says Scott.
1: Baby.
0: Yes, baby.
1: Mike too, baby.
0: Yes, baby.
1: How you doing, baby?
0: I'm good.
1: You good?
0: I'm great.
1: We tangy.
0: You go in America?
1: Charlie, that, you try your home 2 minutes to grab a moon go groom.
0: I'm a big Johnny.
1: Tingy. Me. I mean, you know, I'm just big from the United States of America. And Ghana did very well. Canada was nice. I saw a lot of stage D. I was sitting with Nanama McBreen. You know Nanama McBreen?
0: Yes.
1: Nanama McBreen?
0: Yes.
1: Yeah. I was sitting with her. Yeah.
0: I see.
1: Na meko Canada as yaba.
0: Ugwaoma.
1: Oh my baba titi. Odie. Aya upo bi a odie na tu asemu ama na me mazey. Aya jaiza.
0: Law ma go pede uko try dey. Na ya dey.
1: Oh meba. I dey dream meba. I will come.
0: Na Americans why?
1: Meba. Ni ni kwa just by say bia.
0: We did nakakra.
1: Aha, nakakra na bidi. What you see? Metutu niamaye. Sempo mu bokori.
0: Ya be adom.
1: Ya da twedi ampo nyankopon basa ya adom na se.
0: Ba adi tell you say to ba dog so sa.
1: Ani e mu yusu sa so.
0: E no adom.
1: Mu yusu.
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1: Hwe wonte.
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0: Simple.
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0: 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Na o da ho na ho po che. Sa so yusu kura ne bo nyade.
1: Yeah.
0: Say ye ne kwelo say ye ne spray ne bo nyade.
1: Ba bi anzu benye bi ato.
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1: Ah de papa anzu
0: wo. Ewo ho. Sasu.
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1: Kune ne sentence so.
0: Eh kawa ba.
1: Na na kwa bito ni spray ni biosi obeti mi.
0: Oh dey good hotel ba.
1: Na se kura se ni yeye di.
0: Se bi sare ni hwam. I dey hear after dey hear.
1: Yeah. My menye birthday dedication we. Na
0: Skawum.
1: Oh me sofo a wife a birthday you know.
0: Okay.
1: My menye. Happy birthday enkoma asafo mame Sylvia. We if you look no Mr. Odima Peters. Was your wish show happy birthday. And after SRM members in as your wish show happy birthday. May God grant unto you your heart desire and keep you safe, give you more strength and good health. And we if you look no so for the rock, I say our wish show happy birthday. So for mame Sylvia. Or say Ododo. Happy birthday to you, ma. Nyanku Poncha on your case. Mike too.
0: Why we in the sano? And some more.
1: Pa.
0: Okay, carry on.
1: And some more. Now, Mike too, Woody, my dear Baco.
0: Mm-hmm.
1: Never use GPS when going to the cemetery. Because it is not nice for you to hear say you have reached your destination. M1. Why do you know until the American? Yes. On say, and you're fine. So we use GPS now. Na u ko emusiana. Uduana.
0: I guess what do baby I'll call.
1: Ah, no, you can't say you have reached
0: your destination.
1: Hey.
0: No, I use GPS. I read the whole museum.
1: Namusie,
0: Udu, where we said we'll be a
1: better. Be a better. Wouldn't say no, baby, will be in him.
0: Hey,
1: Papa,
0: Namusie, for Nimu. Utremu Hoka crown.
1: Yes, she to leave war.
0: Hey,
1: I will say, yes, sir.
0: Bukrua, yet we tremu, Bukrua, more a nano. Omo ye isi su no.
1: Ehe.
0: I don't know kind of simple.
1: Bukruwa.
0: The best me chese.
1: Ehe.
0: Enna no near yadet baby ye see no no.
1: Mo
0: say omo ye bibi si su.
1: Na we don be e yin.
0: Na we ni na ye no. I say Jesus o so cross ni bi.
1: Eh.
0: And
1: ade ni banu na o so fa na.
0: Du duro na o ho se ya na wa ba ni se buza. E da so si wo.
1: Ah, ni pa ni se ho na I say
0: the bi omo de statue form.
1: Okay.
0: And nti utwe mu ho pa yen kwara no.
1: E won so na utwe mu ko ofia na.
0: Utwe e se eye
1: eye kwan na we se.
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2: ai se wo ba ye no we will receive you soon
1: ai o na o ma che wo se you will be back soon ei na me me se me me who will be back soon yesi sa na o ma che wo
2: be
1: back soon na o ma che you will be back soon
2: Obeje obie no. They will respect you very soon.
1: Ready we have bobo. But it is only in Ghana.
2: Mhm.
1: And you use car seat belt.
2: Mhm.
1: E de chichiri eye edua. Eh mobo.
2: Eh then there.
1: Am da bi o man na yenye.
2: Eh mobo.
1: Wako bubuja na. Na car seat belt.
2: And a green year.
1: Yes. Now o de achichiri. To obi ka esi wono. No a quick chat, see bet. Or the coach,
2: you go to the who ya at the church, pa?
1: Is that?
2: Oh, me who be at
1: the way move to come to mental bed and
2: away. Boy, my chair, ya pay, pa, chan, so see. Hey, in grass for your blue.
1: What do you say? Gun and quana, you walk drinking spot. I had to need the empire board drinking spot.
2: I was on one pile.
1: No, Jane. Empire board drinking
2: spot. Yeah, pay.
1: It is only in Ghana. It is only in Ghana no bitter bottle water. Ah, a kuta brand name. No the sobo legum, no tongue.
2: Na video be amere here me tea yeah or TikTok now. Or so for no Cassano C. Mammy be de Nasa Siamano. Ah, I swear also for some years. I feel my minute too. Now also oba be ye drinking sport also. It is so for no air complaining.
1: O complain is say
2: o ba be o tu no be drinking spot was
1: nti man ya drinking spot was so o dia ye
2: asori
1: ni di ampa na mami zu ni abutre
2: ka e na ni adan na o be asori wo ho ni so se me so so madwuma na ye me vision said that bi ameye no atrasa so so di su ga kra na so na me ye me drinking spot ha
1: ba tu enye nice
2: ah
1: enye nice
2: asase ni ye me media na me media ma wa ya asori
1: baby
2: time aso se me ji ma asase ya develop na me se me dey drinking spotter na Ghana for obi anya drinking spotter juma wa
1: ai but se e hone ya o dey ya sorry no I will say convert assassin to drinking spotter no it sounds
2: convert say
1: it sounds am
2: assassin da ho wa wie anya so asidan o wabobbo eyi na wo so
1: structure and table dining
2: ai mi bubu me je ma assassin me so be me develop no what assassin so be 10 years and I drew bra. Me person my bapens, me bay me drinking sport, the old man. A ya me did dig a car, what's it was or indie? Make a mea devil. Huh? And guys, as you are on your day.
1: Baby,
2: yes, baby, walk out, baby.
1: Minan got me as I named that. Midian coming to be seen.
2: Ah, not drinking sport today, yet a year now.
1: Drinking sport today. Drinking sport today. Now, yeah, a big person will be drinking sporter. Omo, who is in charge? Because any baby any baby, because baby will obey the do be disturb it. Omo mo way.
2: Oh, then get sport today. See baby, I'm
1: too. Baby, baby, I'm in picture. Go and baby.
2: Ah, baby, baby.
1: My two. Yeah, me phone. I say I'm a TV radio. So we can now 17 had a judgment. 17. Back on away.
2: Me turn and I'm going to go.
1: Baby,
2: I want you to for the side. Did you are turning the bias of the guy?
1: Oh boy.
2: Let me end day.
1: Oh boy. We have some mono.
2: And
1: ba kono ba wan to wan eto okay uto one dey
2: e we dey me an me to anyo bi ne to che
1: minim nti me say ba kono wan ton
2: maton
1: e bi aka so de ache en gaze wan ton
2: me man fanche
1: me ton eh ah baby wan ton
2: me ton eh na me dey bi soso
1: okay send na soso
2: be dey 5000
1: ubu okay do uto one dey
2: o dey ma me 15000
1: uto one 15000
2: me ton me dey 10000
1: oh, the name is 16
2: Pro Max.
1: And now turn 10,000. Now the 5,000. So 17, you 15,000.
2: Is that only pay minimum?
1: Into
2: a table. So
1: 17, 15,000.
2: And I'm so only pay minimum. Into a table. So
1: is that? Ah, okay. Me na kamo binaso. Me na kamo binaso.
2: Ni pansu ya eyome. Skaba onse ba yusubi.
1: Oh, yusubi. Nasa di ekata onse mkama. Me hui manage aje.
2: 17 grams and one orange, no.
1: I said, oh, talk Calabiana and shut down orange and never mind. Who you see? Well, be say, 17 ni ban no bi post say say the japade be da and that to so be you see 17 na ndra mi share no know you see 17 na chese ade
2: japade
1: I am ready awuju black queens awuju my two awuju
2: o de japade na ye djuba
1: o de aye djuba
2: o wo japade de to be the bisi
1: ma go for some dey add in dia go ntia be ko 18 sisi
2: a e be ko sisi a
1: na 19 aba
2: e ko 18 ye be ko bi
1: ntia e ko 19 a
2: me ba bi
1: 20
2: me jira mu
1: you know how many bedina say 22 ala
2: ni mumpo
1: and how many bed 200 hey you daddy yes is similar kakrebi
2: say
1: but when a different kakrebi
2: say one year na eni na omo ni ko tuetu anche ha na aboa say woni bi say ehi omo de echire bi so aba nkrofo de fa om phone na chi a
1: eh the and other brands no nkrofo ye omo you omo de eh
2: omo wo echire ni say no we no wo ho a obeto I say a phone case.
1: This
2: is my no. And you want
1: to the system, you have to be the talk with the talk.
2: You have to be the talk. So now, when you are, and you know.
1: And you said, don't want to deceive you.
2: When,
1: Tai,
2: sir, Udru, I say, no, I am very, very, very careful. When the baby you?
1: That's the way I want to know.
2: Yeah. Uber Corona, Yatara, KK.
1: It's a 17. Entropa.
2: Enti, uso mwa, mae mie bimu.
1: Na ni umu uo nimu. 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
2: O debi se, uko, you know,
1: version
2: uko settings ha. 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
2: Uche hana. Bwese. Edinu uho nti. Model no ho and a model number I don't know se phone if you US a
1: mo mutie ni because dodo na mo dey deceive you
2: ai o ko na ope say iPhone na ope original na na e US spec na ope numbers no the last two letters no e LA the last two letters no e LA e no be chere say from America a China spec in so a L in no
1: A
2: C I know the I don't know
1: A C
2: and the sign am we you know never choose a phone your original and say your original anti uduru ase ho na say also koto phone na
1: there is better say we be a phone shop and
2: phone shop tiawa
1: but omo tetetete one there
2: and kay
1: when there be
2: when be chow
1: when the we be simu sesi ti me ampo me there's no me koto phone na me ra phone shop me judge receipt or tin bi yes me me adebi me
2: koto receipt you are good to go bibi kura na besi a utimi pinpoint say ha na me koto
1: yes wo dia wo dia wo ni e kura georgia phone say ye ma mi wo ho na chese
2: wajibia
1: ma kama
2: no na was saying
1: already
2: me hwe
1: did you know say men don't fall in love when they are rich.
2: Oh na wo kasia. O dodo e dey.
1: Eti bobo den a beman no ni si. Oni hu si si an bobo den a. Na man no. Cuz beman no.
2: O da.
1: Onyeska or no.
2: Na bi.
1: Men don't fall in love
2: se,
1: when
2: no kwasem pa ne se. E me no.
1: Me say men don't fall in love when they are rich. They don't. Bemo woska dust. Nti am say African. Se si a wo na me ma. Mo ba nem fall ma no make sure say won so wa fall but we be nyeska
2: o nyeska won fall
1: we nyeska
3: but you know that naturally
2: say
1: African be minimum is a research.
3: Oh no, wait, no, you are researching for yourself. I'm talking for my own self too. What I know, what I feel is that nyeska, I get where you're coming from, say endo, but one of the things that comes straight to a man's mind is starting having a family. You, I don't, maybe it's not you, but say be a minister. The next, that what comes from, like you're having.
1: Yeah, the 14 days in the research. My main car is a monchel. Man, to be a tea, the amine wuke. Bema, enyesika. One fall, main car is one started family. But unfallingly in love. unfairly in love. And some way I'm meeting.
2: And I'm going to say, sex is also
3: okay. Bema unfairly in love, no. Most of the time, Bema time now only scano. Most of the things of us, oh, you know.
2: But I can't
3: say, why you want to
1: get the point?
3: I yes, that's why I said, no, it's legit. What you're saying is legit.
2: But that doesn't also conclude the fact that, oh, new order.
3: That is also where
1: there's
3: I want
1: a difference between, say, what all do.
3: Because who have
1: Anna say award. Into a maker choice, say, Bema, Bema, Bema, Bema, Bema, Bema,
2: Bema, Bema, Bema, Bema,
1: Massa, Massa.
3: Yes, but you see,
2: minimum sikenimia. Minimum sikenimia.
1: What do you mean for my name?
2: What do you mean?
1: There's a montress in a month for my name.
2: Minimum sikenimia.
1: For African, for any
3: book.
2: African, eh? What do you mean? My classmate to be university. Na one osikani bi edeti owo cash pa na lady no so no oyɛ me friend na ne bon komo pa ono atimi bi sɛ na ho sɛ me kɔ yɛ kura sɛ Michael me kɔ sɛ me kɔ pick a crab bi edi o so ma yɛ tia hwe bi domu a kyɛ sɛ me sɛ me gya na cross there bi
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2: there bi abrante
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2: obetime di bɛ
1: oh munya bɔ dɛ me kyerɛ mo ade
2: eh obetime di bɛ 48 50 years
1: 50
3: young man
2: aye man o
1: man o
2: eh
1: a wo sika no
2: pa pa pa pa
1: ɛna wa tɔdum
2: eh
1: bedi anko I'm telling you
3: no you know one thing to be say one thing to say sad sad time no so sad time no afi na ebia when you speak wo sika na afi na wo hu speak a wo
1: asama make asama
3: because
1: smoking me pro programs manager mo pa mo fani mi
2: sa na na ko fa program manager
1: let be o asem na make mo ntia sa mo mo ntia mo mo ntia sa
3: oh to what say say mo baba
2: about me ntia sa so say
1: ko ye research ka sa
3: mo asem we ya beside the here I leave it here
2: one leg of it one leg of it
3: so our answer is when me sika ni ba said our answer
1: yes
3: Mike today you can give your answers now you can give your answers
1: it's not no support me no
2: one leg of it is that o cash ne ba say we go free about where we are church and who are children.
1: That is why he looks like who new dog. That is why he looks like you fall in love.
2: But we are years now, Pelba, over Don Swan, no seeding.
3: Because you don't know everybody is now good to you. Yes.
1: And I did a make a chairman say, Bema, to say what down for years and for you. A man be over my two.
2: Bidi Anko.
1: Oh, you know the war. Just say.
2: Trazo.
1: It's a turn of beer.
3: Heavenly.
1: Yes. On say, I didn't know. On say, oh yeah, now we're hanging there. I say, and one is in the middle. But take it from me. Me say, a rich man, a wealthy man, does not fall in love.
2: It's a research.
1: Not an argument. And okay. Let me argue.
2: Thank you. Thank you, Mr. DJ.
3: Titanic say, some rich man now, Jack Jean, you rose away. No, it was a wealthy man, no. But what door? What door rose? Baros also the command.
2: I know say be an be the uncle.
3: Na Baros then and be the uncle.
1: Eh T.
3: And I work as a real movie.
1: Na again no on your pool.
3: Yes. But he is in love. We are talking of a man, a wealthy man in love in this context.
1: Obi owo sike bi a hunso odo ne yere pa na e che say in tough time the wife was with. Na no no kra no. Woman be take a clean here.
2: But sika by sika for you no so mo bre
1: o. Oh there are there are. Montreal say yeah.
2: And the research just said they are also the people so so are omo time you happy in marriage.
1: Opening.
2: Sika for you no.
1: African say ujina mo fa mo nimu. 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
2: Oh, the casa. 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
1: What you say? Mo fa mo nimu. 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Mo fa wedi boy.
2: Okay.
1: 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Sikeni.
2: Ododo ye dey.
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1: 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Please, are you talking to me?
2: You know, Ankasa Kura, if anything, we dig it now, you know, 5,000, you know, you frame.
1: Yes.
2: Photo
1: time.
2: Photo
1: time. 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No, we be, sir, me shushere, a restaurant.
2: Mm.
1: Ocho, na, osana, wote, okay. I have also fappy BBD. I have frame. Not a card in the car. On do a honey baby or call now waffle. Waffle was in patch of my number.
2: Hello.
1: And on winning the way, winning the man from, I'm from Destiny Helpers.
3: Of course.
2: Kasi ya de.
1: Odi mpeska. 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
2: 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Oh, they're too scared. So, you know, so what's the one there? Media, my corner, which
1: my two, my two, my two, put in the say money makes
2: orgasm.
1: Come. It makes them wet. Money makes them wet.
2: I for
1: sister, 88. Too scared. What's not ready? What was about to overcast a air condition? But in all, so we uniska now so person or bar etre mark smell good. And also
2: but life, smell good. But life.
1: Yeah. Would you last a crafaco top if you man aboard?
2: If you see,
1: yes, smell good. No, sometimes no, no, no,
2: yeah,
1: smell good.
2: My home soon,
1: and I was smelling good. Don't say no, Abeka. It wouldn't say being how you used to spray. Then one dimension. Okay, me then say Scott.
2: Oh, because it's here.
1: I see opening.
2: Oh, chaka guy.
1: Oh, Zaya. Me say Ababa ya. Me Ababa ya get. Eti, Oti region. You have fake KJB. Not just a worker. Not KJB.
2: When one got French, no.
1: French didn't even catch us. Jeval Capel. Not just what the test said. Then Krana, you bet you. Inti, Bosti go back. Hey, dear man. So we do man.
2: Aye.
1: Catch me say before I say.
2: Ah, to phone the dad. They are cast. I say, Ghana ni bi anto bi man. Nese kwa boche phone. Then nese wa.
1: Aya jesa.
2: Let me approach phone unim. Are they back on first from your idea? We pay no. Where dear Mr. Ramanda?
1: Debut. Now, who names
2: it? Yeah, yeah. Give me an answer. Yankasa.
1: Meba.
2: Okasa, meba ya pila ma okasa.
1: Tee, dear me.
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1: Wouldn't say Wayne's, no. Say never more. Say none of my buy.
2: Oh, yeah, yeah.
1: I said, Pong, because you're a
2: witch. Yeah. Into it, Mr. I. Monday, Munya used when be a cry. My family says, Scott, man.
1: But openings when he bow. Now, what do you name
2: it? Oh, yeah.
1: Hey. O bobra pass out.
2: Bring the honey.
1: Sad money new to him. Mary. Oh, na send them a solo club. I have that and messy ever. I find a baby and uncle opening chairman. Yamin shall know your case.
2: Wapamo. All right, Adam 106.3 FM of Fear Clown Son of Asugua, by the kindness KC of Asaso Mosquito Spray and Quail. And now, your day. Around the world in 5 minutes, says Scott. Yeah, they bro. No, until Kosoa said, "Obe tiye na fi wakope bi nsusu ato." And the man ton tom anyo enko fa yare dom ema ni pedia ni san se. And ton tom diye, I so be born anyo mano. Se ni pa nye ikra ni pa efo. Okay, until but mo diye se obe pebi ato na fi abuao na and ton tom ni diye u sound huwa non resting. 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Wow! Enti MTN at 30, no. 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O share ni mapa hodo so nko MTN. MTN e dia ba na yesa brutal. MTN for e dia chede ahodo onchinchinchi e na eba. Ai mu kese pa. Aye Toyota Land Cruiser Prado. Over 10 million Ghana cedis. Charlie. MTN. In this our promo, but money answer don't hold a shame moving down the day in an obey Momo transactions. Obey bundle, and then a kick a whole call. Ninjina Kahoma, Sajumedi, who to me,
0: ebon mu kese pa ma wodi enkunim wo enti dial ye *530# *530# ana so be use my MTN app no na fe other participation bia in terms of transactions no odo ho ahye mu bi na fe sa 30 years no awoma di no 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

0: 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Dear Pap Baby, and a line she said to me this will catch us on two platforms. So, and she said, Crown.
1: Happy Father's Day celebration. We have some more. As some perfect papa, you go to my dear. Yeah, yeah, the point, gentlemen, personal. I feel you're in a grand buffet. When all papa mentioned she and us in she alone, I have some perfect papa, you go grand buffet 2026. Yes, celebrate, gentlemen. Almost some of my name is Fratay, just sit there, papa. So, papa, I go. When all papa mentioned Sunday, 21st June, our Vision Social Center, 2 p.m. I hope I am the qua. I tell you, be. Your papa name the cooking competition is to go back to grand buffet. No, so did you open near the live music performance? 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As some perfect papa, you call grand buffet 2026. 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I call on your papa. 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I'm over 300 Ghana. 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I am Sinterstein, Air Top, I am strong Franco Trading Enterprise, cell phone papa fee, best guest knowledge, quality care, Las Palmas Food Center, Adriana Papa Fee, Lavons and Rich Tomato Mix, Love Day Inside, Agro Monty, we know our great.

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Na ebra so sa ye de IR greatest sports bro. And I don't know about the kind of KC of Onga, Daffy's Health and Beauty, Sintest Tank, Kale's Chaco Toothpaste, and Afi Usun's Chemist Limited. One more, and our sasana, ye de IR greatest sports bro. 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Kama pa Onga. 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E wo ho na fi Daffy's feminine cleanse. 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
1: One boy.
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0: Okay, enti min san ni fa so ha. 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
2: Baza. Ke ka use me.
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2: So baza o sole e fi akwa. 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
0: 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Min san ni fa so ha.
2: Introduce me where?
0: Eye Sir Scott.
2: Yes.
0: Yes. Ewa ha.
2: International
0: Sir Scott. The researcher.
2: Yes.
0: Ena min san ni fa so obi unso eye Jesse Boateng. 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
2: yeah.
0: Ewa ha eye tigo aha papa
2: roma wa my baby tea
0: the opening na album
2: say Joshua the come why patcho
0: o say
2: fa pidi ne come
0: okay
2: fa pidi
0: no
2: so come
0: o na Ghana for there o ka tigo na ba ko pe wa Ghana ha on the program director ewa do
2: be fa ka ho
0: enti the programs director
2: yeah.
0: Director of programs.
2: Yeah, radio.
0: And then director of online.
1: Programs of directors.
0: Okay, take a crowd now to say.
4: Hey, Charlie, my book or dear.
0: Yami Adam. Say, Eduma no more. Ayo mo diana, o mo chiche maya, no mo nyabi mo. Say coach, say coach, mo bobo. 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
2: Ese da ko ye ye chi
1: bi bet na. 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
0: Wo be yo
2: maya. Wo be ni.
0: No no no. Wo
4: be ding.
0: Wa ro.
2: Ya da ma. Wa ro wa chen so.
1: Wo
4: be ding.
1: Abate ni ye bonu no no.
0: Ai.
1: Wo twa no ho.
4: On say se ntre djuma na nkasa na ewo mu ayi obiane ni ru. Any baby or born come. Mike, no meaning a chassis, maybe near your trunks are newspapers, and I'm a few newspapers, my online. In fact, my TV, a bit of TV. Radio hasn't really been my thing. Me shut down your radio, be breeze. Like as in, say, may a radio
0: presentation.
4: Those ones have never been my me. Journalist true and true. I mean, my core journalism school must hear every aspect of broadcast. In fact, say Ebia Munima, I'm a first class student of in journalism. Me undergrad, I'm here and me first class student.
0: I didn't grow, okay.
4: The understanding of what journalism is. But idea any area the incessant will pretend this presentation no will be very difficult.
0: Now would you say also first class? Now I'm gonna need any bro for the any other new dear.
4: Oh, there is
0: but maybe I'll feel maybe I'll call school.
4: Mm-hmm.
0: A friend, please.
4: Yes.
0: And to share baby, who say Ghana ha ye hwe ba bia wo call school ne ahwe e wo mode mo nti afam please
4: oh yeah of course
0: don go krom
4: eh en anti me no me se me ya me hu se eh me twi ni hyada may not be the best but eh ya nti me nti na me fight ne city nye hwe because omo a omo ma me ye nipa bebre na ye kwofo
0: oh okay
4: eh me ni kwofo na tra for quite a very long time because afam please so bebia na ye wono mi bebi ami cool school GHS e call secondary school in asifo nyina no e ya kanfo na me o mo she that time but yeah of course my parents say always 100% and on will settle a eastern region Afram Plains and na okay my very early years bebi ami call primary school was Ewe community but me feel say community no no and ti me feel say eh yeah akanfo no so entity any bi no rubbed off me and yet just the airway just a bit of everything and me first no papa di me go school or akama mo na me mama no na nani she da nye ho sa but etre no we came to realize that mix no abwa abwa me pa because me chika krawa na me chika krawa me kambo mune
0: na o se
2: na solid
0: fantastic that come head invite no
4: oh yeah of course stories need to be bro
0: na my kini mu shu
2: and your ben personality
0: person over
1: we am say wan che wo voter region ho nu na o bass ya ko omunu omu ke kwakuvi yeah kwakuvi ni side na bi amma wo kase wo kase wo
4: ke na me can say me here ewe but me and shadan na volta I think say later years grab time me court training college na me call ewe community
0: oh okay
4: school training college where ewe hoho
0: ifa
2: na o kasa na dia what
4: oh yeah ifa 100%
1: ifa chomiade go
0: ifa
4: 100%
0: me no come by egbe no
1: eh o se ifa o se
0: have a better day
4: where
0: you
4: like to
0: where you
2: o se ewe na me kasa na dia me to me as
0: well okay nyame adom a Sunday.
4: Yeah, exactly.
0: And Father's Day, no, a year, a drusso.
4: Yeah.
0: Now, as Empa FM, Adom FM, Adom TV, I want Nepa Edema, a Janum.
4: Yeah.
0: And Nanomo, dear Mother's Day, a Yamau, and a Janum, the answer, drusso. And Tigo, Che Mukakra, a Danny, a Ben Sardino.
4: Okay.
0: Now, the answer, I say, yes, I am a Janum.
4: Okay. So, my main starting fee has.
0: Okay.
4: Enne. Enne.
0: You.
4: Adom FM. Two shows.
0: Okay.
4: Ye canon obis no. Maybe I want multi and obi no multi. I say ye the studio ne fee ye studio ha.
0: Any
4: dia ko baby. Any akoye show. Tiene ye koye ye show no spintex.
0: Yeah.
4: Ne a chrene se afibiano. I think since the last 5 or 6 years no. Ye ni endpoint e kambum. Na ya my father street ye mom free health screening
0: yeah
4: na omo omo issues na doctors are recommending treatment na see for mom
0: yeah
4: I feel we know ya san ye ne fefefe in fact me ka say ya we call end point is ya was been test and I see omo branch bia
0: we
4: say bibi sa e course we onum very very very impressive and a doctor esa cheniema omo a omo fa omo treatment serious na se for no chom niema o chance obetu aso chance fat e be me minda so kwa fi grounds na mmum no that is not the only thing I hear
0: yeah
4: e senior kan ya na adom brands no asempa adom fm adom tv but a Sunday na ye Father's Day na kasa no ye ma Father's ni na treat
0: yeah
4: e aviation social center
0: okay.
4: And then ne mi ba hanu ma a challenge na mi libre wo mic.
0: Oh me so
4: mi bro challenge.
0: Mhm.
4: E mi nsu wo show yi anu odin ye ofie kwan so.
0: Yeah.
4: And I say especially segment ya ye tisu. Say by nanka mu ya
0: yeah, greatest.
4: Okay. Mi pese mu kire mi se show no.
0: Mhm.
4: E wo strength.
0: Okay.
4: Na mi nim se show no business for team individuals team. Ni challenge ni say.
0: Mhm.
4: Mi penipa businesses and our individuals.
0: Mm-hmm.
4: Tickets na yedi ma Father Street.
0: Mm-hmm.
4: Udiye baku biya 100 cedis.
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4: And ti se utia 100 cedis a.
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4: 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In fact, tickets na yeton no ni na dodo na epese yeton ni na ye just 200 people.
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4: Ye epese yeton ni people.
0: Okay.
4: Na wo ye business na se wo ji show yi tum ana wo ye individual na wo ti show no na wo ji tum pa. Mhm. Me pese obi sponsor 50 tickets.
0: Mhm.
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0: Mhm. 50 tickets like
4: 5000. 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
4: 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Ana 30. Na wo masa sponsorship na.
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4: Onyaya nko be aviation social center.
0: At oni.
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4: Okay.
0: At efo. 5000 Ghana cedis. 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
0: O ma 100 is here.
1: Kwacho.
0: Udin ni de e ye den.
1: Eh.
0: Mbato sane bra yesi aye mo udin 100. We dem sire wa.
2: O me de two.
0: Ai o de ai bia no ba bibia kan. 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We dem sire o. E ma ye me 10, e me 5 ne 50. E 100, 200, 500, 1000.
2: Ubikura.
0: Don't go to Friday. Hey, Bamacho, Madama. Oh, 0544241685. 0544 It was here 50 tickets. My chemu two, my year two, a car 48. A bacho, a mile, Momon, a mile, Momon, a mile. 0544241685. I say, Minuan, for four. Must be Bua Monsebono, a Munjiga. Now, Monti been free to mammy. Monti been free to mammy to see Anna, Menchia program director, say any show, no, and you show Kitwa. Hello? Hello? 0544241685. Call not dear Miss Rewada. I answer them wire, sir. For Scanabra. 0544 Kaya Jebby. 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Oh, call see. Hello,
3: yes, my two.
0: Yes, I want to have many tickets now. 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
3: Oh, wait a minute, let me frame more.
0: Debbie, me bacho, and Eddie Wadama, any abrepa, any Mr. Wada. I mean, here will be us and 100 citizens.
4: Okay,
0: Grace, Ochibia.
4: Okay.
0: Yeah. Mumu mano.
2: Mumu sem.
0: Man Grace.
2: Yeah.
0: Man Grace wachirebia. Kumi. Wama 100 Ghana cedis.
4: Yeah.
0: Aha. Into what? One ticket. Edi ama. What one ticket to diama. Mr. Wada. Mr. Wada. Mumu nenge intente muso.
2: One.
0: Hello. Yes. What's the number, Anna? Grace. Yangu ponchiao. Mumu nenge intente 0544 time nisa. I say, a kosia from Poma. What's a kosia? 101. Charges are coming. Yes,
2: we
0: have to sue for me. Eh, Emmanuel, so don't we brutal? Eh,
2: Papa, no fresh in court, yes,
0: now. Ah, yes, Rewada, with ye. And Jadia, and Jadia, oh, no fragile ticket to home. About 0544241685 Michael Watin Eba. Ye to ticket to numa kumako 50. Ene diamo ye janum. Ma to two. And Grace ato one akusia from Pomas ato one. So far 4 penny yenyo. So far 4 penny yenya. Mr. Wada, Tony Boomami. Nanka what team you crave 50 baby a chichi be was a me to 1,000. 10 and the ama a jan will be
5: approaching for networking in Tiaba Bench.
0: I'm
5: a talent to that way.
0: Oh, wait. Because saying to me, and you will pa, my janama. Now, what I say, I say, ye new woman. A janamo so bread, and my idea is
5: almost
0: a
5: lamb much.
0: I'm a janamo bread. 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
2: yeah
0: on famra
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0: 0544241685. 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
0: O ba do che say o person wan make boom.
3: Ah, my two.
2: Now we dey think.
0: Man so celebrate me man. Oh, my dear Lucy Nyame Shaw. 200 Ghana cedis. What are two tickets? Two tickets.
1: Auntie Lucy.
2: Why are there?
0: 0544241685. 0544241685. Tigo.
3: Yes.
0: Roar, a member play. A be pardon your way. I boy fi.
4: Okay. I mean, a member road here. I am both physical and spiritual.
0: Wow.
4: And say, Mike, too. Me no me, my mean family, whom me, whom ye example.
0: Mm-hmm. And so now, don't hold your example. Mm-hmm. A dinner then, Patrice. Patrice Kofi Ofori.
4: Patrice
0: 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Am I 100 Ghana cedis? Mama said, man. 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Afi, Tigo, I meet
4: you. 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
4: 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Mama na ebe on say e to de bi nso a yehu se nipa wa be yi my 2 year wa be yi se obi escort obi JC anase sofo se bibia obi yi wi ase bia no e ye wo papa ni ntitie en e be kire most of the time.
0: Okay.
4: Because say ubeko wayward ana say umeye ni papa pa wo biase a ebe dodo na be gina say e bia wo ni eja obetrentren
0: wo
4: enti e mema road ye
0: e bibri
4: enti na ya say obi kra wo honum na say oni sabi oni eja otimi ko fa obi a wo frere no father figure. Because unim say spiritually no say wo obi sa sunsum no ta wechi a unima ko yie ma.
0: Okay. Mamembo roko no.
4: Okay.
0: Christopher. Okay. Am I 100 Ghana cedis?
4: Very good.
1: Nice one.
0: Afei,
1: beautiful boy.
0: Mumpiangum. Francis Williams. Am I 100 Ghana cedis? Ono ye no 110. Ai, Anna Elizabeth a champion. Am I 102 Ghana cedis? Number near 0544241685. Intimacy about that. Mama Honya, you know, 10 ticket to crowd.
4: My two sample was so
0: 0544
4: Christopher Massing
0: 100
4: and Francis Williams.
0: Am I 100? Just 110.
4: Okay, 102.
0: And Elizabeth a champion.
4: Okay.
0: Am I 102?
4: Okay.
0: Afi we didn't also born say
1: Patrice.
0: Kofi Ofori. 100.
4: Okay.
0: Afi Lucy. Lucy Ahaji.
4: Okay.
0: Am I Ahaji Brew? Am I 200 Ghana cedis?
4: Okay.
0: And let me hear there. From Poma, am I 101? Uh-huh.
4: Okay, nti I'm taking note too.
0: Yes.
4: So and
0: Grace Ochebia. Am I 100 Ghana cedis?
4: Exactly.
0: True Mike 2 didn't come home.
4: Yeah, Mike 2 a hand. You mean number 1. Ti Mike 2 am I 200 cedis. Grace Ochebia 100 cedis. Akosua from Poma 100 cedis. Lucia Ayaji Brew 200 cedis. Patrice Ofori 100 cedis. Christopher 100 cedis. Francis Williams, 100 cedis. Elizabeth Acham.
0: She had the Christopher, then they are 100.
4: Yes, I
0: am. MZ 1 cedio.
4: Christopher.
0: Yeah, 1 cedi.
4: Any
0: was your crown?
4: There will be a
0: back 451. I know
4: you're so far.
0: Francis Williams, 110. So what capture?
4: My capture.
0: Okay.
4: My capture.
2: See, I'm brochure the NIA 4
0: Mm. 4
4: 4
0: Okay. Number near 05. You were just 10 minutes. You have 10 minutes to pay. And we a donation.
4: Yeah.
0: 0544241685. Michael Watin. Yeah, two tickets. Marco Marco 50. Eddie, I'm a general beer. Omo nya 100 cedis no. No mo mra. Se ne beya omo nya nyina be kan bom na anije na wie peye. Hello. Yeah, yeah. Omo ya how many tickets? Hey. Eh ticket ni aji wadama. 0544241685. Ubu ha ofre. Bajo Mike Mike Bwati ni Mike 2 ni why bajo send it. Why? Omo ya how many tickets? Hey,
5: someone
0: send
5: us 200,
0: right? Your
5: friend, somewhere.
0: Sammy, okay.
5: Brother Sammy,
0: okay. My God. You see how the young capture.
3: I ain't even capture.
0: Brother Sammy, so I'm going to 200.
3: Brother Sammy, to me, pack a crabby year.
0: And get you.
3: Yeah,
0: now get
3: you.
0: You're
3: the time now, yeah.
0: Maybe I'm a person. Hello.
6: Hello.
0: Yes, sir. Oh, my, how many tickets is here?
6: My two tickets, 10 amounts is here.
0: Near Frost, eh?
6: Quibucheda.
0: Quagunia Mijinasu, I will send your man who's here and Tanya Pong.
6: I saw everything. You're sending this here, I mean, through.
0: Quagu, you take
2: a look at
0: my Jensen. Aye. Also, my 10, but I don't know. Okay. Tigo, Moses, is it Moses Ephraim? Why am I 500 Ghana cedis? Ephraim Taylor. Ephraim, young people in show. All right, I don't want 06.3 FM. But I ain't gonna say Sunday, young people, I do my Father's Day, no. A ticket, no. Na, you perceive to be the my Janubi. And you say, I are greeted. You perceive top 50 tickets. Edime Janamo Amunyeska Emma. Eme tubi na yunti, this is your show. And mum proving chair tigu. Se show we no. Ah, no ma we crown 50 nuko dia moye 24 boy. Na so go moye 10,000. No moye 50.
2: No, we no saw this.
0: 5,000 say. No. No, tigo crown am say enye 50 e crown. I also throw challenge to him. Say why did you even project 5,000? Hey, I'm shocked. No. Okay, hello. Hello. All right. 0544241685. Hello.
7: Hello, Pacho. One of the kind friend ever opinion. Begidis be a uncle from number registered for ticket if you need score.
0: Ah, okay.
7: Okay, that is fine.
0: That is fine. Okay, that is fine. No, see a good feedback.
4: Exercise, yeah.
0: You.
4: Yeah, the producers numbers ever to abonting.
0: Yeah.
4: Papa Bia or no person or ba only scout the beton. Your best sponsor and fees
0: now you're about papa.
4: Your better can be soon.
0: Okay. My Abdullah Amina Abdullahi. Hey, where do you meet? Me mate be power. I take you. Am I 101?
2: Adia.
0: Enti, Yamisham. Hey, 10 minutes na can 6 minutes na. 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Nebajo, you're training now. It is nearly captured in our books. Hello. Okay, obi de bi aba ma me nkohwe. 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Okay, wono no, o de farm se mumu vendor 101.
4: Okay.
0: Ni di ama. E na obi ama ye 1 CD. So 1 CD phone de.
4: Mistake.
0: Oh yeah. Ena I Amina Abdullahi about 101. Ena obi dia o defa mumu vendor hono. Aha, 100. Ya capture dada. Hello. 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Okay. 0544241685. Ye pe 50 tickets, yes, 5,000 Ghana cedis. And until you have a sadofu, I'm with you. You have ticket in me for my papa be a wood unim no crown. Send a bay out with me. I be enjoying home. I will program and I say, yes, sir. Wada. In Tibu, or because I don't have him. Now then I'm on moon to your papa no more. Then I'll be can.
4: In fact, my two, my main children say, treat that year, my papa no more.
0: You.
4: And yet, a hunsick and the edge.
0: Oh, okay.
4: Papa form be bahon. Yet the musician say ba. Event center no, a home cost to a ho. You be to ya. Music I did by bit to ya sound, nina si for. Yet the standby generator be cohonum. Ed near near ya be ya mom, who can in a boom and ye hunsick and the edge.
0: You.
4: Name mumono. Ye. E to de bia na upesu u control numbers ay beba hon. Enti 100 cedis no enye charge for niema na ye kwa kwa ya mom. It's an issue of commitment.
0: Okay.
4: Enti no ye na ye bo niema no ka no dodo na adom brands ne ye bo ho ka.
0: Okay.
4: Enti 100 cedis ni de ye just a commitment.
0: Commitment fee ke. Okay. Prophet Joseph Atara.
4: Oh yeah.
0: Was I a new tini?
4: Yes.
0: Was it a day with a funimu? Come on, catch it in Temcranka, 5,000 go there by. Ain't he? Ukuran in Semusica.
2: Ukrum?
4: Was any
0: another? Ukrum? Was it all driving? Ain't he? Yen cap chantoho. Say, or ma, a nipa, macuma, cuma, cuma, cuma, cuma, cuma, cuma, cuma, 5.
2: Very good, Abira.
0: 500 Ghana cedis.
2: Very good.
0: The Prophet Joseph Atara.
2: Prophet.
0: I am driving at the moment. I will send 500 Ghana cedis. Prophet Joseph Atara. Yamisha.
4: Prophet.
0: Into
4: my blessing increase.
0: Yes.
4: Promotion
0: increase.
2: 500
0: increase.
4: What the Lord has done for me. What's
2: 500
0: increase? Okay. Into 5. Me was just.
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0: 4 minutes, pe. 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Se, Prophet Dendi ebe kapcha. Sense one order beba.
4: Oh, ndiye ma capture crack.
2: Oh, Prophet.
0: Na muntiwe. Evelyn Abaka. Wa my 305 Ghana cedis.
2: Evelyn.
0: What a great Evelyn. Yegekako. Yegekako,
10: hello.
0: Yes, mommy. Ah, okay, nyame adu acha obi timi dia send. Ah, but try. 100 cedis or above. Aha. But as mommy. Okay. Yeah, Genesis, see, yeah, she. 5 minutes, I got 4 minutes, pay. 0544-241685. Michael Boateng, and Beba CNT. Yeah, yeah, nah, and Kuntabu Kratch, Etiha. Nah, yeah, yeah. Oh, Diako, she say, she. Yeah, yeah, sir. 5,000, yeah, yeah, yeah. She say, yeah, no, okay, kambu mwa. She got, yeah, yeah, kumebi. Kete wese. Me wuso calculate ndi oyo hello. Hello.
10: Abu officer
0: o te. Ote
10: eh. Me sre agogo fo amutie mi munyina mu metue sika no.
0: Eh Isaac Kojo Opare. Mutie. Isaac Kojo Opare. 100 Ghana cedis.
10: Oya
0: dia. Mompene ne.
10: Sunday
0: 451
4: yeah
0: or see a friend on Lois or the free Aboriginal crew who are a royal tree Virginia
10: a very
0: Yanko Ponchao now on your cassia.
10: All right,
0: 0544-241685. Now, Mimshe Nafi, Yensign Emra Bio, 0544-241685. Tigo, Yami Adama, Ose, a year, Sunday. Time near Tambay.
4: Sunday. Mamin confirm me time no dey mamin make
0: I confirm okay time no 2 p.m.
4: exactly
0: 2 p.m.
4: yes 2 p.m. Mm. yeah
0: 2 p.m. And the where there 2 p.m. I guess what kwa sore kura apon
4: yeah
0: I na wa fa wo ba fa wo ho yeah na
4: oh, yes of course
0: hey, man for who
4: Mother's Day no
0: but they also me man challenge man
4: na unim say mic 2
0: yes sir
4: on say aviation social center
0: you
4: ho nice pa. Na yenim see a ball World Cup. A gentleman so many G World Cup.
0: Football.
4: Sunday. Ye be honey up one of the best matches for the day.
0: Okay.
4: Ah, yeah, my jam. A gentleman, you were honum.
0: Wow.
4: Na instead say would be a cotton baby, unquamber a cochet baby. I require a hoddy and show match no. Branding in Iron Shamboom. Not any anymore.
10: Boss, what a room, eh? Student,
0: Mabel. Friends, friends, students in the second year. We are born, you are born someone, we are a giant. And you want to go for it. And so, about it. Mutti, baby, sir. Sikasa, we are Numsikasa. We are 507. Okay, the 500.
10: Margaret,
0: 202 Ghana cedis.
10: Thank you.
0: I'm going to go to the house. Hey, 0544 bacho obi obi cheme 500 me bacho mo wuti mi na wo do ho na wuti mi no me bacho ma me 500 gan asidis nya me be shira papa na o dis gan e manu me be shira papa
4: yes say me mo hu say adwuma no any we show no e no kre ni nya me ni we show no so because on say we a very short period in my bag
0: yes
4: so far no wan ya 3906
0: wow
4: I cover 39 people.
0: Okay. Wow.
4: And see, objective I did bah no.
0: Yeah, 5,000.
4: 50 people.
0: 50 people.
4: 50 people. And see, there be pledge in Kaho. 1,000 in Kaho.
0: 1,000.
3: And not just be 11 or the baba, but people are could bet me so I complete
4: your own. Robert me a complete.
10: Yes, yes, yes. Yes, yes.
0: Yes, yes. Yes, yes. Yes, yes. Yes,
3: yes. Yes, yes.
0: Yes, yes. Yes,
3: yes.
0: Yes, yes. Yes, yes. Yes, yes. Yes, yes. Yes, yes. Yes, yes. Yes, yes. Yes, yes. Yes, yes. Yes, yes. Yes, yes. Yes,
10: yes. Yes,
0: yes. Yes, yes. Yes, yes. Yes, yes. Yes, yes. Yes, yes. Yes, yes. Yes, yes. Yes, 85 Michael Watson. 82 Your
4: country. Oh, there be
0: 500. Yeah, yeah, yeah, yeah, yeah, 5,000. Yeah,
4: yeah, exactly. We did. Medas. Yeah. I mean, I think say, maybe I know not me what target the bet man. You say,
0: you be
4: young. Profit me. I respond. You see, into your medas. Papa Foa. Yeah, best select your mama Marco Germany. Ewo sa sponsors he demons.
0: Kobla, Amenu, 100 Ghanese is what the charges are coming.
3: On the reception, when I
10: have a friend, I am not
0: so so. 0544241685.
3: Opera support with fruit that and as it be drinks, be
4: a homon friend. Okay, Madame,
0: yes, so that's a prayer. All right, I don't want 06.3 FM. Yo, you're right. Ophir Kwan, so go out here. This is Mike 2, baby. Now, yes, I don't know. You come on, yes, I can. I classic ladies from Kwabinya. A man on my classic, no. Zavo. And Yami Adman next week.
2: Aye.
0: And then I'll catch you at Chief for then I'll Ocha Obiana. Obi Awachiano.
2: Aye, we de menchak yes ye.
0: Mm-hmm.
2: And koma mini papa bako. 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
0: Amen. So for us, yada CP Adom 106.3 FM. Ofie kwa so na wasugo awutie ne. This is Mike 2 baby. Special one to you. 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
11: Ha?
0: Nyami adu mba jozo hae. 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
11: Okay, next
0: time. 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
11: Who I am with.
0: Yes, I'm as Yango Ponjao. All right. May that's a P. All right, 0544241685. And now, Obesendi Atosuna Fee. Yeah, Papa Nomoso say to me, Ajo Mani, Fefefe. My main car wins this year. Kwesi Brunia, my 202 Ghana cities. Kwesi Yango Ponjao now on your case. Kwesi Bruni ya misha na wanyo kese. Alright, Adam 106.3 FM. 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
0: Mojito?
12: Organizer one.
0: Okay. Na Abra, also so opposition eh de wo.
12: Mbacho me ye member.
0: Member, okay. Ena Mojito, organizer. Mawura also aye.
12: Diana.
0: Diana de yeah.
12: Ampia.
0: Ampia, correct. Also so ye member na.
12: Member.
0: Okay. Mawura bruno ba konso aha. Also for say.
12: Afrakuma.
0: Afrakuma papa bi. Also ye den.
12: Ye pro
0: pro. We a protocol member. Okay, good, good, good, good. Now, my house is the first thing.
13: Pacha me do befia.
0: Oh, now, yeah, chairman.
13: Pacha.
0: I swear. OD, BOD. Debbie, chairman. Oh, Debbie, Debbie. Say, what man can do, man can do. You say, you come manager. Oba, obey, obey. It's the chairperson. Wait, I'm going to chairperson, man. Okay. 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Muku, no, your friend is saying, I'm going to free chairman. So.
13: Mi chair me tie phone so mi pacho ye fair classic ladies group.
0: Okay.
13: Aye wo kwabenya.
0: Okay. Mo ti ko no be how many years ni?
13: Pacho ti ko no ye 6 years ani ye wo mi.
0: Okay. Mo bota ye pa ne sen wo ko na matin.
13: Mi pacho ye bota ye nyina ne se ye boa ye ho. 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
0: Okay.
13: Apart from that, and so no, ye sanso, aye, a crown foado ye, ye sanso, aye, orphanage phone so, ado, in fact, aye, nima, be brave, a woon, mana, be brain, and so on, a cra, a certain aye, din be 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crana, ubenye nyanum,
0: account.
13: Yeah, ban so I am manister. Okay.
0: Until most 6 years in Yamati. 6 years in Yamati Kuno. A man queer.
13: The patron.
0: No, be my people so bear Mubia Munyanana.
13: Okay, or Beba Bako, oh no, the old Canada, no, no, a patron.
0: Oh, okay.
13: But in fact, bear my own raccoon.
0: Oh, okay. Mm-hmm. Okay. And my mensa, Miss, I say, a man queer, or baby and the Timmy Babyana.
13: E pacho oba bia ne timbe bi nanso agye se wuye adwuma esan se ube yiska misu me yiska se ne ebe ya se yenua ehoka ye betimi de ama yenua no se ne adwuma ba form kra na because of oyi ade wo munti no ye betimi de support no na niema akoyie.
0: Oh, okay. Okay, okay. Na mo I feel in my 6 years ya na
13: me pacho
0: mo dwuma die bi da manim be a more program
13: be at my next year. Mm. I na ye be wo ye 70 year and no ye be feed the streets. Mm. Na me aduma.
0: Okay. Mm. And so far the 6 years no apart from say mo amo ho mo ho e mo aboa mo boa mo ho no. Adoye be na ma ye from individual members. E be amako orphanage home be and amako school be akoche enko for the ma ye be say happen.
13: Okay, me organize and I say.
0: Okay. And yeah.
14: Mochito
0: Berber.
14: I'm with you.
0: And then we're brutal. And see, as a member, okay, you say, I answer my mom, say, much me a year, adoye, apart from more and more work, you know, Makwa Bontia, Kwa Adoye, be piano.
14: About you, your orphanage home, or Kwabinya, me refeeding the cacrabat. Yeah, anniversary ni honi ya defaya ya kwaye adoye chenchechi. 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
0: mm.
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14: irese osuna se
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15: as a member emwa bebre na menye free e ku ni
0: okay
15: na na ye meba ye nso mbe hu ni say ye ku no nya adwuma untimi enjoy ni and a cooning soon so a jumayophobe okay. Bring us a business woman's for unquani womb. Your honest is for womb, police for womb, immigration for womb.
0: Okay,
15: 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A boy me pa as a member said, you your programmer and yama be brain or my yama a much in change a de bebrow and what sika kes here that's so and yasem ketua.
0: Now, chairperson, your tiko say ya, Nancon Coya said Danny Dangano. 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
14: 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Well,
0: okay,
14: yes,
0: sir. Level no so who here? Who did me referee?
15: Diana,
0: correct. As a member, also back up Ure Mache.
15: Me back on my shed
0: and there, what's in Wahi? And I'll call Jane.
15: Me all CND.
0: Okay.
15: Market now, me say, Mr. Bacone,
0: okay. Okay.
15: So no deal couldn't want dance a trim.
0: Okay.
15: Me bear moon chair, but or dry a woman. A mamma near you couldn't hop.
0: Okay. Protocol officer. I want to be personal casual.
13: Now,
0: okay, but maybe a question. You say, minimum say, this is not your first time about a Dome FM platform. You so after I say move by her coy, Magic Bena Radio Naya Mamma.
13: Hey, and the crowd is serious.
15: And the crowd is the Fanta Bruta. And the end. Also, yeah, yeah.
0: Mobile, money, new members.
13: Baby,
0: Baby, that one program the word say and correct. All right, inti protocol meet you.
15: Inti mbacho kun de no kware ni abo mbebre. 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That king don't come. 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
0: Okay.
15: Na the way o mu di ma chi twa kwan koye aye ma me no. 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
14: Semenhyia.
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0: 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So wow, okay. 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
14: Ai.
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0: 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So we are in trouble with the count. 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
13: 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But say leader no hu leader no. Say na leader na tie. 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Imagine wo be hu saa na ma ni nyina. 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
0: Montessa.
16: Okay. 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Because o hwese na yen ye ti ye. 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
13: okay 1 minute e pese ya Jerry ni eni miss yes fi say
0: 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One more day, Rahudo P. Aba, I boa, Emma Wankasano, to me say, Yari, Ebigan, and Tentem so cra, Valovite, and also so Ewa, Ebeboa, and our fee, ye can in Rahudo, to say, Baby Vite drops, and any syrups, and also a Buaman Quara, Nuri Dodgel, and also a Buaman Hoyao, Nina Ebeboa, wow. Omoy jelly atum, bright jelly. It is Father's Day. Come and come Father's Day. Happy Father's Day to Jerry Justice, host of Ofie Kwanso from Classic Ladies Group. Wow. This is beautiful. And on behalf of Brad Jerry, I received this. Nyankopon Shram na onyamo kese pa. This is very nice. And around the picture we send one as mu go wea internet so. We dey make we are there fe. Mo we are there fe. Nyankopon Shram pa. And the classic for Nyamin Shram na onyamo kese. This is very very beautiful. And which they say most of you are grateful people. Money so ade. Aha. We are also grateful. Nyamin Shram. Telephone number mo dey chat say we episode of Jenny Kuna, Nafi, yeah, sorry, so.
14: Okay, your number is 0541-468186. Mm-hmm. Mrs. Subiem, 0541-468186. And I say 0541-429603. 0541-429603.
0: Okay. Classic.
17: We rock.
0: Aha, my slogan. Classic.
17: We rock. Another one.
0: Classic.
17: We rock. Another one.
0: And we're going to go. Classic.
17: You do it, class.
0: Correct. Yeah, that was it. Right. All right, into classic ladies in here too, Amankano. Tell us all. Tell us all business about it. But what the answer was, I can or would you media or would you send me out to me? And yeah, tell us all. A friend example, bundle, maybe. Aha, not to me, abwao. Afe, one more, ebe mao, a year internet, and afe, broadband, no correct. We now broadband, na, a mao communication, no, a year very, very solid. Inti, bomodi anse, konsa, ebe can tell you, sir, for no, nafe, or ma buama, or what to me. 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No, I'll show you. And I will see you. Afe, Compu Ghana, the minimum data. 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Milo? 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Hey, Milo. One of my men, your mama, Niji Milo, who said, no more, meet me, dasa. Milo, I come, pa. You ain't tinker to enough, you embrace here.
18: Ghost, when I swore, Chromo, by de. In Kunim, the any day will be down, you know, we will feed that. 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So Samsung Galaxy mo ho dwo ni bibia free sesia kopen 3 July wo Samsung authorized dili bia ho na wetin nya Samsung TVs na watch him bia wetin nya Galaxy phones tablet any watches fridge microwave any Samsung TV 85 inch case yenu bi na wo dia hwe we ni so bo no bi wetin bi ya ko samsung.txtghana.com na phone ding any with detail shim bi na na watch ya good dia no bia wetin nya she dear pop baby enele ne she said you this will catch us to platform so is she ka kawo
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25: 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Asa na ndefo dia saso.
26: Oh yes sir.
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1: telecell connecting energies
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0: 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Happy 70th birthday to Mr. Ernest Bedia Konsapon of Ernest Chemist. Wayfree Mr. Chum and Multimedia Group. Okay, enti Mr. Kwasi Chum, or say, what the a year official pa and semi quakoma, Yura, Ernest Bediakon Sapon, Ernest Chemist. Mr. Kwasi Chum, say, Yamin Shaw. Now, on your cassier, papa, when Fish had your son would be, and young Wardain, and Yin Shira, be pebbia, and our commercial. 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

0: 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So ofie betima hye. Enye. So the Ghana Standard Authority, we are on top of the game. So that and yes, you be by one show now you they be where a be sustained exercise. And as I speak to you, other regions are also going to do such similar exercise.
1: Aja kubati atwa ne kasa so de futu ma wo ma kra ne ma titru wo ma de nyina ma hode ho ne ma eye nhoma ene ho kane ano biba ma yi mu se so ni mi so be kra bi ama aba ma yi mu a de kan ji kakra fabra na fabra wo ma tena no mo hwe enso hwe hu sampa ye papa nsa ne wa kra puduo na ba anya sa na ha ho kra puduo no de ba ma yi mu no mo hwe na se nye papa no bi a wo ye de ye ma anton ne ma yi mu
0: ka simple ne se we a businessman we an importer. Now, per se, we hear a side juma, and say we do sample now, but Ghana Standard Authority. Now, you test it. Now, at least we will guide you. Even if the product doesn't meet the parameters, we will guide you, we will tell you where the product has fallen short. Now, at least we wait to import it in large quantities. But who per se, we offer a back door. Now, we import it. This is the end of your business. Your capital, especially. So,
1: your capital, no, but you're not just a Kapudu idea, Jumano. 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
0: by instances where fair trade is being compromised for the benefit, for the selfish interest of individuals, Ghana Standard Authority will step in. So I have the mandate of the Director General Ghana Standard Authority, Professor Joya J, so that Ghanaians will know that it's not we are real. The mattress issue, some of you have asked. What I can say for the mattresses for now is that we have written to lockdown. We put out a recall within the 1 month. Notice to do that. After the 1 month, we'll do a regional enforcement exercise, enhanced enforcement. It will be nationwide. So I'm using this opportunity to send a signal to the Ghanaians that we have not gone to sleep. We are still on the ground and we are monitoring. We promote trade, we protect consumers.
2: The 1 month starts from when?
0: Oh, the 1 month starts from, I think that was on Tuesday that we served them the letters. So the 1 month starts from Tuesday. So let's start counting from Tuesday.
1: Ye bebu nkonta ne ahwe na no ene ye oba Facebook sisi ya oba hunu boss ne ye hwie guo na bebre tim se kaba e kaba no se tie nie ene je se yabo bo ne nyina no a ye de afidie enam enante so ayam no fiko no opani a wote ne ne ne wokasa kire nsamui Ghana Standards Authority nkramantam ha pani a ohwe mantam no dwuma die nyina so opani Clement Kubati Nene and out here.
3: Young Quay and Madame 106.3 and Yanuan Massampa 94.7 in Shaw 104.5 Naked Cassiabon. Nayaque and Mua Penina Wana and our national coordinator Edima Jumaque Frese Ginek. Benis and Preja Chene Casano was here for two at Rima Asia Sabukitima. I disuafu water was in Sohan was Romopa. Abraboni and Disoni was in Sohano. And Roya Chedia Tosum, you know, so many catro BC. We are now Kawasi and San will rest your pomus of Krudum. It will move. Money now, Sabo, Nippon, who was my real school bus over any pine grass. You have to turn a tire. A Democrat, Mitch, your tomb, now by a school near Sess and Omaho, was Rawapa. One free San Woman, Western San Woman, and Yadi bit me a bois. Would you entertain and send them? And somebody yourself want to be a Democrat, Mika, and I'll be kind. And Yabef, you know, our reform, Mukunu, US, as we go chop at them. 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
4: 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But nyam pese me catch them when they say obia opre ne ho and o yem prewasem ekokope asema ne ho no, it doesn't end well. There's no such story a end well. Even those who survive it no ombe catch them say they have lots of regrets obi eye bi na say asem koto no a na akoye ahwesodie amawo mesremo they are not having it easy. 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
6: appointment letters were issued to persons numbering up to 39,000 when there was no financial clearance to do that to begin with, so that's problematic. So of the 39,000 probably government may be able to absorb 9,000, 11,000, 12,000 but certainly not 39,000.
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7: So we are currently recruiting 7,000 teachers across the country, and for the tertiary education level, close to 3,000 lecturers to be able to fill in the gap. But if you do a national assessment of our needs, we need a minimum of 50,000 teachers across the country.
1: Naje zeni hia chira chira fo papa. 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
8: We have been recruiting teachers always, and the recruitment na yɛyɛ de bia no, the end result ni sɛ baabi a teachers for ne kɔ no, they end up getting back to the urban centers. So now, although there are classrooms without teachers, no, there are classrooms that have more teachers. And if you could recruit this year, they will still go back to the urban centers because of the challenges in rural areas. No, and if you want to undertake a policy like this, what you need to do is to first look at what would retain the teachers in the rural areas. And that the NDC identified it clearly when they were in opposition. They said they would do the 20% allowance to teachers who were set postings to the rural areas. And again, they said they would do the teacher dabre. And these are two important policies. So if you want to do recruitment, go back to the basis. Look at how you will be able to maintain the teachers there so that when you now recruit and you take them there, they will not move back to the urban centers, and then still you have to recruit other people and put them there. So let's address that, because you don't have money, the resources are scarce. In case you recruit the numbers now, officer will recruit, you know, you need to do an audit.
1: Any OTA, your penny. Dr. Peter Antipate, wano ene executive director ma Institute for Education Studies, IFEST Ghana.
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9: 2007 when I left, and I was the only doctor here that time. At that time, it was one district, Nkwanta district, not Nkwanta South, Nkwanta North. And we had so much, there was so much enthusiasm and peace. So when I'm outside and I hear of the conflict, I get very worried because it was something so distant, you can't even imagine. And I tell you, today when I was talking about the staff complement, they were telling me that most of the staff have left because of the conflict. There's nobody who will come when there's conflict. We have to call for peace. And it's the responsibility of every single person to see human life as so important, but also to make sure there's peace. Coexistence. Nobody is going to come. Staff have left. They're struggling now with few staff, you know. So I think that I want to use the opportunity to appeal for peace. You know, a lot more understanding, a lot more tolerance, you know, whatever conflict, whatever problem can be resolved, and in Kwantas you will be peaceful.
3: Enti wapanyine ne ne ekotie ne ne sembre bi eke mu no ye doctor ni wompotemo afi apema hankron aduokro 1992 nyina rana chos wapanyine wo gyina mu aso bi yare me de ne ba wo hwa amerika tenta so se 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
9: one welcome one of the things that one of the surgeons told me was but there's conflict there, can we go? And the men's soup is there. We have to get a guarantee that we'll get the support and escort of the soldiers. And I told them, no, don't worry. I mean, nobody will harm us. It took a lot of energy to get the team here. And the team is going to be here for 1 week. I mean, some of them are, you know, worried back.
3: Opanyine kwetie ni one a technical advisor, Edema Ministry of Health, Dr. Kwaku Awono William.
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12: yeah, this not place to be planted today not only enhance the beauty of our campus but will also contribute to improve air quality providing more shade and creating more conducive environment for teaching and learning as a school we recognize that the success of this initiative will depend on how well we maintain and nurture the and nurture what is being established today We thank Ecobank Ghana, the Forestry Commission, and all partners for this important intervention.
1: Pram Pram, Senior High School Headmaster Peter Jan, Eja, Nene Natia, now we are na Forest Range Manager, Emma Tema Ada, Mensinim, Mami Grace Taylor, Wano So, Nedi Jmediena, Chi Adeni Didi, Echiri Kaman Wase. 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Chese, se nuya uhui emankwa. Babe Bua, amene jina brani.
13: It's very important to note that tree planting is our collective responsibility, not just the beauty of the government, not just the beauty of the Forestry Commission, not just the beauty of Ecobank, but all of us. The Tree for Life initiative is not a one-day event, it's a commitment. I urge everybody here today to plant a tree, water it, and protect it to save our future. Because when a tree lives, a life is saved.
1: Ani ati yei eye forest range manager Emma Tema Adams nimu Mami Grace Taylor
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14: Charlie, you know you. We was serious meeting bi.
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15: say ho.
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0: Whatever the germs, brush them away with the new Pepsodent, now in limited edition World Cup packs. 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
1: Hey, Raja Bichimio. 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
1: Charlie, you know you. 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
1: Happy Father's Day celebration. 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As some perfect papa, you go to my dear. Yeah, yeah, the boy, General Bassano. I feel a young grand buffet. One of Papa Mission, she and us in cheer. 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Yes, celebrate here, General. 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Papa, I go. One of Papa Mission, Sunday 21st June. 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I am Synthes Tank, I am Top, I am Strong, Franco Trading Enterprise, Phil Phone Papa V, Best Guest Norwich, Quality Care, La Thomas Food Center, Adriana Papa V, Lavons and Rich Tomato Mix, Love Day Inside, Agromonti, We Know Our Greek, Ready Vitamin C, it boosts your immune system, Mr. Kio from Kulu, be a real man.
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0: test, we'll bring their A game together and find spaces around the back four of Australia to feed Abrantes FNC from Balogun. From Balogun, the quality as a very good striker, you cannot doubt it. He's consistently showed, say, or a player, Omane chances are. A lot of them will go into the GoPro. So the best thing that they can do is to make sure they create for him and then he will do the work for them.
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0: 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FIFA World Cup 2026. United States of America. And Australia Casino. And then Friday, 19th June 2026. Shannon says, Seattle Stadium. Our US Memo. Referee Felix Zoya. Wano and the center man at Massa Casey. And Australia is a yellow Jessino. Omokalasino is a yellow. The piano making sure say Kalasino. A dear him. And a US in Sono Afa Fitano. A free Omo Frank Animo. What a Kokoka Kra Atatuo. And a Pantino. What the Bruno so. And a Kama Elmo Honom. BNTB and make him move via a Hubiawa. And there, as she say anymore. As USA.
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0: Bono. Atrashiama referee. Tony Popovich, one on the coach Asabri, Wukitem Edma Australia, and Afe Mauricio Pochettino Kukuntepe.

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3: Most of the games are Yashua World Cup, and hardly would you see a team that would say the first be a bare 5 minutes. No? But
0: what's the
3: full control of the game? I think that once spending the first 6 minutes will be in your group. Gradually, they build themselves into the game. No? And so far, with me, like I said, oh, this particular group, no, this is the two best club countries are the home. So you don't expect one to outrightly dominate the other. No? So you're normal. Say you're about less than 10 minutes not going by. Gradually, no, you don't know who will settle and why. And that information, everything a unit.
0: That's just some virtual Saudi Abanyasa. Yantu Akensi, this one. Sima and Sonny Apo Akensi anymore. Referee Felix Zoe. 1-0 and the center man. And then Enyumri. Shannon to say away, I am the first FIFA World Cup match. ODA, say referee. We have referee back. We are officiating more than 10 years in here. We are UEFA Elite Category Official. It is a banner say UEFA Champions League, European Champions League level. What did it
1: 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Jim FM.
0: Make it 2018 FIFA World Cup. No, honey, mom, okay, say video assistant referee.

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0: yentu aso yao sanogo super sanogo we me call commentator ne akonya sampa dia ma USA wa rudi wa chara kanimo wasano ho USA nya first goal namum Australia brantie Bogus, what's that a hole? And a show! Mauricio Pochettino, USFA head coach, and now here USA Niaje, a branch here, Balogun, where you're Jumana Gaza. Four touches to the ball. And what the ball no? Eti Praka. Afei, uni option. Tisa o show ho. Yao. And you are saying budges. Bogus was one way. Wash on the horn there.
1: US for no year.
0: Wash on the horn.
1: Wash on the horn. US
0: for but I think Balogun, Aya Jumani nina.
1: Very good. Very good.
0: Aya Jumani pa.
1: Oh yeah, one striker from Arsenal Academy, he never stand at one place. He always move and then stretch defenders. And Jody Abeka said, number 9, he should be the one running through the center pitch. But the moment Odashi Ohunge Smith on or switch here, your ball born a demand, and all that athleticism in him, I'm going to cause that damage in a damage team. The fans say, Australia. And you know, they've taken the lead, and Mauricio Pochettino team, you know, is very explosive, and I am sure. So the United States of America mining man will be very happy with how our team now set up. ABS or can offer player popularity any player. We ABS police is any few of them were. Omo share that in a lot of players. I would say they now a year Chris them same time. But this team looks very explosive. And as commentary in the aircon, Kobe, you better catch that for how Mauricio Pochettino became the coach of United States of America and the purpose of him being the coach.
0: Sanogo, Super Sanogo, Cameron Bogus, Osina Kadima, Swansea City, Sima Edubako, and Wasanoho, Potokasam Yakanese, own goal, Anubi, Anawayano, Onuagasani Kariamo, 27 matches, our Bodyama, Australiano, Oshigo, and Kasakasa. 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Vena Water, changing people's life. Azar Paint number one since 1925. Rafi Felix Zoe, what him ran to me, you know, 18 come on. Biko Energy,
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0: 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What makes me a Sebe today? And I said today plus. Because what was set pieces, you know, I know a shit. Ano so nam etire ni so yi adwuma tino ya re seri abakra sima edunai ene ya bo wa kensimo asempa 94.7 fm atom 106.3 fm president do the two rush energy drink Sports water, Vim energy drink, Alive soap, Sigma appliances, Fortune spread, Lawson Herbal Center, Focus technology, Tabia Takum, Rand Lottery, Case condoms and strawberry, Quans Estates. Electroland Ghana Limited, Star Cement Limited, and Woo Lucky, check it to a Nadikas here. Wait, it is too much. Woo Lucky, no. Check it to a Nadikas here. What it tells you this. No, I discovered it.
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0: Oh, we're too much.

0: Jordan Boss. We see that kind of Australia. And Australia, Tony Popovich, a ball 5-4-1. It's coach, no, and now him ran to the cinema. Goalkeeper Beach. To be in stone, and now come once him. Goalkeeper Fenny Beach. And Puano. And Adam. Edema Australia. Yeah, beach here.
1: It's a beach here, Puano.
0: See, we just say seesaw.
1: Seesaw.
0: Ah,
1: Master.
0: Hey, I said, oh, wait. Okay, we'll be anti reserve me for Mama and Grofati. Then say, who knows?
2: I am a big green power.
0: Ah, seesaw. Hey, I said, oh. Yantua saw Sima Edu and Sonny Abo. USS Shabako. Australia, ATB Shabby. A throwing. 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And a Sabre Gusa Utieno. Australia, that's how many Tino.
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0: Omani Pere Apereno. Naso Flexoya say. And Yamona Mama made it game no a tumrika and Mrana Medibaya Juma. Baby S would Jina no Jina Wom. Who lucky was it check it to Abby? Check it to a Netika Sia 10 Ghana cities. Omo Jono Ayakama Betano Betting Company Bakosono. Vena water and sio papa pa. Yantuaso Bonabedi Antonio Robinson Wapia Diama Ruam Tempaso Bonaba Sagino Des Wachasia de Rasenta Seco Sagino Des Bakujemon Tempaso now. 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A branch area, but just yet in the Atumo Nesso Sagino, a piano Tempaso, USA Nesso, this time Bonasabedi Sagino Des, Sagino, where right here was no, what up on the more, Nesso that be. As you born a floor, Bogus,
3: but
0: Chabo Nassima, goalkeeper, freeze, or boom said to. Upon us, Australia, one more throw. Goalkeeper, boom, chin, chin, chin. Center circle. It's a Korean Naso. Woman is super session. Born Abedi, Lecky, Nasunabi. And now her change is Tony Popovich. Why, yeah, Edema, on my Australia now. And now also, I two changes. Why are two changes? I want a starting lineup. We're replacing a branch here, Nestori, and a corner. We're proud day, Matthew Lecky, NFA, Nishan, Womapem, Asia, Canabidiama, Australia. Or to compare our first gamer. Womapoy, I know two changes. And why are you on a starting lineup? Sima Ejuno and Yapo, a chance for USA Nasunabi. Bona Kopim Himawanama. Asaba, Australia. Wamre bo anati praka branche Italiano. 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Uneo. 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Ayomu ya so me cross bono atum.
4: It's because the passing lanes has been blocked. Omunye a team that loves to call. A team that loves to. But US also are very compact. That is what is keeping them at bay. But it looks like even US from after getting the goal, almost out. And I understand in this competition, you need to manage the game. A woman has what press kakra. A woman what kakra now because. I was expecting them to be that chaotic throughout said the almost 30 game, and one of them and they goes now by the moment they will be a bit chaotic, you know. Ever cause a problem at the US ever cause a problem at the Australia for but on bond said the gents now on Australia for a good at the back so bit me a clear one, but I'm very certain that Mauricio Pochettino wants to manage the game. They do baby of a sense of my a bit chaotic.
0: Bono a corner kick. Referee Sir Connor, referee Felix Zell, Germany, and Ofre. Nene Ojinamo Denene Sano. Corner kick, airport, Editia, USA. A pejan is a tomb. A train a coviemono. A quinapa, Nesudabi. A trashier. A corner kick beam. 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World Cup sika puduo. 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World Cup sika puduo. Osi. Watch good and football. Chese, she good football. Nothing. Ube wini extra cash. With the Wu Lucky Sikapuduo World Cup promo. And when he say, auto, a minimum lotto ticket for just 10 Ghana cities. And I know you know me, you know. Oh. No mercy, dear old baby. Oh, Nanny Paddin and Waka Noma. No, come down here. I'm a young child to our be a frame. Tell it, why do you know? I'm saying, Pepacho, Emma Sadi have been told that. Anunti and a woo lucky. Oh, Hodimao. Sikapuduo, work up no, a bimpeche. 80 Ghana cities. Uber your opportunity, send me. Also, bet me any second chance. And on the end, he can say, Uta, Nene, a bono 1 year. Every day, I'm more lucky. I am a girl for raffle, draw. It will number now what channel, Dean Woman. Obasai, Enya, and a baby. Whether you stake numbers, win or not, you can be part of the 20 lucky people. One may win 100,000 Ghana cedis. each. A friend ne Ekosi 31st July at Wama. Where the MPN a Pabadi. Almost sign a war 32,000 weekly jackpots. Almost sound so our top 10 selling agents and Oha NFA winner no sonanti agent no. Moa Mutelo Tono Loto Kios Forum Islamo Monkope Woo Lucky Woo Lucky Uhuama Chaku and other Hemi Miami Ubaquakuma go away more de pa Uba Dali *288# Nafei Wawa number of 5 to 88 Nese What is Kapudu Pa our Woo Lucky Na aya kama kama kama kama kama kama kama. Edi amao. 27 minutes. Shere sese, two teams here, Airway. Ubiya ewini in the first game. 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Ubiya ewini in idie. Ubiya ewini in idie. And one more hour, Tekia, our group more. NFA, one more Sanso, our Paraguay, our group Nemo. 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
1: they are all playing with a bit of caution though US wanna take lead in there but especially Australia for no looks like the other side of the pitch no omo nye that consistent nichre the other half of the penalty box yeah omo opponent in the defensive penalty box no omo nye that consistent okay the only part of my very consistent ayo match no the defense men of Australia na bo mu mo ni after say US for nya go no omo try to cut US for off from getting a second goal and then game na kwakwa ye infinity game ko as much as US on air try no it looks like they are being frustrated a bit and I like how Australia for no my US for no e bo mu game even if obeshe e kwampo na you cannot overrun us and say obegu anymore as said omo ye paragraph for
0: ya pega kona chenchenche na tumona so atrasi ene se US na dukro linesman wahun tu ase e advantage akwenya nkon fama US of A tina etrowin ya tunin tempa so tamto Sergino Dest Bonny Kita Riam Wachasia Diama Antone Robinson Robinson Tina Bono so Diama Riam Odi Atuni Benkumne so our center circle Obi Amantino Amuji Bona and also Obi Jina Osa
2: Jina Fem
0: Asempa FK Obi Jina Ho Doso Kita Bono Adams Kunya bana so refugee foul. Yellow card ako. Ediama. Australia Brantia. 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the 40th game our body ama Australia US mum Sergino Des. We're in the 40th game of Obama USA. Bono Kita USA. Abrantia Richards. My German Tempasso Adams. My born Abedi Sergino Des. Wato. One uncle for the Bono beautiful. Efe Yepa. Ah. My German assigned it. The Bono Ama. McCain. One also a piano in Tempasso. Bono da sua kita USA. Bono sua kita mo. The Bono Econ anymore. Bono Abedi. Abrantia Balogun. But piano de assigned it. Born at Swakita USA, Oma German Tempasso, this time Robinson, we're piano Tempasso, the Amar Richards, Ono Swak German, Born Abedi Freeman, we're piano Tempasso, Riam Nekita Bono, we're Chase Kamadiama, Abrantia Tillman, US De Bono, A. Diagro, A. Troen, Betaro, Betano, Believe in makes it real. Vienna Water, changing people's life. Azar Paint, number one since 1925. Big Go Energy, big refreshing moment. UMB Bank, UMB. Proudly serving Ghana with speed since 1972. Almost a year official partners at the Ghana Football Association and the Blasters of Ghana. Yeah, to a case here, so 36 minutes in the airport. Pepsodent do the two. With Pepsodent do the two. Brush every morning and evening. Rush energy drink. Be bold, be you. Yeah, to us, Australia. Shabona, say, ten. O'Neill. Born in the circuit, Australia. But China, someone who's possession. A poor Abedi. Freeman. But Chassia, the Bonama. Riam. But send him ten. They're called the left side. Robinson. But Chadi Abba Center Circle. USA, Omri Banati Praka, what do you do a Chara Kananim, Obetu Romana, Sergino Des, what Salim Tete, Etila Koyim, Nasunabi, Kosian Kosi Koda and Koda, Rush Energy Drink, Sports Water, don't just play, dominate, Vim Energy Drink, Vim Day Inside, Alive Soap, Feel Fresh FM. 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Lawson. 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What's it? And what's that? 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NFA. Woo Lucky. Check it to a Nadi Kessier. Emranchiano, yo, I don't know, so make sure to us, especially with Freeman, said Omu, who needs to know. You be Sansa one, we are Miss Sansa also one, we are Miss Sansa two. Ebiana went to me and to us, it was a year almost crassy and I know what in it. My own say, Australia play and the crowd there, they didn't have to, you saw, I said, yeah, Coheno, yeah.
1: Football any injuries there are very common because of say a contact game. Sometimes it looks scary. Sometimes to be an as I be one of the players, unfortunately, Canada central midfielder Kone Ebuni Nemuana a Yahometi Semi Papa, and that's why FIFA did a lot of introduction of rules and in Yama Base circulation be a bar quickly now. Game may see it be a person and health officials need to be back. Players instead of being ankle for problem, they are intimate and far and intelligent. How players debate me, I responded, but a quiet the own team to also they are. Then you beat me, I change them up before I tell me about
0: Sima Adriana in the airport. Meuse Ocon Esla will be a beard in some. Australia branch, I don't know. Obie Bien in Sam, Simatia Nai, Anyapo, Bonabedi goalkeeper, freeze. A boom, ten, ten, ten. Freeman, then a boy Japan on a Serebi. A branch here. Ocon Esla. Mapin Mwana to throw in. Yatulin Tempaso. Bonikita. Richards. Was sending the Mariam. I was center back. One also their call Benkuma Femo. Bonabedi and Finfini. US of A. Tillman. Oma sending Ten Ten Ten. Sergino Des. Mapin in Tempaso. Sell USA. Bonikita Bono Adams. Mapin Bono the Amar McCain. McCain kita bono, McCain, what about no Roman should I be? Bono say it, and that's why kita USA, Bono Abidi, Abranchi Adams, Wapiani Abachiri, so US of A, Freeman kita bono, Wachasia de Masagino Des, Sagino Chibaco, Bono Dinamo, Sagino Wachimino, Sagino Des, Nasudabi. Sima Ajana Mianunia Bono. 42 minutes. USA Asabako. Australia NTB Shabi. Way Aya Group D. USA and Australia and the Apimso. FIFA World Cup 2026. US of A. And Australia. And you have fun talk about.

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0: Watch your offside, editor Freeman. On say, hey, free kick. I'm a boy, you know. Would you like to know what you're doing there? So. Perito at Nemeso, maybe I know Gianno. A offside, I had to the Tiano. Ruffy Bacoco Hana, Monse, and what did he? And what did he? Tino, yeah, sir. Go check. Ruffy, go check. You go. And now here, Canada. Omuni Anum, Canada for. Said I'm not Omubogu, Mano. US is super son, also. Adi Yanyani Hosu. Nasienya Hosu, na Canada, Sasses. Dennis Simiquan, Samus, Summa Sasses. And not Canada, Eche Kata, Epo Meka, Asia. Oma Timmy and Timu Bako Kra. So, Yachaki go now. Refuge, you know, this time, FIFA Mama Kwenya. We are the Audi, no, no, a piano, Waka, na park, and so be at TV. Etino, Oguso, Asha, Monsieur Bibiano, Ocasa, Osaporo, a goal! A goal for USA, no offside, no offside, that's the way. And your side, the Antino, a branch of Freeman, the born ordinity, a pomano, a gina, yao, Rafi Nako, but declares a bono, a go, Mauricio Pochino, Pochettino, Gogonte Peria, and no two San Aniajipa.
3: I'm a Kai, San Etotian was with Team Nai, a call, Champion League final. At times, they were very chaotic, a year opposition box. And once Madika catch us, a lot of the times, US 14, you know, say, Omo Berea, and I said, Omo S.T. Baka, Emma, Australia, for any acquire organized, but the few times, Omo, just Omo Betina, a bit chaotic, you know, Emma, Australia, for no, a breaker cra, and one of them, and a kofa, a second goal, yet me, Edia, but it was same chaotic move, you know, and a kofa, first goal, yet me, Edia, so I'm very sure, say, Mauricio Pochettino, as a coach, would then, I am, see Adriana El Cosmo to set the team up to cause more chaos. But once, Omo take a 2-0 lead there, Ukrainian enemy, Austria team, they here for the first 45 minutes, you know, they don't look like a team, one, a bit near Barbara. Unless US for a crumble, which I don't see it happening.
0: It's in Mexico, and I had the first country tournament to Wemo or qualify to the run of 32. After say, we're winning 2-0 against South Africa, was some winning 1-0 against South Korea, and Opeya. And what you know. When you say Mexico, Eka, Amaya Udua, Omo, a host to Jumedi, Uyanu Friwa, Canada, Enso Kaumi, Wanoso, Eche, Kata, Upon Kensia, Wentimi, and Tibi, Nemum Canada, first game, Obo draw, one name Bosnia, Aqua Tipankro, 1-1, Enna, Enrada, Wachi, Kata, Upon Kensia. Woman so
2: a simple
0: anti-me Aka USA, do something before you die. A corner kick for USA. Woman Semieno, Sima and Song, and a referee there to so 7 minutes. A pay your corner now tomorrow, and so that be. Australia, Uma Bakasem, our World Cup Mono, Eturibia, Ebi Arahopa. He says, Yaka most goals are Oma Concedi our World Cup match. Okay, say Germany, Action 4-0, our 2010, Nano, a 13 June, Group Stage, and Omu Frimo, and watching of France and so, Abomo 4-1 be paying, and also Mekai, November 12, 2022, and also Group Stage, and Omu Frimo, 2-2 say Australia. Ebani say yen sharing bebrebe say dia. Eba bua guma manasa. The biggest defeat in the World Cup and on a year 4-0 and all Germany and a born 2010 and on the biggest defeat in the World Cup and now we saw baba hombai na so USA Erica said me no da. Born in the US na boni nyina.
3: So attacking momentum now. US for no dear no. Way high. The few minutes here, and I said the few moments here. Austria for now, I'll call into US for now. Side on the cramp, no. Not any too dangerous attempt like you, US for now. Look clearly, US for now, a permanent demand. It started right after 20 minutes air corner. And now it's at the end, it started. Somebody can catch us. Game most of the time, it starts here. Yeah, now it takes time before countries know warm themselves into the game properly. And then you don't do a bit, me taking full control of the game. And so far, for the first half, the US now has been the better side.
0: Yeah, so I can't say this. So, Betano, Verna Water, Azar Paint, Bigo Energy, UMB Bank, Pepsodent, Rush Energy Drink, Sports Water, Vim Energy Drink, Alive Soap, Sigma Appliances, Fortune Spread, Lawson Herbal Center, Focus Technology, Tabia Takum, Rand Lottery, Kiss Condoms and Shawberry, Quans Estates, Electroland Ghana Limited, Star Cement Limited, NFA Vu Lucky Lottery Company Papa Paba Kwa. 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

0: Efedi kaino apa ne wie ye yao. 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
1: Outwardly the best team ever first half no has been
0: team US assume you know Australia Antime and Shelly. Yeah.
1: Yes, the team are actually two goals, no, and I had the best team in terms of attacking sequence. NBB, they've been very, very, very good with attacking play. And when it comes to defending, so they've been very resolute and then blocking all the passing lanes for Timo Ayefene, Australia. And Australia for Antime and break it off even from Omo side on, no, on a counter break, whilst they are not being able to hold US for no a lot of the time because US for no. It a bond be and almost pass a lot of the balls. Emma Austria for 8 minutes breath, but certainly can kind the few times on my chaotic piano, they've been able to cause damage to Timor. Your friend is Austria, and I'm hoping the coach, your friend Mauricio Pochettino, will be very happy with Timor. Watching the first half and any the results on Monsai Timia can US team no is on the verge of getting 6 points. No matter come Mexico, no matter the first two countries are officially or my team are qualified for the next round. And Kobe, what was expected of him and Oyen? But what I say, it is what is expected of him and Oyen. And so we share quite a fast obey US national team coach. In the history of US national team, no, he is the most highest paid coach ever. $6 million, a base salary of $4.5 million with bonuses. Now I $6 million for 1 year. In the history of US national team, no, Omuntia coach Biakasa had the highest normal corner, somewhere around $1.62 million. And Kobe, unim baby assembly free ba. Ni pay no.
2: But it's the same per phobia.
1: Now US national team coach, US National Football Federation, and you're ready, say Omo air kofa coach. Ni din was Ross and Wabajo Musikasa. Because once they call USA. One of the sports I can share that in him, no, football, because after now, more developing a deba. It's about the FA, and I said the Football Federation of US, no, I can share that in you. So there's a man that now also US game will be, US is kafoni be. Now, I have born on more born, and I say, boy, I'm more players, boy, there, trocker. But now, our access to US FA president, no, and now, any dean community in one of our more meetings, no, catch and say, oh, and come on your coach, owo dina obet me ayo metim na yia mo a enko mo pe 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yonko sikafo ne bi Edna ba become one of money na timi Edin Komas because Godwin on a hedge fund or your manager or one of say founder for Diameter. It was sorry na na down for power on the corner crane friends Ken Griffin. On a Ken Griffin so echo di in Komo. Say oh, on a F president that kokasa. Na o idea says o munya coacha. Ebia, ni di wasro, na o wani munyam e US football ma. Obetina be changing the fortunes of US football. Ambe bia ka. Omo lower national teams no it's no among come no so oh onukra no ebe boade no yo no so obetua so this impenfone some private donors be omo kan won no kika omo nyina de ebe omo no decide say about 85% of the 6 million dollars of coach no ombetua and initially now come up Pep Guardiola it omo coin na Pep say onye ready for national team football and omo babe do coaches me no Jurgen Klopp and papa friends said Mauricio Pochettino. Omo call Liverpool na Jurgen Klopp say oh or Liverpool man onyenye into the woman amre kakra. Oye we are answer na later cry or baba resign. It na say coach baba ka no eye Mauricio Pochettino. And omo ni din komo obeba na say omo too plain. E be share na Barcelona na dey omo ni be kasa ya. And na nay she dey odia omo team no. Omo born nice football and they on the verge of qualifying as a host country.
3: Okay.
1: It's yeah more a yeah US national team number. So but the issue is that when you do proper investment, that's a the proper plan eto coin more, it helps you for Adebia we be able to move on. And it's coach first Mauricio Pochettino, a little about how he became US national team head coach, you know, and they are to join or $6 million. But $6 million, you know, and they say US is for billionaires be, and I come one boom one. A chunk of the $6 million that is close to bear $5.5 million, you know. And it's ya edema coach, your friend Mauricio Pochettino. May you sure Sir Scott and the Papa Fencer Griffin. They'll be watching and they'll be proud of their investment and what they have chosen to do for my friends in the US.
2: All right, Eti friend of mine, and to us, Ewaha. Eti no, Sharon Susa, US, Asia, 13th minute. Nessa, we are there, Koso, and US, a winning 9 of our previous 12 World Cup matches are. Omodika Asia first. Asia first in Kwadia Nese Obewini. And you know, any idea a warho. And US and so RSL beat me a winning back to back World Cup match for the first time since a year 1930.
1: Ewo
2: Seattle Stadium, baby, okay. Omo boy.
1: And there's a ground, so you see a favorable
2: Edmao. It, you know, my entry at home, Rabako Sembibri, Onum, Yaba, Yabesan Atuaso, Midini Kobistone, Yasanogu, and Altin and Kano, Yabasisia.

0: yell that is him. And Oma Bibri, Nagana, this year, Nemu won performance. The old tear when you betcha, and it your rubber who.
1: You cry, you throw a top a year 20 inches. 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
0: And indeed, Tia Bruchen Como, Aqua Manqua, Aquantejo, and the bro was simple 94.7 FM. So,
2: it remained that I see you and Mwaman on it. You almost see a cracker. 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Yes, yatia. In Etasia, near Cabum.
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0: Jemo. 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Already a Konoa. A chassis de Atumo. 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Australia maintain a Fapono Bono Ekita Maya Pimanashi form referee set O'Neill Waje Ediama O'Neill Aiden O'Neill Bono Ewo US Memoa Sinakai, Edema, New York City. 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
0: big go energy big refreshing moment UMB bank Pep students rush energy drink omunyina kitemoni ade jumedia no bro Lucky Osi Chakitwe bi na dikase ye wu lucky eye Lotto Company Obedale star 288 hash 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
0: 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And then you may say this is a match about Konso. A Jim. Nyezo. It is Kabedaji. 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

0: se Turkey ene Paraguay ene so ho tino yenhwe se san na ne ma bekro simedionum USOF Antonio Robinson Olusu Bono Bono Abba Center Circle a chassier ten ten ten Lucky Nesso Bono Antibianco Yema and a 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Australia, them seven guys will come up with a defense about who. 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A chichin, Japan, out to my bima. Ref is a corner kick him. Star Cement Limited, Electroland Ghana Limited, Kwans Estates, another corner kick for USA, Case Condoms and Strawberry Gel, Rand Lottery, at Rand Lottery we put you first, always putting you first. At Rand Lottery. 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Woma Brantia.
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0: Asempa. Sekati. Neso. Wapeja ni mo. Yao. 53 minutes ni abo akensie mo.
2: Of course, 53 minutes, especially in the second half, no. Chance abe mo abeka se na eye goal scoring opportunity and as a big chance kakran eye that break off from US Florin Balogun na obi ehwe ni mu se obetimi ahye after se otiki full control of the movement any ball. But ye mo abrante a ye fe ni se eye Sikati Abba, so for him, any the recovery now, yeah, it's me cause service situation in Australia. And Yaman Abba, so do Rebecca say, it's me more when he gave me there, but then a situation that has prevented them from probably conceding the third goal. But Florin Balogun, as a player, so will be very much disappointed in himself because we are sure, sir, Enka Unya, a year, Sagun, the can go tell him who are give it to Yaman Akwanim Kakra in the a year, go king racing, give it to Yaman Akwanim Kakra. But in general, US football number one, Ukraine, me and me, F8 Papa, and the above game, maybe not either branch of a said Tillman, and I say, Adams, Etimi Enya, man of the match, anymore. They've taken full control of a middle honor, Australia, for Intimi, and overpass your crumple to even attack them. And now, I'm making sure I say, I'm breaking any potential attack via Australia for Nayama, US for any full control of the game, meaning, and I say, I'm two holding midfielders, and I say, I'm two central midfielders, no, above a nice game for them.
0: Anyway. Winnie Sama Yao Sanogo Super Sanogo Wadi Etuja Australia Umaso ISC Yepa Tomaswa se Efeta sumieno ya posima edu
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0: Odeka sima Ediana enumnewa ya posima edu enummieno Yellow card akọ Ediama US Abrantie Pepe Wano aya Abrantie Usinaka Edema PSV Handoven Ricardo Pepe Yellow card akodi amano Ne 38 game our body ama US no no Yantua so

0: Lawson Herbal Center, Fortune Spread, Sigma Appliances, Alive Soap, Vim Energy Drink, Sports Water, Rush Energy Drink, Pepsodent Do The Two, UMB Bank, Bigo Energy, Azar Paint, Verna Water, NFA 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FC Barcelona, and there Wusina Kani PSV Handoven,
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0: Wajinamo, Epon Petim Petim, Wadre, Wadre, the man, am I? USA.
2: When I say, and yeah, two quarters and someone, and car, Ricardo Pepe, and Kasenka woke up in Kusia Academy, Mexico. Never mind any papa in every Mexico, but don't bet in the US, number one in US, a man in a US citizenship, and into me, Kusia Kan Edema, a year US, a bra, name my uncle, some Mexico, or Taco Hopa, or more a year co-host nation for US. That is the beauty
0: Mexico
2: of
0: Mexico,
2: yes, that is the beauty of my
0: Uko USA. Udru Denver, mm-hmm. Colorado, Hono. Mm-hmm. Bonse, Oma Bijinja, Kwahu Bibi, Pedmaye, Mexico, Fuano. Se Denver, ne Canada, ne Wena, and Wasa. Dominina, Fi Mexico Bar, Naja, a Walmart, ne Wahua, any more, no change now. I want to on par, but still, no Jina Hoy, Drano Par. No be a time not nani came or not in the coffee of fear, maybe.
2: No,
0: I acquire.
2: We are on a sample back to
0: we are a savage and a baby, Jina. Jano Pabia, a mumbon a trotro, a humbon a trotro and a panopa. A Mexico Fundi, a Mexico Fundi, who do Denver Hona, Colorado Hona, Omo Hopa, Omugnina, Ginger Quaho Pedima, sir. And you know, okay, and you are
2: crying
0: in Chippewa,
2: Mexico.
0: William the boss, the boss man himself. William the boss, what Denver, Colorado. Fantastic evening, and confirm out. And Mr. Sabre Woods here, live commentary. My own, sir, Australia, a branch here, Lucky. What's now good for Manaso or Shasani Hobbit Miatoro?
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0: Matthew Lecky, Sinakani Mame Bon City. Mouse America Timina Chani Washia. Omo Shase, Nihon Hobbit Miatoro. So far, Washia 14 goals. And Ediama, Australia, out of 80 games, Awabo. 80 games and our ball 8-0 games. Washa Emu 1-4, 14 goals. And so medical team no, Kadino Edina Pia Hese, Ubetimi Asai Abisia Kambiem, Ediama Australia. Australia supporters in any Ayabosa Bosa. I'm going to be chance to be firm. And you know, there's Matthew Lucky Ojimi and Tuaso. Emma Mehuse Sassolo Abrantie Christian Vopato Christian Abem Obey Lucky Efremo Vopato. We are the gamer, a tossum, you know, our ball, a diama, Australia. Yebisiaka, work up Iana, Yatun Safreno, work up Yase, and upon a case, Yedikai, and then upon the second game, a diama, Australia, Wunya, and say go, and farmer, Australia. They say 22 years, November 15th. 2003 and your
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0: Australia. Omo yipo na free, omo chiro. Counter attack, Australia nya konya no. We betime atiker mu ba kwana. Na so player na ko. Ono angasa kwoti ahwise brim. Me hundi obi di ye no. Ya uhu bibi so bi abone nem.
2: Me hundi sa but then we say sometimes with the diversity of race me bibi timi sina well and one of the reasons are ma eye VR at me
0: oh pass for party ni ma
2: eye of course and it was a very beautiful pass
0: ma pass come up ma
2: just that the reaction of team no was a bit late because that mom do 8 year box me oh okay abrantian 8 year but then a idea you can say well to be near sure we VR ever say unless VR decide say it be a change to obey because any idea of the case of me no mean na eight to the canon and I a question that say ref and penalty and yeah they say a bit I am more but Kobe only one thing say US for the team wrong more one job to do after this tournament because when you say realistically yeah they some bit me aji but they need to make sure, I said the biggest one would be the ability to keep coach I find the Mauricio Pochettino. Even if your mind is keeping in power, they should find a coach I want a standard and that's a little above him to take over. Only by the coach I make as already 26 players on the corner. The most aged player woman, I'm a captain, 38 years. We need 3 months. The next player when you panel 31 years, we go to the bench. What it means is that a lot of them are between the age of 21 and 27. The next World Cup won't be to be a cyber game. By then, not a more mature as a team. A team who won't be a papa. About better 21
1: out of the team.
2: And so when you have that consistency, now when you have a coach that is very good, US won't be to be a idea probably the next World Cup.
0: Where is Saba Yao Super Sanogo? Betaro. Believing makes it real. Verna Water. Changing people's lives. Asa paint number one since 1925. Yet to our case here, so 63 minutes. Any up or Sima Ediosia Miensa. USA Semieno. Australia Antibi Shabi. Fedikai and a gone buyer, including on goal. Australia. A corner at dinner. Goalkeeper. The BB Nabone. Freeze. The Ojinabon, the Sujina Hosa. Oba, no, I said, oh, my own channel. Australia bitch me a punish no with this attitude. Australia next to goalkeeper no. We keep them say chiche. Wasobo ni we say nkwiao. Wasobo ni we say nkwiao. And Oshé. Came no El Koso Ewa Seattle Stadium. Bia, two unbeaten teams. Oh, Group D.
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0: Omo dia pim so, but then neno. Enye dia ba kuberini. Enye se betan ka upeke number 12 no. Number 12 no, eye win-win. Uko betano, abe unse oho. Number 12, eye win-win. Nese webe timye wini, webe timye wini. Anasa obe peke. 1X. Next, home, win, or draw. 1X. Home, win, or draw. And as I'll be picking one. Next, home, win for USA. And as I'll be picking over 1.5. Next, two or more goals. Over 1.5. Two or more goals. No, I'll pick it. And I who say referee Felix Zoya and a demo Utimi APK video assistant referee Noah Peke to watch under 2.5 under. Because some of the people who are in the referee, they are in the crowd. And the crowd is in the crowd. Oh no, they are in the crowd. They are in the crowd. They are in the crowd. They are US Assembly, you know, Australian TV Shabby, the Bonnetin Tain Tain, Ma Bonabedi, Antonel Robinson, the Ben Finfin Tillman, the German Tempasso Tillman, or the Bonama Richards, and also a piano Tempasso, so US possession idiot.
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0: Ghana, yes, it. Panama, a possessor, but we don't choose a borrower. US, a possessor. I know I did it. 68 against 32. So far, ball possession. Men come from Yawaso. US, a bonina, a chain. Oh, my. I know a year. Australia.
2: What, Kobe? One of the good traits of a good manager is ability to adapt a well, a year. The friend in-game adaptation. But what I say, the friend in-game adaptation. One of the good traits of every coach. Okay, coach defense Mauricio Pochettino or starting game now with a 4-2-3-1 formation. But the moment you starting game now, who say Australia for no air ball with a 5-4-1 formation, which means that anytime Biano they don't have the ball, no, or move a crowded US from Ewan Finfin or by making sure, say, or moment further, Ewan 6 and all. And also a changing in Sah, or best status, and also air ball, a 3-5-2 formation for Timua. Your friend is a year US. And so, among a lot of men in the middle, or more air that man to man mark, and no, air boy, and moment me over. Outnumber Australia for no fifth row or take full control. If they can take it to the 4-2-3-1 formation, the story could have been different.
0: When is my super Sanogo dia tuja? Menoka say, yes, I have a hydration break. Nese, yes, I have a anum. It's my menda betano fuase, betano. Believing makes it real. Verna Water. Changing people's lives. Azar Paint. Number one since 1925. Bigo Energy. Big refreshing moment. UMB Bank. 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
0: What's up, Usina Kai? 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One referee, 18 come on. One referee, 18 come on. Then so, Omadin come on every referee say, and to us, so. Borokita. USA. Bonadia, Omana, Paul, Omafem. This time.
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0: Boss, when you born a fresh road, Yama Australia, boss. I said, you know, so the born Abba Infinfini, German Tempasso, Unel was sending the Abbasi Asano, Yame Seria Australia, Omichmia Yi Semano Bakubiana, Australia, Jinjapona, so the born Ama Italiano, Italiano, German Tempasso. Still Australia. Short in the corner and so Kusian Kusi Koda and Koda. Bona Asatia Faso Australia. 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Any playmaker. Said it will be a true any money because Bonina Umbofia Chile. Ten opposite will be did it to boom. Obonsoa. Kosi and Kosi, Koda and Koda, and Kosiaga, 76 minutes, Yasanogo.
3: You just want to have a crowd, you have a symphony, and I want to me, and penetrate. So the only thing that they can do is to try say on bit me and yeah some long balls me. Now my hope is be a more attack is bit me at the material boom. But so far so good. American central defenders train on with nature of the moment. Anytime be a bona co 18 box in Indiana, they have been able to deal with it. Mature brand friends are rituals and then no more captain. Your friend said a Riem or no, what is it, 8 years or woman? And then I brand your friends a few months. They are doing so well for a United States of America. I will achieve one more. And yes, I'm good.
0: Yan to our case in a so Russia, Australia, a brand here. Nestory
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0: Uhiriko Riem, so I didn't sign a quatino. Weni patie tia pa Australia sign Ayan Sakraye Emma Jackson Aven Abem Osinaka Rema St. Pauli Wapem ABC Academy Diama Australia Eti Yenwe

0: Australia branch baako ada forma ani ama ya chenchenso ama ya chenchenso na huse onja referee betimi wanye he ono ampe video heo sam referee ni de ono ogini hudi che video assistant referee no inside no dini decision no dia
1: Sir,
0: on final.
1: On the interpreting Emrano. It's yeah. Oh, yeah, very much sure and
0: they be bound to be so sure, sir.
1: Sir, very much sure, sir, we're taking the right decision. You have to be very sure before, sir, if you are ready. On the computer near them, but the split second decisions, you know, you have to be very sure. That is why Udi woke up. You've gone through the mail of officiating or do baby FIFA would you do say Uni Mumrana Timrana City Church and me? What I say? And I would do now.
0: And referee Felix Zoya 70AK or your FIFA listed referee for more than a decade. You can say be a decade that Nese if you should do any actually corner kick Australia Nenya Quinano. Yapeja Neso Oma Bogu baby crime a go kick. Yapo Nemo Refino Beko Ako review. Abrantia Sota US Nsun Sakaya Nomu Piagum Sejino De Sefrimo Sejino De Sefrimo Emma Mehuse Joe Scully Wabem Onusina Kani Maturus Emma Mehuse Robinson Onusu Minimsomu Yine Frimoa Robinson so Efrimo Emma Eti Joe Scully Robinson and it's a Gino Des Efrimo and a branch trust
1: Austin Trust
0: yeah and Joe Scully almost up ABC Academy Diama USA
1: Austin Trust is now one of the promising players over US and or make him move Edinburgh Arsenal. What I say? Because of saying the team that Osiaka with US now, now a club that's owned by Arsenal owners, and Kroenke named by George Kroenke, and a man movie, a BPM, a United States, a BPM, England, but BPM or England, no. Arsenal for the Cologne, Birmingham City, or Sansu Cologne, or Sheffield United, a Chileno Motono permanently, a Dinema Timua, your friend said a Celtic, and
0: he saw Celtic,
1: and was Scottish League. Or a central defender or something me ball as a lateral defender, but because of the upper three back into no, and on number so on account, a way to a three back for a formation, and yet come as a three central defender solid, and a very good airborne to support Austin's trusty 27 year old defender.
0: And then a gamer, a Tosso and Crown Edema US of A.

0: Singapore. 81 minutes. US Asemieno. Australia Entime and Shabi. Born at Russia. A goal kick. A goal kick. Tino Yenre. Oko US Afema. Match way a home advantage a country ye pa and Australia so no almost a proving once again said that ya can if you have a bottle born here body untimi body no wabra umbo Australia and only idea almost so a teacher more a working
1: I think that for the first time, once after Korea Japan 2002, that was the first time in a country more than one a hosted the World Cup, and this is the first time so Kenya three countries hosting the World Cup, which would be continued by Spain, Morocco, and then Portugal. But then. Yeah, na most of the times those countries will be Benin no say near a powerhouse in world footballer. Yeah, na omonsha da enya dia sa. Already Mexico adikan qualified that. US enya 6 points we e kan ho a. Omonso enya qualification. Canada e 4 points. They had never drawn a football match in the World Cup. Omunya be omo first game. They had never won a football game ever World Cup. Omo fair and eh omo game on boy no. Omutimi enya and as end omo game on boy no against Qatar. Omutimi nya when adioma ko 4 points it's very likely say with the scoreline of munya no ombetimi qualify the free group no. So for the first time we will have three countries omo hosting nyina no going beyond the group stages, and United States of America is on the verge of getting or more outright qualification anyway. So we team a game no with the next 6 minutes to go, we team a game no, they will be laughing as a qualified team.
0: It's a winning sama ya sanogu. What are you to ja? Yeah, I said saying a back row. USA Ashemi, you know. Game no said ya a tiano sana comment in a corner. Emuya one and yeggy the game. Ayaboko FM.
1: I quite don't have anything anymore. Of Australia, or you took what name? I am my young or my young
0: Australia, a branch here, Jason Garia, one was Sam and a Yasadogo Ekano Shenanima Nenimtum Bonakita, USA, or Nifa Femo Naso, Omada Samachi. I'm a team de kwa no me de abre goalkeeper. 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Maybe a possible on a pair on a born on a Australia Nenya Kunyano a Baba Bo Elitia USA Moon Lucky a catcher said track it to every 10 Ghana cities. We will be a when he edgy Loto Hua a Moon Lucky and a Sabre ya come for the amount. Uyo pia ucha lote deda. Eye wu laki. Ena meka fudi ya mao. Isan se. 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Uye agent. Loto agent ha. Besi company ya efeno. Wu laki. 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Enu tino. 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Womo sise bebre. 100,000 anase 1,000 Ghana cedis each. Any of the Emma lucky winners. 20 lucky winners every day. Efri 1,000 Ghana cedis. Any of the ma lucky winners. And tis a wen nimpa. Unomana uchae no ambompa. Unim se ye wa draw ha. Yadibe ma 20 lucky winners. 20 lucky winners. Ah, obiabenya 1,000 Ghana cedis each. Ah, look to the pan at Jinny Poundsano. Na the winner selection will happen. Ewo Omwa Studio. Omono Omwa Studio. And Omaya selection and come out. 8:30 PM. Live draw. Near ye. Ewo studio ho. Eddie Amao. What ya say? 18 no. Play of favorite Wu Lucky 5-. And I say 588 games. That was short coda. And no AS star 288 hash. Star 288 hash. And I say Uramo. Our website www.wulucky.com. And I say get closer to wa u agenta loto kiosk biano boremo na kocha ewo u lucky osi World Cup sikapudu one man no chop nipo baku ndidi nipo baku ndidi eso biye timi ndidi bi obia bedi di peche u lucky sana omoka obia ebedi di peche. 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
0: eye corner kick Edema US of A Tillman on a general born echi Tillman on a general born echi Asempa 94.7 FM Adum 106.3
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0: 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And then. Hano papa papa papa papa. 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
0: No, we are the 6 minutes out or so. Wedding 4 minutes. And the Atena forms are. Eric Kwekunyame, Osi, when are you coming home? We are waiting for you, Orokodo, Wesikuma. Hey, Kwagu, Abuturo, Mamin Peska. Isaac Ehren, Osi, we are more than ready. Your voice alone makes me feel happy whenever I'm listening to Asempa Sports. Isaac Ehren, and what they FM Facebook, Wamame. Eti US SIS Caribbean 6 minutes ni mu anyaso match ni do tun se man kwa na edi o refi no do jire mfin frene na na chese tinga na tifa so na wan sori biye ma nesa sabro yi wanti me nyira na so a ka problem USIS sakrayema abrantie Haji Wright Coventry City wabam Sanso Anna Giovanni Rana ono so sinaka ne ma brosia manchengrabak ono so abam Gino USDA this is America. Oh, that's such a wonderful country. And they have a coins of Yabadawi. My coins are about tournament here. We have a coin.
3: When him say Haji Wrighty, honestly, Bibini, Nepal, Kakrefri, Liberia, and a Kakrefri Ghana. In the second one, USA.
1: Jim F.
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3: Na bro ni promo koko
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0: anigye ne pride a na ewo mu for the first time since 1937 no they've been able to win two World Cup games consecutively like US for any that clout and so many that record now omo say for the first time omo timi win two consecutive World Cup games and so two consecutive World Cup games yeah omo win no add omo gina baby a omo be the second country to have qualified for the round 32, which is another a good achievement for Mauricio Pochettino and any team. They showed from the blast of the referee's whistle, and the in-game management, the in-game tactical switches from Mauricio Pochettino, actually why he is one of the best coaches currently in the world, U.S. for Enyana Odijuma at the moment. The U.S. team, Abaso.
1: U.S. Enya 6 points, Australia Enya 3.
0: Yes.
1: Turkey Enyebi, Paraguay Enyebi.
0: Exactly. So Turkey and Paraguay everybody. But we need about 3 points. What you say?
1: Yeah.
0: So it leaves between Omo and Australia. So on the battle for the second place team. And I said the second place team the US for now in their last game. So Munya even
1: US they were qualified. I mean
0: they say maybe all China and say obey to me a topic group entirely. It's in the next game no. Say Otimi about draw crampa wa qualify when ya wa topic group no because Australia na dinachi no the last game so we need the 6 points and then the next countries na kana so no be winning the two games na kana and then about 6 points and then US for no etimi affirm their commercial Pochettino abo no homo die papa and it's been worth it.
1: Okay, eti winning sama ya Sanogu wodi atuja and enwumre yi share so say next game. And so, next Scotland and Morocco, and a big game, and also a bit me Abaso Abednego Ko Mensa, a next commentator, at a subjunum 10 Abednego Ko Mensa, Abednego Ko Mensa, the Dutchman, and a game back.
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1: Our club level. No, it's for the pride of the nation. Yeah. That is what they are playing for. Yeah. And indeed, Sawosha, I'm not the idea I to the stand to say, I'm a boy, so no, I dwell you, mumu. And when they are on the field playing, they play like wounded lions.
2: Yeah.
1: What's the this idea, no? Their game against Brazil. You realize how they were playing. Tactically, technically, very compact.
2: Yeah.
1: First to the ball, man to man. They don't give room to Brazil to operate.
2: Yeah.
1: Brazil is being coached by one of the finest coach. We are seeing in
2: Carlo
1: Ancelotti.
2: Yeah.
1: A former footballer who was also a great player for your Italian national team.
2: Yeah.
1: And after coaching, so no. He is one coach. The beer work club football piano. He has won it.
2: Yeah. In Champions League.
1: Champions League. Yeah. Italian Serie A.
2: Yeah.
1: French Ligue 1.
2: Yeah.
1: Spanish La Liga. Copa del Rey.
2: Yeah.
1: Even Champions League, no. Oh no, no, yes, second coach. We're winning with two different clubs. Ah, wait me win, you said defending.
2: Yeah.
1: Our Real Madrid.
2: Yeah.
1: That should tell you the kind of technical bench Brazil Ikra.
2: Yeah.
1: My brother, this evening game is going to be a different game
2: altogether.
1: Morocco, so they have a guy called Ayew Boisi, 18 years old boy. Hey, Arsenal paid £60 million at the command Lee, our fans. So Ayew Boisi, Lee rejected it, and I was like, wow, 18 years old boy, £60 million, and you rejected it. This is what Brighton did, Carlos Beleba. But in fact, I saw the guy against Brazil, and he was able to bust the midfield against Casemiro, Gumeris, Paqueta, and he was displaying what is being called total football, seizing the ball, controlling the game, dictating the pace of the game.
2: Yeah.
1: Casemiro was chasing his shadow. Did you realize? Did you saw that?
2: I saw it. Now, my main fan to just say, Sabredi, teams, you know, Scotland and Morocco, or national anthem, no, etch a wavy, and my players, no, etch ya. Na game, no, etch your ever, Boston, for an end, game, no, etch ya. Na referee, no, Kistan Taskhil, and Nadia, Uzbekistan referee, and AD game, Uzbekistan referee, and AD game, not just say, Tan Taskhil. And I be 100 game ni pa na sa referee fat mu ni pa o ye dwoba bruta ye won on 5th April 1984 42 years and a referee wit na dudu na say o ye no nonsense we ye rough wa so be ye pa to referee ni odi game ni de out to say play piano be ya so odi piano na so be timi ayi pa enti ene de e koso a chese dem e mamo na na se be hu kaso this periphery so ye onso so sabi I mean indiscipline so
1: he may be a no nonsense referee. That's fine.
2: Okay,
1: this is Mundial, the biggest football stage in the world. That is the World Cup.
2: Yeah,
1: when you come the modern game, no, into me for wow decision. Our rules and regulations, no, and permitting, and fine, Juma.
2: Okay.
1: Here, he's going to meet world class players.
2: Yeah.
1: So, I say, and he almost so bad demonstrated, say, they are in for the party. Mm-hmm. Scott McTominay, so, you know, former Manchester United central midfielder, will move to Napoli.
2: Mm-hmm.
1: He won the Italian Serie A last two seasons. And this season, because of injury, Napoli was found wanting. And in fact, this after injury not picking up, no, he scored 5 goals and signed a year season out of 11 matches. Quality. He's not even a striker, a central midfielder who banging goals.
2: Yeah,
1: and their first game, you know, they won against Haiti. And Morocco to drill with Brazil. Morocco must get the points at all costs. Scotland will also make sure, say, at least they pick up a point out of this game. So it's a big game, and it's game on.
2: All right, into the Atom 106.3 Asampa 94.7 FM. Scotland against Morocco. we eye game ano ebe shipa ya chese enya asem keto kra all right asem pa 94.7 from atom 106.3 2026 FIFA World Cup ano etwa ewa aman miansa USA Canada and Afeso Mexico and Chakra and US Omuyomu Sefruho Achese Nenu Bredia US Kromhono Aye US Echi Australia Mpomu 2-0 and now Naya Group D Kema Ebaso Sabredia Echa first goal and 2 minutes
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2: Scotland 0 Morocco 1 what a shock yeah shock is up Scotland coach about the security coach in the security and look at a pass Morocco for a game in power.
1: This goal you describe it as one's brilliant individual excellence. One pass, no. One calculation, no, yeah, yeah. Steps, no, take here. Yeah. Movement, no, yeah, no. What way? I know.
2: Opposition, who you power?
1: Opposition, yeah. So it's a hallmark of a good striker. Saberi.
2: Yeah.
1: The fourth is absence. Oh, AFCON 2026, I'm hosting, you know. Where they play the final against Senegal, you realize say Ibrahim Diaz is still a typical orthodox number 9. So as they say, I'm planting. He did the job, but not to perfection. And now they have a typical out and out number 9 in Saberi. His movement, ball controlling, interpositional play, you know, and you know, doing a brilliant goal, you know, and they are the Atlas Lions of Morocco. It's under 2 minutes. I said, Morocco, eh? This World Cup, only one team one. Say, oh, baby, sure, man. Be well prepared.
2: Be well prepared. So, say, who you pa, who be she Morocco? Can who say Morocco first game? Omane Brazil, a ball 1-1. Now, Morocco. Wow. Scotland 0, Morocco 1. Ismaël Saberi. I am much further. Oko. Eredivisie. Our Dutch League Noir. I want to see PSV Eindhoven. I want to Ismaël Saberi. Osinaka. I want to Asha first goal. Adema. Morocco. You see a Kenya. Samamiansa. Edeko. And 9-8. Still Morocco. And a Kuta Bono. Bono. Ever did right. Ride the Kutabuano were pushy at the Madiop. And now Usha Ashraf Hakimi. Ashraf Hakimi, a Pajapajarinsa. Organize it, defense no. Eka such a place in the Epa. Se Morocco, et me and Winisa game with ya. Neso Meya.

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2: 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My manager is Suhana Eko, Henry. 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Now, Morocco, Diaz. Kebora's the Akoma AL. Canoes. And also pass of FFA. Morocco 4 and dominate. In fact, Morocco 4 and Bobo Pau.
3: We cramp us and improve on my attacking lineup. Also, this time around, on my attacking lineup is sharp. It's more like Saberi. So, who were those days of former Sierra Leone striker? Not your friend. Not our Inter Milan. I don't move you out of Inter Milan. No, or a Sierra Leone boy. Not a striker. It's a guy. No. He's like Ibrahim Saberi. Is replica of that guy, and in fact, Saberi no, what say game nasiye? I know you say the ball neto fen. I know saw area ability. So the area ability and then the footwork, no, combined, no, makes him much better dangerous than guy na American. Make a guy ni a match ekena matro ni.
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2: 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Scotland 0, Morocco 1. Goalkeeper Kun. 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One echo. 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

0: goalkeeper, the best goalkeeper for me in Africa. Reflex, composure, kicks, timing, on the line, paddling, one-on-one situation. He's a fantastic goalkeeper by us tonight. And oh, come on, as a Morocco team, no, a Gina Pinti, no. Oh, he's a football, no. He's a over subsidia on the field of player. Your goalkeeper must be exceptional. In terms of some saves here, we're looking at ball, and I must stay in the game. And Bono, when the going gets tough, he responds.
1: When the going gets tough, Bono responds. And no idea, can reach the idea to ya. Bono,
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1: It's here, Kai Ewo. Adema Al Hilal. 35 years, hello, what do you? 5th April 1991. Hey, that's a nipper in Yipao. Kaido's Kase will be 91 or Kasawakra. A chance for Morocco Rasudabi. Bono at Russia. 10 minutes. Sima Edu and Yabo. Na Usha Senya Morocco for Enya Pidia. Enya Sam Ketokra. Ombasobuya, US Scotland. First half ya Serebaya Umet Miyaji 3 maximum point no and Kirigna so much misha Scotland 84 the Omeku Medicra
0: Morocco Heti Omunye Tima Abro Bayer
1: Sisiano Heti Scotland Shell.
0: Yes,
1: one.
0: Scotland says Heti
1: one, yeah.
0: So as I say,
1: yes.
0: And in fact,
1: Haiti, Bob Bryce.
0: Yes, Haiti. Brazil in Haiti match, you know, will be determined on Morocco. This is a resource, a bit in APFU. Look at Morocco, no Brazil. Brazil is in the
1: A chance for Morocco, Rosso. Oh! He bought it through all. Christie and a club are still born and say it. Morocco for Egusu Sabari.
0: Brian Sabari.
1: Oh, you're solid. Are you player, pa?
0: Oh, I have a cost to see. Are
1: you corner kick?
0: My mention of BB.
1: Corner kick. Me am a corner anyway. As watch your BB. We better BB, pa. But me am a corner anyway. Morocco for a corner kick.
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1: 11 minutes. Morocco for Oshamua Omusha Fita. And Omu Jesse Nomano. Aya red and a Scotland Asia blue. Yeah, the whites at a total mabeti. No, my son, your whites now. Ashraf Hakimi capito for Morocco across the body borders and Asadabi. Shabonas is born through a throw. I fetch a BB.
0: Morocco is seizing much of the ball because I'm a high pressing our final third of Scotland for no almost half area. Home in the Scottish boys, you know. They are being found under pressure. Anytime you make mark 1-2 pass, be are no. Now Morocco and players no age no more. And only ni pakwa or started say age no. Are you Boazi? Boazi guy has shifted into the center of the midfield, close to the center circle. So what I say? It was said the boys na Mahara, Ashraf Hakimi, a big game no white. Eddie Ako on the right hand side. He is rather playing as a natural right winger, but ono no a lateral defender no. So I say, if you are Boazi, on the center circle, or since this, you know, I born own half area, no. So he has stopped Scott McTominay from operating. Now, if Scott McTominay failed to operate for Scotland, the team failed to jail.
1: And he, sir, Scott McTominay, where Musua, and Koye, and Fama, Scotland for no. And no, I am bravo. Minya Kirignat Eka Atom 106.3 Asempa 94.7 FM Tabia Takum Tabia Takum, the key to male vitality. Rand Lottery. 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
1: Keys Condom. Keys Condoms. And then Friday, if you had them was war. 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Lucky Ha Kituwa Nadikasie. 40 minutes. Scotland 0, Morocco 1. Sabari Eneshe Gono. Now Bono Ewo Nifafamo. Morocco 4 and Edane Daramo Riyadh. But money to so come a come up. We pay mu a born with the table, wine echo. Mazoy, on also trust of a fefe. Still Morocco, Morocco for an air tenant and all more. Oh, Unai, Mama Padia Betri, Musa Ashraf Hakimi, a pejanisa, just a control place bruta. I call this call and phone potamo, goalkeeper, con. Jemu Jamania Tieni Tien the Kutavana Sudabi Tien the Jemu Mama Pass Edema McLean McLean Eko FM Pushi Dema Adams Akwako di player Shanama Sija Tieni Still Scotland Scotland for a Sabre Omu dictate Pesino Omu El Control Bono Omu Romu Apei Morocco Omu 18 Yeah, box and answer that be Morocco for a club lines. Referee Bonabemu Aji infringements. Fouls and misconducts. Ferguson. Eko Chaye. Free kick. Aitia Scholar. Bonin Tempasso. 15 minutes. Scotland 0, Morocco 1. Haya Tum 106.3 Asampa 94.7 FM. 2026 FIFA World Cup. Live coverage. And then they get the Mamano. You catch themselves from concrete to concrete. If it is the one, it was a closing ceremony by Kosovo. From opening ceremony to closing ceremony. Multimedia. You just see now so ding ding ding ding pumpy. Center circle. Ferguson. Ujemu Dema. McLean. Throw in Morocco for no supporters. No, Usha Jama Amu Asia and Yasam Ketokra. Omunia Jepa, Papa, Papa, Papa, Papa, Papa, first goal 60 minutes. Scholar Ada for my cover, Kumun 20 years. Morocco Omo El Bomun Wadipa Sende. Uba bo u first World Cup game against Brazil. Number 1-1. Masa, Morocco wa team. Omu wa team papa wapa. Ashraf Hakimi. Wa mani tiso ele pass ele ako nifa afamuho. Ashraf Hakimi e uromu wa 18. Mwa chance for Morocco ere sunabi. Goki bakule pie. And usha sanya Hakimi ye osaji for weda. Enyasam kitokra. Kirijinat.
3: He's a defender who gives goals. Season when Kwa Otimisha 7 goals. Edema Paris Saint Germain. Oh, Frank Lebrun, crack a Kenya. UEFA Champions League year crank. So I say. And when the man who said he's African footballer of the year. Umuram surging forward. The cutting, cutback will receive you. Send you wrap penalty box. Movement, you know, and Sano, yes, oh, place he bought that. So, a foul incident, you know, a buy, check, and no, we saw.
1: Look at this,
3: yes,
1: that
3: is Ashraf Hakimi, the former Real Madrid Inter Milan defender. Currently, see a kind
1: of
3: Paris Saint Germain quality by all standard,
1: Ashraf Hakimi, solid player. Ashraf Hakimi, 27 years in a way, the next World Cup, Kobe Chakubu. 27 years already.
3: Of course. Mm-hmm. And a typical African boy who understand his culture, and he's one player Morocco Fono or Omoni Edana show. And in first season we know or integral part of Paris Saint Germain team on winning
1: Champions League.
3: Winning French League on win.
1: Why you do a power?
3: Hakimi is a top notch player. There's no doubt about it.
1: As Africa best in your Baji Power.
3: Of course. He's
1: Swaggy Champions League.
3: Or a contender.
1: Yeah, yeah.
3: Or a contender.
1: The performance World Cup here.
3: Oh no, sir, but AFCON.
1: Yes.
3: Grand Finale.
1: Grand Finale against Senegal.
3: For UEFA Champions League.
1: Yeah.
3: Grand Finale. For Club World Cup.
1: Currently, Grand Finale. Yes, defender BB to
3: Africa. Sir, you mean defender. Even our attacking way in Kuomua Africa. Omumu Bienua, Obet Miyaka say, Babobo better see Sharaf Hakimi. 2025-2026.
1: Ashraf Hakimi, solid player. Onimbobo ye papa aya corner kick against Scotland. 90 minute played. Ashraf Hakimi na jabonachi. Chibones board and Sulabi. He bone fruho. Scott McTominay. Wa clear boro. Asa cross board as a goalkeeper con. Wachibon se kwede maskolan Ashraf Hakimi obobo papa we bi pa be pe mo Ghana ha dia ye defender si kro bu ko Mumbai.
3: Oh Ashraf Hakimi die ye nya ne so defender chale o hwe Mohamed Gago o hwe Frank Amankwa Hakimi bo no obo no Frank Amankwa bobi 1992 ediba 1994 closely. Even 1995, Honomono, Frank Amankwa was African best defender. When they were playing African 11 versus European 11, you know, Frank Amankwa had a ball right back at the man Africa. And Ghana, which are history, you know, right backs, you know, your produce will be power of a answer. Frank Amankwa, Amankwa, you could currently do a crumble,
1: yeah,
3: John Painter. So I just say, you defend this year. Ghana, you produce, you, but this guy is exceptional.
1: Because the way out, to me, send it forward.
3: Because technically gifted players normally play as offensive.
1: Because you need a defender, so you more draw our back, no problem.
3: Even technically gifted players normally play as offensive players.
1: Yes.
3: But this guy, he is exceptionally technically gifted. Apart from the tactical discipline and in the game awareness.
1: Exceptionally
3: gifted. Exceptionally gifted.
1: Okay.
3: So as you say, oh cut back no. Mm. Oh yeah, cut back no. No say in interpositional play. What about the whole and your map in Dias?
1: Yes.
3: So we say na make catch a template no modebo. It will move on him say we better hold.
1: But in fact, Morocco for football no coming pa. Yen to also Ken Reginald. Morocco at Africa Nimye pa. Free kick against Morocco. Adams and the Adina Tuho. Tema Issa Aji yellow card. Yama Issa yellow card. 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
3: What was the card necessary? Was the card
1: Issa
3: necessary?
1: Job and Yaman yellow card.
3: Yeah, because born for four, no. Both of the almost players we need now, no, obi enya fully control over the ball. So why do you give the up card?
1: 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No other handed game no.
3: What is it?
1: Tantashev. Tantashev. If you didn't know,
3: Tantashev. A T.
1: Men's spell it, but Bianca just spell it.
3: Tan.
1: Unt me, I'm a spell it.
3: Men's spell it. Tantashev.
1: Yeah, men's spell it. Can Reginald, no. Unt me, what did you tell me? Yes, I'm a spell it. Who's spell it? How would you? Or best for you, for Rock as I bet, Bodina, maybe Cobolimitia. Well, I'm a trip, Mufia.
4: and Kwafu Chesha Hayas of Gitwa, Obia, her game will be. Madame Kobanaminti, Shapep Guardiola, Pep Guardiola, and a tister Johano. Wow, Pep, let's
3: go. No, ni senior brother, ni senior brother, no, ni Tihono, and Guardiola, a top notch coach, experience. 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Those days, no, we were Gonzalez, no, Fernando Hierro, no, Fernando Morientes, no, Chagas, yeah, Kakasias, no, Chagas, yeah. And as a coach, too, you have seen it all. 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Dehydration,
4: yeah, break.
3: For the meantime, so let's come to the tactics of the game. How both teams have deployed.
4: Ma, omo, omo, you must say, ma, me, ye, wake a camera, sir. 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Etier interno. 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Nedikasie. Kakitua. Nedikasie. We're lucky. Amo Anumusuere. Oma Saba back. Goalkeeper calling for Scotland. We want to see the ball at 27 minutes. Scotland 0, Morocco 1. 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And Eddie Ehu coverage Nina Eddie Mamo. Bono Ewo Morocco 4, Asia Suho. Now Mumpa Temuho. Issa Diop. 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Jose Brahim Diaz, Epejaninsa. Morocco for any abriye papa. Akwa biasoro. Wangoro mashano. Ompeso bobahui banye pa. Serebaya Scotland for NTB Antica. Hunsa Scotland. Omo first game. Omo boye o group C. No omo sheheti. Ekaba kwa. Omo NTB Antica. Scotland already omo 3 points. And Morocco so. Ashe. Bakunti currently. Yes, Scotland, Morocco, 3-3. Brazil, 1 point. And a Haiti, any point if you are so many a baby. Bonacodi, goalkeeper, Bonu. Watapo bo no so dia ko nifa fo mu is a job. Yes, match we am poor.
3: So say Scotland what we, Morocco is what we.
4: Okay, in this Morocco we know may have four.
3: Yeah, yes, that's it. Yeah, that's it.
4: But when the money we,
3: hey, so Omotene and Hangio,
4: so see a so man share na so Omotedia.
3: Scotland have what it takes to equalize. Scotland have quality boys, and see they have Henry, Tierney. Karen Tienio, Omo Patterson, Scott McTominay, Ferguson, Robinson. Do you know Robinson? Liverpool Robinson. They have Christie, McGinn, Anna Adams. This most of these boys are playing the English Premier League. Try this here. They only have two players from the Scottish league. So that should tell you, say, at the big stage, at the club level, they've seen it. Do you understand? You see how they are matching the Moroccans boot to boot. Morocco have advantage over them because Morocco is playing what is being called the typical 4-4-2. So what I say, the Scotland also came into the game with back three, four central midfielders with top three. So what I say, so split, you know, anytime we are on Melusubo, no, na Morocco for no, ababe outnumber, na ababe yet three against two. But if the ball go into the Scottish home half area, that is when they have the numbers. In the up front, you know, coach in the team here, near the same call here, near creative space at the moment, they say, obey you, McCain, from the right wing and shift him to the hole. No more be a game, then stop the Moroccan from building the attack. One man pressing them to stop the attack from the central midfield into the main center half of Scotland for the half in.
4: All right. Yen to us, so 30 minutes. Scotland 0, Morocco 1. Yes, I'm Kito Krawo, Kim Reginald. Now, Osha, Scotland for now. Senya, Ghana, afraid the Black Stars, no? Omudia, no,
2: FM.
4: The Tantan Army, meaning the supporters.
3: Yes,
4: so
3: the Tantan Armies.
4: There's a Omudia no supporters. Yes, the Tantan Army. Omudia no supporters. And yes, I'm Kito Akra. World Cup Pro Uromua, Scotland. Omakono 9 times. The Dikaya Scotland. Uromu, Ewo. FIFA World Cup no 1954. Omosa Echo 58, 1974. 78, Scotland for Esabaya, 1982, 86, 1990, 10, 1998. To the last time, Scotland for... Hey, Omacha Pao.
3: Yeah.
4: 1998, Afonso,
3: yes.
4: Scotland
3: number
4: World Cup.
3: And 1998 to
4: France.
3: I'm going to first opening game, you know, against Basel. And they lost 1-0. That was the Nielsen. A true pass from true pass from Cafu on the right hand side. And a ball has it and we or body by and where did the Ronaldo need to share ball last year and a ball and a Rivaldo, a piano. The Nielsen piano to net in him. At the mound, that was one goal. I'm gonna say first half, you know, my boss. Scotland went out of the group stage. That's it.
4: And you know, the year 1998, our France, you know, that's a France for a horse a win.
3: Yeah.
4: France 98. Yes. Brazil. I'm gonna Brazil a qualify.
3: I'm gonna Brazil. France has quality. Brazil also had quality by then. But France, the home support, you know, and it's some small mechanism, be and I said Brazil. No more coach, your friend Raymond Dominique. So, I say, Dominique believes in experienced players. And this game, you know, on my Mercedes Sally, Leboeuf, and a ball as a center back, and a ball Lilian Thuram, and Lizarazu, and a lateral position, you know, and my Jory Zokaev, and Dugarry. And our boy Didier Deschamps, Joris Zokaev, Nizu Dugarry, and him. So Zidane play as orthodox number 10. No more striker, be. But throughout the game,
5: when she go back up cry over kind of no a black guy be near friend no oh they continue comment from some kind of my body
4: yeah to also history man kill Reginald oh yeah no we're in more kill Reginald oh super the Titans against the Atlanta Lions of Morocco, a chance for Morocco and Sudabi. A clear ball in the body floor. Goalkeeper Con. And then Usher, Brahim Diaz, Ashraf Hakimi, Ismail Aya Diop. Place no Ekasa. Ekasa Kasa Ford Nosso. Yes, I'm going to go to Morocco for the Dinanso. I'm going to support Serena Tamuchiku. Cause game no. Bibia Betibiesi right now for Bono a pass in their call Benkuma Faso Bono da center circle in Fimfiru Ope and a Bono da Moroko Foro and a etapa tapa Bono so we bought my way no way a pass and one way a dash it Uremo no abefa and Ohani and a for Bono she bought the Bono ako Benkuma Famo Bono a true. Some kids were crashed. I said, Nay, Usha Senia, Scotland, Omugo keep a con, Nenia Bria, Nessa Norti, Scotland for Nenia Bria, Papa Paya Fao, Scott McTominay, Eco China Sudabi, Atia Faso, a chance for Morocco. Wow! Dabi! Naya kwenye kesi pa di mamoro kwa sobe tumia yere tu El Konus wa misi. I mean look at this situation. Ah, when you go keep a pa when tumia shabu we Ken Reginald,
5: a glorious opportunity, no doubt about that. From angle na Oshabono, you may think say easy from your angle na Oshabono, but Oshaya yeah. Born a pausoe, 1-2, and son or pese or trap a bomb, and yet easy, sir. Once our boss, we know, if we throw near a bar, trapping the ball down, and yet easy. And today, sir, and call yes, sir, or tap a bomb, and the attunate, no, it won't go. And your ball up bounce 1-2-3, and the back for throw. So, oh, yes, sir, oh, pausoa, a bit too after we in, and then the money, yes, sir, no. What he should have done was trap the ball down. So what I say? Because born your boy na a tee from na pounds 1-2. And 2 years old tap to be 12 for you. So what I say? You trap it down, then you place it in the net. So what I say? One luku, one net. I don't know. The
4: Jennifer,
5: was, he wasn't intelligent.
4: And that. And sir, who do go area when I say we're creative?
5: None.
4: What I say, because every coach there be catch or say,
5: and you're not necessarily creative, but you should have relaxed. You should have been calm.
4: No boy, your boy, it's one money.
5: And America say he should have
4: boy, your boy, your balloon boy.
5: And America say, until and America say he should have been relaxed, you know. Because he relaxed.
4: Because
5: he trap a ball, no. Then place the ball into the net. Well, it was easy to score than to miss. So as I say, but he decided to miss. The chance, clear chance. It was okay. A golden opportunity.
4: A chance for Morocco. Game no Emoye Shiye Papa Nanka Sanka Morocco. Player friend El Ganous. Otwi making it 2. Now so what Bobona for you maybe cry. 37 minutes. Scotland 0, Morocco 1. Haya Dom 106.3 Asampa 94.7 FM. My dear pet nego comments are the dot man. Mini Ken Reginald. And I do commentary to add the Premo. We every Edward. HR. See a pet nego. Solid commentary. Edemu Yopo. And on Adiaba. HR papa. Edward. What media ha? Edward, you're solid, papa. The macho blogger, Benghazi, big Benghazi. So go best here. Benghazi, solid guy. Minimum so support Morocco. So I was calling no. Then the Sasha Boto. On now for four regional for the so. Now do Sasha Boto is regional air condition.
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4: Oh, born from our Ghana. Shobona say now should I be. So born and say it. A clear born and throw a corner kick. A corner. Mazwe era Edebono Equa Bontin and Morocco Foro Enyajie Bruta. Supporters no chanti Atlas Lions, Atlas Lions, Atlas Lions. Aye go kick Bonu and a Jabolechi goalkeeper Edema Morocco Bonu. Chubona stinti the bona chebo. Han Echo and Nanko Paya Sabari. He throw Ayaba to the Tia Morocco Henley to borrow Morocco for a side Bonibu Mazwe. The Chibor de Ako Nifa Afamo. And now Morocco and a dictated person for now. Morocco El Nifa Afamo. Ushe Ibrahim Diaz, Sabari, Sansuna Aye, El Onyao, Partnership no Ekleki Yepa. Oh, Diaz, Efa Bona, Suyaji Bona, Efri Ibrahim Diaz, Sabatia Faso, Bona, Du Center, Secretaria Boxing, Nasurabi, Preno, Edinan, Nambo Susa, Chrissy, Wamu Bodi, Emu Morocco Fasa, Baji Bodi Biu, Scotland, Zero, Morocco 1, 40 minutes and a ball. 2 minutes for Pepe and a Sabari. And the ball at Tumu. Betano. Betano. Betano. Betano. Believing make Israel. Verna Water. Changing people's life. Aza Paint. Number one since 1925. Big Go Energy. Big refreshing moments. UMB Bank. UMB proudly. Seven Ghana with speed since 1972, and they are the official banking partner of GFA and also Ghana Black Stars. Kalibi Irenchi Black Stars. Irenchi. Is here the Kalibi Irenchi Air Training Brutal. Okubebia. The Irenchi family is trending into the sky. Someone required the Irenchi.

0: and do the two with Pepsodent. 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I'm not paying any break. 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And one year you so defend. I was saying, I was saying, your pumpy ding ding ding ding ding ding. 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Bono. Chester Bono, Asan for Bono, Epigenemu. We slow game the down cross, the place in the Tuamu Buasi. Bono, Morocco, Koki Paro. Chibon the Bode Simo. And Ridna. Game radio to Musa, Morocco for Makom, which match a bear, Triguso.
1: How much to be Scotland, hands down, sir. Scotland, they are first to work on with you. Tactically, only a sound. Technically, only a discipline, only individual qualities be at any given time. So, Morocco is from endless cautious and only to me, the equalizing goal. The main problem of Scotland for Nina and then the main say they are feeling the absence of their orthodox number 10. So, it's now Scott McTominay who have to move into the central midfield role and play as attacking midfielder. Indeed, Scott McTominay runs or pass all year at the penalty box. You know, on team here, why stagnant? Oh, you know, because almost recent born now Morocco boom with Ibrahim Diaz, the position, any baby as a Sabari airborne. They need somebody who understand the basic aspect of the game. The same McTominay or be in between them. I bet the structure we play, no make issues as interceptions, no? I bet you Eddie Amon. And in fact,
0: a chance for Scotland, no Surabi.
1: I must say, in the last 43 minutes, no? We are here, Jumano, to perfection. Though, they are down by 1-0 to nil.
0: I must say, I'm going to form a Kaba Kodia. Now, so am I, Jumayepa. Asempa, 94.7 from Atum, 106.3. Scotland and Shebi, Morocco Ashabako. We are Group C game 2026 FIFA World Cup live from Boston Stadium. And now, look at the supporters. The fans are chanting, Atla Lions, Atla Lions. Goalkeeper Bono. And the one for Bono, Adiabetuo. Bono. On Prince Hokra, very disciplined goalkeeper. The ball now to a free kick against Scotland. The Titans of Scotland against the Atla Lions of Morocco.
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0: You try ever to edit here, Morocco. Goalkeeper call. What happens with your call? Benkum Afam. And Utumu said, two goalkeepers in a cam. 45 minutes, no, I swear, the 5 minutes ago. So, two goalkeepers in a Musa. Keepers in a cam.
1: Both have been a bit of the. They've been a bit of the Scotland goalkeeper, no. I earn more action. As in Bono. Bono is being protected by his back four, and the reality here is one Yao Boazi Boadi Onona or yeah, the engine room, the anchor of Morocco team, no, were absorbing pressure via a beba defenders. Ne, so, and now, why, yeah, the Jumano to perfection say, oh, who's a loophole now? A war on a central defense.
0: A chance for Scotland. Blacky Richard Ekasaro and a cross a free Benkuma for more
1: and East Wing.
0: Yes.
1: McGinn.
0: Robinson and a sharp one at the back.
1: And McGinn makes the target.
0: Yes. And look at this. Naya Kwenya Kasiapa de Scotland. The Titan Army of Scotland.
1: McGinn. Quality.
0: Oh.
1: Shabu, you're saying. And I was born, senior born, son is a son born.
0: No, son is born, you are.
1: And I'm sure, say, enye ni ye no
0: so ye ama
1: enye ye no boy idea no the call you know that was a good idea boy no na wan ye ni ye
0: okay
1: nyem pese me chon what you say he had a solid idea yeah. But just say he didn't get a target wall because idea no
0: idea
1: no target
0: but still can you amotre Scotland for no at the pressure AC Morocco for so
1: intensive one
0: Tierney.
1: Yeah, intensive one. Former Arsenal's defender. So as you see, only Robinson and Ferguson. So telepathic understanding. Omo communication is so solid. I swift. Omo who say is the dying minute of the game. Moroki is no absorb pressure. No. So let's give them a direct pressure from all angles. And who say this time, I'm penetrating through the center of the midfield. They are using the flanks and they are sending in much more crossing.
0: But two more, let's move. Now, so Dabi, they are clear body the floor, and now goalkeeper Con Abelfa body the ma Scotland. Keeper you a pow in the height today.
1: Con, offense and Con is gone. G is gone.
0: It's gone. My boy, the year, and I'm afraid you also a friend of Khan.
1: No, no,
0: also,
1: gone,
0: also
1: gone,
0: a friend of Gone.
1: Gone. What do you think, Marchi? Scottish League.
0: You are not wrong.
1: Yes, it's your pronunciation. Do you understand? Oh, bro, ni biye do abe bagan o bet biye kan samwagian. So as you see, if it's all kase kan na me kase gone. It's pronunciation ni senia.
0: Born was center circle. Betano, Betano. Believe in make it real, Betano. Venna water changing people's lives. Azza paints. Number one since 1925. Big go energy. Big refreshing moments. UMB punk. UMB proudly serving Ghana with peace since 1972. And they are official banking partner for GFNN Ghana Blasters. Referee, center referee, Abona Bemu, Eddie Freddy Kanina, Brevye. Referee, Tang Tasha, Ofri Uzbekistan, and Eddie Didi Ebobi. Yeah, DD Ampa, Papa, Papa, Papa, Papa,
2: Tantasa.
0: Oh, no, first 45 minutes. Scotland 0, Morocco 1. Ken Reginald. Eferica.
1: The results for me is a true reflection of the game. I must say the Moroccans outplay Scotland in the first 45 minutes. No,
0: yeah,
1: Scottish for no me tactically disciplined. Into no one conceding much goals. No, Oshie attacking with sir Morocco for the year. Anything they are now move into Scotland for the half area. And my Scotland for no be taking decision from coach. And they say you push it forward, but brilliant. In between attackers, no, and your midfielders, no, space, no, almost exploitative space, no. So what do we have to do? McGinn, Robinson should pull back. omo pulli back no no Mike Tierney. That is Kieran Tierney, former Arsenal guy, you know. Only a brandy friend of Ferguson. Ebe say whole name. Now Scott McTominay have to come to the center of the midfield and make sure say Yao Boazi stop operating. And or stop Yao Boazi from operating, you know. The Scottish came into the game. They totally dominated the last 10 minutes. And so na yebe ko second half, no. So easy. This is football. For you to have a solid team, Nama Bobo Yi on the field, no, you need to have a good coach.
2: Yeah.
1: So coach, you know, and in a year Juma into perfection, you know.
2: Steve Clark.
1: Otana Bencho.
2: Yeah.
1: Already game, you know. Say, let's bring a physical presence into the center of the midfield. That is in Scott McTominay. No, McTominay.
2: Oko, Napoli, no.
1: We bule Yao Boazi. Boazi Fabo na no dinaneso.
2: Yeah.
1: No, the Ninsa, Nenayeno, much more combative. Mm-hmm. So Boazi now does not have that free room to operate.
2: Yeah.
1: And when you stop Boazi from operating, Diaz does not fly on the flanks. Saberi will be found wanting as a striker because he's playing as a lonely striker. What in amateur nursing? So the template is working for the Moroccans, but the Scottish has found the antidote in the last 10 minutes. So it has stopped the Moroccans getting that fluid from the defense into the midfield to the attacking lineup. Now, Diaz have to run back. Then come and pick the ball.
2: Yeah.
1: Hasaraf Hakimi.
2: Yeah.
1: Say they know Kita ball.
2: Oh, sorry, beginning
1: or
2: now,
1: the ball, they done it and no.
2: Or
1: no, yeah, now, so no. Yeah, stop it. So you see, a quality player is Scott McTominay.
2: Yeah.
1: I'll fight with you. Mm-hmm. I'll battle with you.
2: Yeah.
1: The midfield has become cagey.
2: Mm-hmm.
1: And we usually experience, no?
2: Yeah.
1: At the dominating midfield, no?
2: Yeah.
1: That is the quality of Scott McTominay.
2: Yeah.
1: So I tell you, I'm a person that's
2: trying to say,
1: what team Vivi, Yao Boazi now have pushed back. And Wakwakwa sitting in front of Morocco back four. No? So now it's Dupe and Rai Riyad. On my open game, no? And they are called lateral position. Hasaraf Hakimi, a pushy, and they are back offensive. Defensive left wing. Oh. Now, one Mazwari, Manchester United player, or no, and Abba as orthodox left back.
2: Yeah.
1: In the left back door, Bono, she say, on your round, BMU, he does not run like surging forward, no Babaya crosses, no, where Jai and was shifted into a Babaya back five. With Hasaraf Hakimi, you know, as a defender, no, or Boas a central midfielder, and Wababe Yao Boadi. Hey. So I just say, on say Boadi strength in the coffin, the energy in the coffin, because McTominay has shifted the aba, or shifted the bar, you know. So who should game now? But say Ferguson, I announce the aba by Scott McTominay. And now they are two defensive midfielders. Oh. They are not playing any. They are not playing any attacking midfielder here. Oh. Now it's two defensive midfielders sitting in front of the back four.
2: Okay.
1: And to also McGinn has shifted, and now they are caught. Well, be a game they are called wide on your right hand side. And our man Christine Abba as orthodox number 10 into your bow hold, you know, and off way at Adams spearhead attack. No, and your move is shape, no call left, say, no more by right. You see, now Yao Boazi, you know, as I said, Morocco coach, I friend Mohamed Wabi, no, or finding solution. Nema a branch here, I friend Yao Boazi, you know, or static clicky, and yes, sir. Game will be difficult. Eddie Amon will. Second half.
2: Second half. Oh. Sure. All right. Aya Sampa 94.7 FM. 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Live commentary. And the Premier Scotland. And I face Morocco. First half. Scotland 0. Morocco 1. Na message is no Ebi Abba. Message is Ebi Abba. Second kind. It to me Eddie Amon. I say, my good brother. Africa all the way. Morocco. We should hear and say, "Oh man, no Scotland for be here. Eka here, miensa." The first African country to qualify will be Morocco. I love their football. So, Morocco for football, pa Nijata, and their boss here, friend Nijata MPP, into Nijata MPP. Maybe I should be also in chair. I say, I bet I am also listening to you. Sir Joe Edifri Ashaman, New York. I say mention my name a bit. And I'm mention your name no Edamon. Lam Tekin Rashid listening to you live in Ashaman official town. New King's Court. Near King's Court School. Morocco is the team in this World Cup. Hey. Bro forum. 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Bigo Energy and will be a air tone. I was sending a channel and also a CTM from 0249 0207 0207 0207 0207 0207 0207 0207 0207 0207 0207 0207 0207 0207 0207 0207 0207 0207 0207 0207 0207 0207 0207 0207 0207 0207 0207 0207 0207 0207 0207 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
2: Come up, head coach Steve Clark, Scotland coach, you know, Nania Bre Papa, Papa, Papa, Papa, Papa. But Morocco head coach Mohamed Ouabi so much so was to me a duo mu precase. Rantum 106.3 Rasampana 4.7 retro air cordia Morocco Robertson and a crossy bonaso a coachi Morocco player by Kochi a coachi nechi Issa Diop. And Etienne and Akofa Bono Obetu Edetia Morocco Fantosumianu Sia Kais Mamiano and to Wokabuma Yabo 47 minutes. Dear General Edgina Ekabakwa Morocco Esha Ye Samamianu Efedicano and one Jilamu Sabari and Esha Gono. Center circle. Now, Morocco. Brahim Diaz. And Alpha Bono. Brahim Diaz. Alpha Bono, 2 minutes. How many times now? A penalty. A savage in Hobby. Brahim Diaz. You did not to push. Now, so that be a tear for so. We bet you a queen in the Mascola. A queen in the board. The Mascola. Now, so you're a man of queen. Squall and Placero. A palm with some. Amontiasia. Sanka referee no aye baby. Center referee Tantaskal. Ono every Uzbekistan and look at the pushing. Kim Regner.
3: Yes, contact. There is a contact.
2: Hey, who?
3: Yes.

0: air contact and be depend VAR for any referees no omo decision na on be take. In fact after so o push in the cramp no or sat turn a nine a man a nine no a can and the man here clear contact no. So at the answer decision a referee be take.
1: Referee no dia utimu se Ashraf Hakimi kwa kaka bibi egura som we bure ni egusu kra center referee Tantasev from Uzbekistan nei ano an ATK mno so far there the decisions aye bad kra 49 minutes Scotland and the former Kabako Muntiminti a chance for Morocco so between me and across the border. Wow! Morocco! Kirina!
2: Yep.
1: Look at this!
0: Quality play is that a crossbar and a denying Morocco. Almost second goal, it was second half win. And once again, they are leading number 9. Sabari, perfectly run. World time one. The blast two wasn't bad. Just say, Henley, said, or the driver ball, and almost block it. And also, man, a perfect block.
1: And also a man on perfect block. And on Ken Reginald. Brahim Diaz. Neni Asoseko. Morocco for on Yabriye. Pa. Betano. Betano. Sin Kanchao. What cup you want Nisika? Wow, Jajiraje. Betano believing make his rare corner kick. Against Scotland. Scotland 0, Morocco 1. Chef Hakimi, which one is more chance? What a save! Goalkeeper Kon! Wasubonamuna! Oh. Morocco for the Bobo. Morocco for Etsy, and before him. Obisakana. Yes, Panama, dear. Now, so boy, Morocco Boro. Almost Panama, Momach, Shomay 7. Oh, my God, so boy.
0: Shana Uno.
1: No, I can say.
0: The uncertainty aspect of football, no.
1: In fact, boy, Panama for any boy in the party. Panama for who to say,
0: No, they played better than us.
1: Yeah, in terms of ball possession.
0: Yes, they were better on the foot than us. Yes, you take a chance. The technicalities of the game.
1: Yeah.
0: Player quality. Yeah, we're winning. But as a team, they played.
1: Chance, goalkeeper.
0: Gone.
1: Ababachi. Come on, there, man. Scotland. But I'm out for us already. What you say? So far, the MC, you need to because of Momo. First time about 2018.
0: Yes,
1: England is almost as one. Group Robian Momo. You say they are not a good side. Panama, Momo, a good side.
0: Yes,
1: yeah, they are not a good side.
0: Yeah, they are not a good side. But the game against Ghana, they were better on the front. Just that we won the game. So, as you say, you're taking a chance, you know. And they didn't have a certain point. And that is a hallmark of a good coach from Carlos.
1: Oh, Carlos was a good coach. Your coach really good. Yen to us, Nian Shadi Abesie, Scotland against Morocco. Scotland at the form Ekabakwa, Omuntubi anti bigger energy, big refreshing moments. Azza paints. Number one since 1925. UMB Bank proudly serving Ghana with speed since 1972. And you are before omo aso na kwa bia so no omo kuta mu dindin din ewa nye die uko GFA ena fenso Black Sasa official partners omo bwe jma ye pa ema bibia so eto ji ewa ho yes you are before asam na ya kachila mono ya asam ketu akura omo e bwe jma ye pa pa pa pa pa pa pa pa Rush Energy Drink, be bold, be you. Rush Energy Drink, be bold, be you. Pepsodent, do the two. Pepsodent, do the two. Miss Rao, Anopa, and Fenny Agro. Where did you hear your question? No, why are you not saying? Come on, come on, come on, come on. Sabre, I will tell commentary. Miss Rao, and Famunda, where are you from? Wodi akwadwro saa na mekwada medwutwe me se mekwada medwutwe me se obehwana na afaw sisi aya meka ya wura ho kwashe wo shuru ho na twetwe kama obi so wo twetwe ne se opa bebia mframa wo to jira bonten wo twetwe eye Pepsodent Vim energy drink Vim de inside sports water don't just play dominates alive soap feel fresh Sigma appliances create possibilities. 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At Run Lottery, we put you first. Vinyagro. And then if you had a China, no mess, no. A China didn't know, just say, Udia, Kusia de Asida, and your Oka Sora to Correctional. I saw the great day. Udu, Loto Pana, so I saw the day will be a little bit of a skin of you. Oh, when you said, I was a Larida. I bet to Mama, when did Loto say, Pache? So for can say they did 100 Ghana, no, I'm sorry, 200, 300, 500. The wood did not to pan as a soft who preached a lot of pouch as well as ah. Obey my man to a eco city ama. A very as a lot to yet. Oh, boy. Rant lottery and 1 year. She a pussy capo. Cause Yamia Juma did this can a year. Yamia Juma, yet this can a year pa. Our Bible. So at Run Lottery we put you first. Kiss condoms and strawberry gel. 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Anunso ye doko. Kiss condoms ro. Ya kama bruta. Grand Estates reboot your dream homes. A day I will pass a usino, a day I open at the mouth. One is a day I open at the mouth. A chance for Brahim Diaz, a chance for Diaz Rasunabi. Oh, Brahim Diaz. Nitisi Formosa, may I club on the floor? King Reginald.
2: Nipa Mianuna Asarandeno, a far born no Murashe, no, one Opejanitino, Nanipa Mianu and Ejinano. I am again and Scott McTominay. It's not only coin beer or befasua, we bet in media damn you. 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
1: Diaz Nank, Yenimo, Gobeko. 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
1: 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Atum FM Asempa Atum TV World Cup Yechenu yopo di amao Uremu ewa Morocco Fuasoya World Cup no Omakono 7 times the Dikanya Morocco Amoko World Cup the year 1970. Amoko World Cup Ache Ghana Yako 2006. Morocco for Satoko World Cup 1970. Now we fear say calculate who fear no way. And our best performance 2022. Omudi fourth. Africa country behind the fourth that. Apart from Morocco, they are the first African country already for
2: African yeah. country to get to the semi-final.
1: Morocco for oh my
2: yeah, and they did it in the last edition.
1: Yes.
2: And majority of boys normally by last edition. Those guys are here. They've even improved the squad with a top quality striker in Ismaila Sabari.
1: Sabari.
2: Do you see the goal?
1: Oh, a solid guy.
2: The power,
1: very
2: the drive, the instincts. Yeah. That is a typical striker's instincts.
1: Yeah.
2: So as I say, yeah. she baby had not born in that. And he said your driver, driver.
1: Charlie.
2: The power
1: yeah.
2: behind the ball.
1: Yeah.
2: How the ball zoom into the net.
1: Charlie.
2: A hallmark of a quality striker. And he's a typical number nine who played for PSV and Eindhoven in the Dutch
1: Eredivisie. Yeah.
2: Sabari
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2: We're improving Morocco attacking lineup.
1: Sabari, we improve Morocco Enimuho. No, any Ken Reginald. The other two guys. He's born in Kuta, Scotland. Ewo, Nifa Afamo, Wine Echo. But who say, Christine, who say, Peterson, McTonamy, Ferguson, Robinson. I'm with the boy no kwa Roma Sadia Bechri and head coach Steve Clark. Ne 3-4-2-1 no bono. I saw very the tactics no. A chance for Morocco now should I be. Ya clear ball in through all. Asabedi aye. The Allah Lions Bwadi. A man it's this way Chobona said the bona chemo. A chance for Morocco now so pushing. Refugee infringement in favor Morocco against Scotland. Atom 106.3 Asampa 94.7 FM. Scotland 0, Morocco 1. And Ushe Morocco supporters na. Hey! In fact, Emma Eshe Jessia F. Papa Papa Papa Ushe Sene Morocco Ma Kwa Kwa Kwa. My show, Jesse. Oh, F. Free kick. Ashraf Hakimi and a jabber chief for Morocco. Come on, that's a ball. That's a peripheral. Yamano Kwai Krama Bona Uramo. For now, penetration. No, I had seen some Morocco for Bura. Column four, defense. No, no. I have Pampi. Hakimi, come on, that's a ball.
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1: Ashraf Hakimi. And. Look at this! Wow! Ah, players sleeping my boy F. Fedodo. Ken Reginald.
2: Where you find the face of drive? One baby, I know Jinano. Oh, who say, oh, to me, your target, you know. And your driver, the affair, pull in him. So, Obi, the no, for can. Now, pray. Now, go for two, net in him. So, he's an intelligent play from Ashraf Hakimi. He's an intelligent boy, smart. Quick, technically sound. I mean, exceptional quality. Unya African right backer, or yet technically sounder. The defensive network, aye solid. Na osate attacking forward no asie. No sa was solid crossing. Osate me control
1: game. Go to me surge for a sorry drop.
2: Osa ye dead ball expert. Corner kicks, free kicks,
1: wow.
2: Penalty. Ashraf Hakimi,
1: Charlie,
2: exceptional.
1: Oh yeah,
2: Real Madrid academic product.
1: Yes,
2: he played Real Madrid.
1: Oh yeah, very good.
2: At his junior level, no. Into Real Madrid player there. So who call it so the bomb?
1: A chance for Scotland. Bono enemy William. Oh boy, we na. What can he say? So. Oh, say chance no one else. Can he say so? Say ah, my money here, cry.
2: Because It was
1: Christine Bosabono. And I'm you, baby.
2: Through penetrating pass from Scott McTominay.
1: Yeah.
2: But then the finishing.
1: Very poor. Finishing here. Okay, Reginald.
4: Jennifer.
1: Dear bad nigga, come inside the dot man. So, Scotland at the form at Kabako. Morocco. Samam Yenu. 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Scotland 4. 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Eje mu jaba eye ni fashia so. Still Morocco 4 na ko Boadi, a man it's so attend it. Oh, and no, and also a man it's so a page of one of the actions that be pushing a free kick against Scotland. Yellow card, Esu, Captain El Complany, Osahene Adema, Omai Scotland. Robinson, Andy Robinson, bo fu ye papa papa papa yellow card ya di amano. Ako kwasra di. Aji, inti wanche ye padia na sobedi eye kokono red card. So you very very careful. 65 minutes, Scotland 0, Morocco 1. Moye tindi ama Scotland 4. Almost so moving your first game against Haiti. I share a mobile comment. But Morocco 4, actually, I must say 2022 our kata. Omu echo semi fana ebo a modia chase BC will be bremada since I started World Cup Uruguay 1930. Yabba Sabre African country Benua. What also Nainda apart from Morocco? Morocco pet. And I answer about Kwasamano. Omunim Bob, Papa, Papa Morocco. But a nay, young Shady, I feel the Abeko Kosi. Dear Chamu, dear Chamu, young Shady, I did him. 66 minutes. Morocco, the Atlas Lions. Center circle. 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And here for the Agrakra. Ashraf Hakimi at Praga. Hakimi, what a Praga just saw the Bonu Romu 150 ho. And who the ma, Scotland Fono, a chance for Morocco and Sudabi. Oh. Bono a true.
4: Jennifer.
1: A true. Yeah, but you're the TS Colon. A sempana 4.7 front. 2-1, so 6.3. 67 minute played. And Usha Morocco fans. No. Sisi Aloma Sorej Lomonaso. Omu Kwan Musio. Hydration break. Omu Kwan Musio. Aseda Enkoma. 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Cement in Ukraine. Star Becca on Audio. Always say. cement a star san ka ho oh star cement cement ya papa dodo star cement cement no eye papa pa oh masa those is pa ultra blocks oh sana ye wo ye bobo we ntontro bi na o make some mortar no o make some mortar na o me what your cement da what your block block why ye bi da
2: why ye bi da now why construction da I bet. Said your card here. I said, yeah.
1: What make us any? I buy my contract. Let me call you a friend and say, Pokwasi. Pokwasi, I'm a summer quino. Yeah, the mommy, I may yell a boot out. Yeah, yeah, yeah. Just open me your crown. Paper contract, no. Oh, yeah. Oh, you Richard. Send me a dot my fire your contract. Say, I say, I bet you go. And then you, I'm a summer crying.
2: That's
1: why. As I, goodbye, you, Kroma. Ghana party, I hear you.
2: Tell
1: you, Kroma, and now my way. It's all maybe, yo. Yeah. Internal air star cement. 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And your Star Cement Limited. 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
2: Mwen kache yao.
1: Aka 20 minutes.
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1: Go betu yaba, ama skola. Mwen kache yao. Okay.
2: And one substitution normal, you know. Yeah. I'm the Diax. I'm the number given.
1: Yeah, Obey McKean.
2: Also, Obey McKean, Eddie Nefim.
1: Yeah.
2: We are number 9. Mm. Proper number 9. Mm. Out and out number 9. I'm the nearby because some person pile much more pressure. Mm. Morocco, so. One person, I'm engine. A year, Juma. Engine never say a year, Juma. No. And it's a McTominay. Ombe Boas auxiliary home nimbi. He dropped into the midfield. Now, Ombe be detective pace na carry ball forward. They need a ball carrier. It McTominay na babe yes ejumano. Or carry ball no, no it me move space. Na ball ni ko penalty box. And I can cry. It three be ejuma. It's a tactical change from Steve. McLaren,
1: Steve Clark.
2: Yeah. Tactical change. Mm. Scott McTominay, second half we men fell in the presence here.
1: Second half, right? So I just look across.
2: Sure.
1: Yeah,
2: I see. Overworked.
1: Yeah.
2: Are you Boaz? What thing is Scott McTominay here? McTominay ni Boaz in the air. What's in your dinner, you know?
1: Yeah.
2: Show. One Boaz.
1: Yeah.
2: Oh, you need aboard in the moon. Boaz in a midfield, McTominay Dinechi, and doing some McTominay Quetty Hole, and no more Henley, Ababishi Hole, no, and the amount, no. So now, the guy have safed into the center of the midfield. McTominay will drop deep in front of the center circle to protect the back four now because they've lost the ball.
1: Amo, Bono Eframosa, Sababepe, and King Reginald, solid. Summarizer, no. We're in here, Otigam Nasiwa Subashi. King Reginald, oh, yeah, solid. Dear, bad nigga, come and the Dortmund, Betano. 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
5: Amo ya players na bi e bi.
2: Amo ya wiki do.
5: Yes, na person meka wiki na me ya semenka na waka.
2: E kim e bi mutu mutu
5: pa ya players bi timo.
2: Ya se only goalkeeper ni na abomu. Wey, e tu say na one hwe ni
5: ya.
2: Yeah. Hospital.
5: Yeah. Ya the ambulance na
2: baba. When they hear Ali Jarao.
5: Former goalkeeper.
2: Former goalkeeper.
5: Yeah.
2: Kiyo tango bi say. Na kwade crash on ebo nyi nyina. Sadie we every dangerous thing akwane
5: yeah, yeah.
2: No fun say kai you referee be man akoko ya or dey akoko sadie no be chere na a bad decision from the referee
5: yeah.
2: So you see cynical tackling be say ya e betimi am obi akọ injury na ne ejuma oyẹ no e be say no no you must show opponent in yellow card na kwa cosin no sadie as e but he didn't say anything no so she incident
5: yeah,
2: no.
5: Yeah.
2: Was it right
5: wrong
2: sometimes our referees wrong
5: yes decision you take it there
2: so far
5: the performance ain't bad
2: yes this is serious
5: bad
2: and I'm surprised if VAR for no assistant of
5: referee
2: you know all that way a hospital tackling on so
5: a hospital tackle
2: yes we at me do copy hospital
5: Until hospital tackle wall.
2: Yes, hospital tackle. Say you pay the boot. You mean you know the actual.
5: The actual.
2: Yes, I need a friend double stamp. Double stamp.
5: Hospital tackle.
2: Yes. You mention no what it? You mention.
5: Yeah,
2: correct. Sadie no yeah no. In kafu sa boy ekana. Ana one swan no one. In kabu no. Do you think game we kebe kusako? Only Mac Vivian for you. Okay, McVivian for you. Oh, collapse.
5: That
2: is it. So, what do you say? This sort of stuff. That's a referee.
5: Because someone said, keep an okra no, a basal on that, or talk on a referee no rashi corner, so I didn't say,
2: because all body chest, as I say, so I'll be responding.
5: Yeah.
2: So, what do you say? So, as a referee, if you are able to do that, and a who incident, and a who action, you say,
1: a chance for Brahim Diaz. That's what that be. Morocco, Osha and Toma Abafiha Hospital Taklena, Okaino, Ama Obia, we show him. Hospital Taklen. I don't want to carry you out in here. Obesad about what she was at the Achik.
2: Mr. Ambato.
1: Yantua gave the soul. I had the papa. And, so far, Morocco supporters, you know, El Bo Musama players, you know. World Cup 2026. Emwe de Betano. Ekute Mudindini, Missao, Betano, dear. Apono, Unya, Danlodi, Ukowa, Ucha Pe Ubedi. Your betting sites in Duwa, Ucha. Who will crowd you show more phone so I won't be one or friend online betting be bring up by Mr. S.O. Yashay and on today I come for better on the amount you could
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1: and on today and better say believing makes it real Vena Water changing people's lives Vena Water changing people's lives Vena N1 Animal Program BRCA Vena Azar Paint Number 1 since 1925 Scotland 4 Enya Kwenya Bonu Ehudima Morocco for Yepa announcement who said Goalkeeper Bonu Wakachira the defender since Munkwa Tomaji Bonne Free Scotland 4 is Peterson Peterson the Bono Akwechre Scotland for any break 78 minutes Scotland 0 Morocco 1
5: ebe ye huana game no mo shee papa pascot back no mi okono abo okono abo okono aba basto ruko fonu so monte chesa bo omo beti ti Scotland for pa the Atlas Lions against the Titans armies of Scotland. Scotland for since the year 1998, France 98. Omo ba white cap no moti koda ya afansa. Omo aba back.
2: This, they came into the tournament to the playoff. And you could see say Scotland nana Emi Lee Robert. Maxwell those days 98 I'm about walk up no and he the same squad for him. They've improved in terms of basic understanding of the game, passing the ball around, controlling the game, managing situations, making sure say opponent does not dominate them totally. Scotland understanding of football and omo tactical and technical input and anyway have shown say football have really go to the highest level. So what I say, yes, football have gone beyond senior na dodo na ti say no. Modern day of football no, it comes with total medicinal training regiment, any unia nia, udiko, uyim. So, one person unia the best art officer, as I say, unia timer. In terms of training regiment, you know, now we're signing up to a proper training to get the best art. And how Sharaf Hakimi, Omoye, guy be Osea Kama Georgia, or Paris Saint Germain, or say 7GC, your friend is saying, Paris Kaira said, and one PhD number 7. One first say, Cavers Kaira.
5: So, I did not. Oh, bad, I will take a man.
2: Sad guy, mean to me, pronouncing it in either. Sad guy, no. Or your quality, you technically gifted. Quality by all standard. Have time and read about the guy. You understand?
5: Kaleskalia.
2: Kaleskalia.
5: No idea. Jim FM. Koso akasemano enkoro na bibia abarewie ye ewo Boston. Game no etodwa ewo United States of America Boston. Na Morocco for Hakimi Kwana Sudabi gone. Wa babachi born in Tampa's de Scotland. Keeper no wa ye pa pa pa pa pa pa pa pa pa pa. And so far, apart from goal conceded, Simamia no, Efredi Kano, Otumi SSH no, organize the first year pa, Edema Scotland Mino, Angus Khan, Osea Kerma, Nottingham Forest, 30 years, and the way yeah, we know, 22nd January 1996. Angus Khan. Dino Edeyepa, a chance for Scotland, also goal kick. A goal kicker, Eko Edi Etia, Scotland. 82 minutes. Still, Scotland for Edefobe Kabakwa. Omuntumi. And here, a Kobani say, I didn't send a on my Morocco. A Mubaya, a Pano, and I. Na Scotland, a Mosso. First game, a Muboyano. A Mo Echi Hetti. A Chamo, a Kabako. Tomosu, a Panami, and said, I ordered that. Morocco for no ever by a Sakraya. Morocco ever by a Sakraya. Why in the ever one FM? Sabari, Osha Goru in FM. Rahimi abemo Ibrahim Diaz nso afirima Tarabi nso abɛhyɛ mu nti double substitution coach no ayɛn sakrayɛ abomu mienu na ɔyɛ bomu Mahmoud Arbi head coach Adama Morocco ɔyɛn sakrayɛ mienu abomu Kwesi Buroni Kanu double substitution nsakrayɛ adibibi ɛba na
2: tika one a very good tactical one. Diaz energy coffin.
5: Definitely runs and abba from
2: the yes. So now you need somebody to keep the guy on his toe. Whom do you want to keep on his toe? Andy Robertson. Oh no, no, yeah, experienced player or set up anymore. One ball will beat me a bono. You beat me a success situation on the field of play.
5: Chance for scholar goal. Dabi.
2: No. Dabi. Osebu situation.
5: Osebu, yeah.
2: It's a corner kick.
5: A corner kick, yes.
2: It's a corner kick.
5: Hey, a corner kick. Oh, Bobo, the keeper, no, ye, man, the bonnet, the batter, Antwamu. A franchise. A chocolate, Simona, so Dabi. Hey. Scotland for you, Ometri, at Omoko. Omanya, Bripao.
2: Now, someone, I'm a catch on, sir. First time.
5: Because you see, and I said,
2: They are playing.
5: Look at this header.
2: They are playing football. They've dominated the game. And change is not Morocco here. Because Scotland had dominated game, you know. He pulled Diaz out. He brought in another central midfielder. Not a winger, but a central midfielder to capitalize on Scott McTominay. McTominay will ban him too much. With that space when it is. So use the space behind Scott McTominay and let's see what will happen. Now McTominay and who say system now coach neighbor anyway you share also about that on him. So there is free because there is no Scott McTominay. Now Obe Pushi Hakimi Edina Banin. No a safety unfriend say and Sabari no a safety Sabari and the number holding then there is nobody playing as a striker. Because it's few minutes to the end of the game. So, all man
5: is looking at 4 minutes.
2: On the air disadvantage. Now, Sabari have shifted into the hole. No matter next push the abba out. And numerically, you know, all man is Scottish for an ABS 6 against 6.
5: Across in the soul!
2: Both players went for the same ball. And they are both wearing blue jersey. Scott McTominay. On a henny. McTominay saw the ball. Henny out jump Scott because no only their air bandage. It was at his blind side. Opeja did not body a flecky. I know yes or go for born. I know did just catch Scott McTominay. I'm a born aye Bibia Ababa Yesan.
5: Aka Samanomi Asana Yadi Bibia Badawiya Ewa Boston United States of America. Atom 106.3 Asempa 94.7 FM. 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
5: 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Oh, but Tabia Takum was a driver. No, sorry. Oh, Babe, I'm here. Oh, sorry. Driver's ready. Oh, whoa. Oh, yeah, but Tabia Takum. I'm driving here. 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Papa driver, you're chill. Oh, sorry. So, what
6: 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Amarat Abemo throw in against Scotland 90 minutes in the Ayasu Vianisa Scotland for Edafom Ekaba Kuamun to me anti Sabari Samamianu, a Freddy Cane, and all the two Musa Kukro, Sepayan, and on a Demua Sabre. Yes, here, referee no Adabatoso, Nessa Morocco, Ababa qualify, Aquaca, Mexico for Juana, Morocco, because he said, yeah, 4 points, dear woman, sir. I'm more 4 points, but. Position pa hate dear Morocco by your wajuma. But even with 4 points, Osha send the World Cup pro Yaya Yatrim Yebium from 32 to 48 no. After say first two no. A man who do a muso ebanya a ba a swenny pointer. Utimu se after group stage no ebe konkan no saa man no so ebi wa kwenye so mbetumi euromo ni akabo na akoye 32 because ye yi 2223 na be 26 ni ye 4 na se akoye nim 32 ti we no de ye bo wiya ye nko run 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saw Mojina Africa name, why never calling him Morocco, dear Utumusa, baby, I do the Omo Kwanesa. So, Mantano, Emma, Scotland, Fanta, Omoka, Sama, Asia, and Yeah, they are also referee Tantaha from Uzbekistan. Bono, I want new far from Scotland. The Titan Army of Scotland. All the supporters. Wait me from the supporters. Yes, Scotland for no. A Monique Limno, no. Send a fair black sasa. Morocco from the Allah Lions. No. I'm on the other which we from the supporters or the Tartan Allah. The Tartans Army of Scotland. And look at this all. Now, we are pop, Terry. What a strike. And a fabulous save. Goalkeeper Khan. What save the situation, papa? Ashraf Hakimi. What type of bonus so at the bar? Actually, Al Anoy. Still, Morocco Rabi. Bonabedi. Robinson. And Robinson and they. Why, here you may hear Papa Andy Robinson, Liverpool defender. Andy Robinson. Who call Liverpool? Jesse number 26. Andy Robinson and they. You may why, here they must call Anno. Yes, I'm Ketokra. Andy Robinson.
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6: Yeah, we know. 11th March 1994. 32 years. And Andy Robinson ready. Supporters, you know, Edema. 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
8: msa time ni ye bad ana wansa danso and drive bo ni ye na power ni
6: ye
8: Dykes once again.
6: Yes.
8: Dykes once again. Proper number 9. Proper center forward. All round action. So as you see, yeah. Solid.
6: Solid.
8: Quality. Yeah. Or the difference we have set up in Ama Scotland.
6: Yeah.
8: And a year Juma. Yes, you ABC.
6: Yes, you ABC. Okunu mwaya di corner kick. Hey, message is ready. Ebusuwa. Ebusuwa se bubre. Message is the ban eba. Referee no. I call it for. Let's move forward. Also, I know Robert is still caught. Tottenham. Yeah. Referee, no. And the press, no. Oh. Referee. Center referee. Just the half from Uzbekistan. Wa bona be mu di bibia bere wie ye bibia bere wie ye ewo Boston and now
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6: Morocco eye 4 points yes Morocco omo first game against Brazil omo bo 1-1 and omo be she eye Scotland awa monsu she heti ekaba akono Morocco swa chomo etu omo ekaba akonti Morocco sisi adye omanya 4 points enti group no Morocco 4 enebeli di ahumrachi ewo group si wano Brazil ene heti sama chipa nye brepa nkebe yu kebe ji kontrata ye mwe jipa pa sky enti Morocco you see our 4 points and Scotland our 3 Brazil our 1 Haiti any point King Bibia Brewe
8: we've witnessed fantastic all round action
6: and for more
8: all round action from end to end from the blasting of the referee whistle to the last whistle end to end action proper action also coaches ni na
6: o kase ya no me NBA phone license and call for na ya ne mfa course na sa e we ya hanti